0: 99.5 Kiss Rock, San Antonio. What's up? It's Goof. Don't forget that you can get tickets to go see Joe Coy. 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Billy Madison Show's got you covered with some tickets. It's going to be Big Dummy Trivia tomorrow. 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
0: Mostly cloudy in the afternoon with a high of 95.
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0: 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What's up? It's Goof. There's a new statistic showing that 8.4 million people actually watched the VMAs, which is kind of impressive. But then they saw the condition of what Madonna was in, and then 8.39 million wished that they didn't see it.
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What's up? It's Goof. If you've ever wondered what it's like in the studio during the Billy Madison show, you can now see what it's like with the cameras that they have for the streaming. 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Hang out with Billy, Derek, Chris, and Nard. Don't worry about Nard reading your message because he can't read. It's Nard. But hang out with Billy and the guys. 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

0: 99.5 Kiss Rock, San Antonio. What's up? It's Goof. Well, Spider-Man is re-releasing. Spider-Man Brand New Day, that is. There's like 18 Spider-Man movies. But this one has new additional footage, some deleted scenes added into the movie. Makes me wonder if it's going to be called Spider-Man Brand New Day, Taylor's Version.
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What's up? It's Goof. 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You can get the Kiss Cash Roll Contest. 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First keyword is going to play at 7 a.m. tomorrow during the Billy Madison show. 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

Kiss Rocks.

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0: Mostly cloudy in the afternoon with a high of 95.
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99.5 Kiss Rock, San Antonio. There is a news story of 2,300 pounds of breakfast sausage has been recalled due to possible contamination. You got to be really careful out there. I mean, it won't be too hard to round up, though. I think most of it is in Jack Black's freezer, so we got that covered. She calls me from

0: 99.5 Kiss Rock, San Antonio. What's up? It's Goof. It's another national day. You know how I feel about these already. It's apparently Blasphemy Day. So I'm going to start it off so that way we can all celebrate Blasphemy Day. I'm just going to say that the best Batman was George Clooney.
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Yo, what's up? It's Goof, 99.5 Kiss Rock, San Antonio. Pair tickets could be yours to go see Joe Coy with the Billy Madison Show. Tune in during the Billy Madison Show, and maybe they'll play a game. They might ask you what happened in the show, whatever. But he's going to be at the Frost Bank Center October 3rd. Don't miss out on this chance. Get a pair of tickets to go see Joe Coy. Ticketmaster.com also has tickets on sale, so definitely drop by that if by some chance you pick Nard and you lose.

0: Another stupid criminal in the news. Honestly, I kind of agree with him, though. A man admits that he was speeding so that way he could make it in time for McDonald's breakfast. I mean, this would all be fixed if they went back to the whole all-day breakfast menu, or maybe they changed the time to 11. But he was doing a 72 in a 25-mile-per-hour zone, so might have been a little excessive. He just really wanted his McMuffin, dude.
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0: 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What's up? 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

0: Yo, what's up? It's Goof. 99.5 Kiss Rock, San Antonio. That's going to do it for me. We're going to keep it rocking right here on Kiss, so don't go anywhere. Even got a promo as to what's going to be on the Billy Madison Show tomorrow.
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Some will die in hot pursuit while sifting through my ashes. 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

you do what they told ya. 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
1: Today is the key word. Nor, can you spell today?
0: Yeah. 2-T-O-D-A-Y.
2: All right.
0: Nice.
1: T-O-D-A-Y.
2: I don't know why you spelled it like that.
1: The keyword is today. KissRocks.com is a website that you need.
2: That was weird.
1: Get your money. All right, Derek, I think I have the video, or one of the videos that I saw about the cheating.
2: Okay.
1: Why you shouldn't forgive a woman who cheats on you. I think they just learn to cheat better, according to this.
2: All right.
3: When a woman cheats, she always cheats with somebody.
1: Wait a second. That's the old one. Let me see if we can find that other one.
2: Cheats better.
1: Cheats better. It's this one. A woman who cheated on you and you forgave her is just a woman who will do better next time to hide the cheating. So she will hide the cheating.
2: I wonder if it's forgiving cheating. That was from yesterday.
1: Yeah, it probably was.
2: 4-1.
1: Let's go to 4-1. Let's see if this is it.
3: Guys, a woman who has cheated on you that comes back into your life begging for a second chance. Let me tell you what this is going to look like.
1: Yeah, I want to hear.
3: So listen to my words on this.
1: I'm doing that.
3: A woman knows exactly what she's doing. She will offer all of the things. I will go to therapy. You're going to go to therapy with me. We're going to do this together.
1: We're going
3: to do that together. She will give you access to whatever it is that you need. And that's part of the plan. You know why? Because she knows that if she is just good for a period of time, there's going to be a moment because she is watching you. She is reading you emotionally, and she knows the perfect time to strike. She will wait for you to finally let your guard down and to relax for a second, and that's when the old patterns start again.
1: Yeah, then she starts

0: And I think hopefully it's in there. Hopefully I sent it to you, Derek.
1: Which one is it?
0: It's these guys. So, for instance, this woman claims that she's having an affair with her mom's ex-husband.
1: I believe it is.
0: She's having an affair with her mom's ex-husband.
1: Which would be, obviously, what, her stepdad? I'm going to put it in the middle of row four, mom, then, ex-husband.
0: Then I also need the guy that claims that the woman he's with dated his dad. Yeah, listen to this.
2: I am having an affair with my mom's ex-husband.
0: Gosh. Oh.
1: How could you?
0: How could you? Nard's like, I get how he could.
1: What? Right, Nard would say that.
0: Yeah, I get how he could, but damn, how could
1: That's
0: she?
1: That's your mom's ex?
3: She did date my dad for 2 years.
0: Oh, man. This is getting crazy.
2: I am having an affair with my mom's ex-husband. He was married to my mom for 2 years when I was already grown, so I'd known him forever. But he never really acted like my stepdad. And I want to make something very, very clear. Nothing ever happened while I was growing up. He never looked at me like that, and I never looked at him like that either. Then when they got divorced, he moved back into the city, but his new place wouldn't be ready for, like, 3 months. And at the time, I had a spare room in my apartment, and I could barely afford rent. So honestly, having him there just felt like the best option for the both of us. But since my mom was my best friend, I obviously wanted to know what she thought of it before I asked him. And she said that it was my apartment, so it was my call. And the first week he moved in was so weird. I mean, it was a stranger that I had known my entire life, but all of a sudden he was, you know, sharing an apartment with me, using my kitchen utensils, you know, sharing everything. At first, nothing strange happened, but the thing is, we both work from home. So over the next few weeks, we got really close, like very naturally.
0: Oh,
1: yeah, disgusting.
0: That's sick. Nard, why are you licking your lips?
4: I'm not licking my lips.
1: Like, is she having sex with her mom's ex-husband?
0: No, woman claims she's now getting it on. Well, she calls it an affair because her mother doesn't know about it. It's not technically an affair, but she's best friends with her mom. And her, I guess, ex-stepdad is living with her, so she's messing around with him. But they can't tell the mom because the mom would be upset.
1: Yeah. And she, I mean, this is, we're talking, you know, dime piece body.
0: And now this guy, he's unreal. Unreal. This is, men are pigs. But she's also pigs? She's also a pig then, I guess.
1: I mean, you can't blame a guy for this.
0: Well, this guy claims that the woman that he's dating dated his dad for 2 years.
3: She did date my dad for 2 years prior to our relationship.
1: How could you be with her?
0: I don't know.
1: How could you follow your dad? What?
0: Yeah, how could she do that?
1: Oh, I mean, whatever, but... Dude, you're getting, like... And that's your girl?
0: Dude, you're snacking off dad's plate.
1: Your dad, that was your dad's girl?
5: You were dating his dad for 2 years before you met him.
2: Close. A little over 2 years.
5: Yeah. Did you sleep with him like while the relationship was still going on or no?
2: No.
3: Yeah, no.
5: How long after it ended did you guys?
2: Honestly? Yeah, it's just like a couple weeks.
0: Yeah. Oh.
3: I think the connection
0: was... Oh, sick. Wow. So, sick.
1: Wow.
0: There's this Spice Girl.
1: Gross stuff.
0: And when she was with Eddie Murphy.
1: Uh-huh.
0: She had a...
1: Scary Spice, wasn't
0: it? Yes, the scary one.
1: Mm-hmm.
0: She had her... They scraped it so that all the remnants of a man would be off.
1: Mm-hmm.
0: If you're going to do this, wouldn't you want all of the remnants of your dad to be gone? Like, if anybody needed to get it scraped, it's that lady.
1: It is that lady.
0: Two weeks.
1: I would never, like...
3: It was always there, though.
5: And what did your...
2: I feel so shameful.
5: What did your dad say when he first found out about it?
2: His dad or my dad? Because my dad and his dad are best friends or close friends.
1: People are so weird.
3: At the end of the day, I think I found the love of my life, so...
0: No, I'm sorry. I think you found the love of your dad's life.
1: Like, people are psychotic.
2: It's bizarre, but it's working. It's working.
5: What is Thanksgiving like at your house?
0: That's Skanksgiving. That's not Thanksgiving.

0: them plates?
1: Huh? Now it's going to be very awkward and very.
2: But this is new.
1: Yeah. Within 2 months.
3: Oh, they haven't even had a Thanksgiving. People are saying San Antonio vibes right there.
4: I mean, people do have weird stuff like that, though.
3: They do.
4: Like, it's just, I don't know how.
3: Not sure.
4: I couldn't imagine being in that situation. But some people are just like, sex, I guess, just isn't a big deal to them.
2: You guys are a great couple. That's the weird thing.
5: I hope it works out.
6: Yes.
7: That's fine. It's taboo, but we're all here, right?
3: It's not just taboo, it's doo-doo.
4: We're all here, though, right? That's how we got here, was sex, right?
3: Yeah.
0: Yep.
4: I hate when they say that.
3: Oh.
4: Well, that's how we all got here, was we had sex.
3: That is so gross.
4: Shut your dumb ass up.
3: Nard, why are you so turned on?
0: I'm not turned on.
3: He is so turned on right now. That's just bizarre.
4: Like, out of all the people, like, there's so many people out there.
3: Yeah.
4: There's so many.
3: You don't
4: like,
3: have...
4: Like, 8 billion people, whatever it is, 7, I forget what it is. But I know it's in the billions of people on the planet.
3: Well,
4: God dang.
3: That, you know, maybe the dating world is so bad.
4: Right? It can't be that bad.
3: It's so bad. Nard's saying it's that bad.
4: Really not, because it looks like it's pretty cool.
0: It looks like it's cool?
4: Yeah, it does.
0: No,
4: it does.
0: You would cry.
4: It looks like it's pretty cool.
0: You would be coming in here crying every day.
4: I doubt it, Nard.
3: Why is it so bad?
0: It's just...
4: I don't know why you think I would be crying. Like, you think I would have the same troubles you have? I don't think so.
3: Do you think that maybe you're just bad and it's not the dating?
0: No, Derek would have a bad time.
4: I just don't know how you could say that when I've never had a bad time ever dating.
0: I know, but nowadays, like, it's way different.
4: I know, but, like, I just don't know how you say that.
0: Because you're older now. And
4: yeah, I know, but, like...
3: Well, he's not even 40.
4: My game's still strong.
0: I don't know.
4: Well...
3: All right, 1-855.
4: My DMs say different, bitch.
3: FU Billy. 1-855 FU Billy. I'm very curious. And well, at our event, did you not hear all the women when I was like, look how hot Derek is and all these
4: women?
3: Yeah, you
4: were trolling me. I got it.
3: No, women wanted to have sex with you at the event.
4: I know, and I wanted to have sex with them.
3: Nard, nobody wanted to have sex with you at the event.
0: No,
3: they wanted to have sex with Derek.
4: Mm-hmm. And he just can't. He can't get over that.
0: I didn't even hear you say that at the event.
4: Yeah.
3: Oh, no, and all the women cheered.
4: Oh, you weren't listening to our show? We were doing a show.
0: Yeah.
3: Derek got hit in the face with so many panties.
4: Mm-hmm.
0: I didn't see that either.
3: Yeah, that was crazy.
4: That was cool.
3: The events get nuts.
4: That was cool.
3: Real quick.
4: I ended up taking 3 girls home. It was badass.
0: You did not.
4: You didn't do anything. You went out back and got with that crackhead that kept asking us, hey, you got $2? You got $2?
3: Well, Amber says that Nard is better looking than Derek and Billy.
4: That's fine.
3: That's from Amber.
4: He is good looking. I don't deny
3: Amber that. Amber Lode saying that Nard is better looking.
4: Amber, you only have sex with guys based on their looks? I doubt it. Nard is better looking. He is. Not than Billy, but than me.
0: No, not with Billy.
4: No. It's not even close. You see them in person, Amber, you would...
0: And if
4: you would headbutt yourself into a wall, the fact that you just said that Nard is better looking than Billy.
0: You would.
4: You're an idiot.
3: Okay,
4: Nard better looking than me for sure. Nard's game is so terrible.
0: What?
4: And he is such an awful person.
0: No.
4: And he doesn't know how to talk to anybody.
0: I do.
4: That he, like, it. That's why I blow him out of the water.
0: No.
4: Because he's an idiot. Can't even read.
0: Does it matter?
4: It obviously hurts you.
3: Green Goddess
4: can't get
3: says-
4: a girl.
3: All facts.
4: All facts.
3: Amber says, I'm too skinny.
4: Yeah. No, he's not. You guys just got to, like, the camera doesn't do Billy justice. See Billy in person.
0: If he wore clothes that fit, then
3: I'm
4: not
3: doing
4: that.
3: I'm not a slut.
4: Fit.
3: I'm not a
4: But
3: whore.
4: Don't ever come into this chat again saying, Nard better looking than Billy. I'll ban you.
0: Yeah, that's crazy.
3: No, that's,
4: I'll ban
3: that's
4: you.
3: Fine. I like it.
4: That's not even, it's so wrong.
3: That's fine.
4: It's insufferable.
3: Let Nard get a compliment.
4: He can. He's better looking than me. That's a compliment. Okay?
3: All right.
4: He wins that one. That's fine.
3: Vicky says, I thought I heard Billy say he doesn't like to receive compliments.
4: He doesn't.
3: No,
4: nobody does. Only Nard does.
3: No.
4: Only Nard's comfortable with it. Anytime me or Billy get a compliment,
3: This guy in the chat says, Billy has the best arch.
4: he's worked hard for that bond.
3: Bro, I don't have an arch. Men aren't supposed to have arches.
4: Mm-hmm.
3: Okay, you guys know that, right? The men aren't supposed to have an arch?
4: Yep. They're not.
3: Let me do this. Is the dating stuff that bad out there?
4: For Nard, it is.
0: No, for everybody.
4: For Nard.
3: What is the number one complaint that people have in the dating world?
4: That Nard's in it?
0: No.
3: Okay, all right. I accept that. That's a good one.
4: They have to, when they go scrolling, they have to scroll past a guy like Nard?
0: Okay.
4: And it's like, really? I got to go through this guy?
3: 1-855-FU-BILLY. Let me ask
4: this
3: question.
4: Wouldn't that piss you off if you were out in the dating world and you had to run into that guy?
0: Or run into Derek?
4: That can't even read?
3: What is the number one complaint? Nard, I'll go to you first because you're on the streets.
0: The rosters.
3: The rosters. You think that is the biggest complaint?
0: Yeah.
3: As far as a man out there in the dating world, you're competing against not just another man, but a roster.
0: Like, I know girls had rosters back in the day, but not like they do now. Like, and then they're pretty open about it. They're like, nah, I'm only free on Wednesdays. It's like, what? Why not the other days?
3: Can I push back, too, on something? Mm. There's no way that Nard is better looking than Derek.
4: He is. It's fine.
3: There's not in any world at all. There's no way. No, why'd you just do that? You are not better looking than Derek.
4: He is.
0: What?
3: There's
0: why
3: no way.
0: Why do we have to have a look off?
3: Well, because you started it.
0: I didn't start
4: it's
0: it.
4: It's fine.
0: I didn't say that.
3: There's
4: Nard
3: no way.
4: Is significantly better looking than me.
3: Absolutely
4: not. It doesn't matter. I run circles around Nard.
3: Absolutely not.
4: Like, it's not even close.
3: All right, all
4: I do
3: know
4: not
3: is,
4: care that Nard is better looking than
3: I
4: me.
3: I just wanted to clean that up because that is
4: he
3: not
4: he should
3: accurate.
4: Be. It's fine.
3: That is
4: doesn't
3: not
4: matter.
3: True.
4: Doesn't matter.
3: But I'm curious about the number one complaints.
4: Couldn't help him in any world.
3: Rosters are a big complaint. Another thing is flaking out.
4: Mm-hmm.
3: That's another one. Flaking out is another big one, is that people flake too much.
4: Yeah.
3: This woman said the number one complaint that she has with men is that all men cheat.
4: I mean, I don't know if all of them do.
3: Is men are just out there just cheating like crazy? Said it's hard to find a guy that'll be faithful, loyal.
4: Yeah, I bet.
3: People in the chat are saying that Chris is way better looking than Nard.
0: What?
4: Well, Chris is going through it, so yeah, sure.
3: This person also said Nard looked better before he got his boobs done and his fake abs.
0: I look terrible then.
3: What do you mean?
0: Before this?
3: Nard looked better when he had his gallbladder. That's what they're saying.
0: I don't think so.
3: Mm-hmm. Oh, yeah. Let me take a quick break because I do want to hear, like, what is the top complaint for dating?
4: And Derek looks like he ate all his good looks.
3: Derek did not eat all his good looks. He did not. That is a horrible accusation to be making that Derek ate all
4: horrible.
3: His good looks.
4: Son of a bitch.
3: Do courthouse marriages last longer than church ones? I saw this too. Plus, I got to give away Joe Coy tickets and more all next.
6: I hate often swirly King's Hawaiian cinnamon bites.
7: Taylor Hansen? Nice.
8: Try one.
7: Mmm. Bites.
6: King's Hawaiian cinnamon bites. Don't you love them? There's nothing like it.
9: Sweet swirling is so good.
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25: All right, if you know the keyword, you still have 8 minutes to get the keyword in, kissrocks.com. The keyword is today. If you put that keyword in, you could get $1,000. 8 minutes left. I still have Joe Coy tickets coming up.
0: Shit.
25: We were talking about, what is the number one complaint for people out there dating? Do people even want to find that special someone?
0: I'd imagine.
25: If you believe the internet, TikTok, Instagram, all those places, X, they don't want that. They don't want to find somebody.
4: I don't know. That would just suck to be alone.
25: That would be awful.
4: Mm-hmm.
25: Awful.
4: I think so. Some people, I guess, love it. Like, I guess it's different for everybody.
25: Derek, I want you, I want to see your reaction. I want to see the horror on your face.
4: Okay.
25: Imagine coming home
1: and there's no boobs there.
4: I
1: think about that.
4: I would hate that.
1: Oh my gosh.
4: I wouldn't even know how to.
1: Right? You go home and there's no boobs?
4: I've never lived alone, so I don't think I could.
1: What? I can't think of a worse situation.
4: Mm-hmm. I can't either.
1: Some people would be like, oh, it'd be sadder if I came home and I didn't have my good boy dog there. I don't know. If you had to choose between boobs and your dog, that's a tough one.
4: There's going to be a lot of people that are going to choose dog.
1: They might.
4: They are. That's just how they are.
1: But
4: it's actually insane.
1: But imagine, Derek, you go home and there's not a rack at home. There's not knockers. Right? Nothing.
4: Yeah. I couldn't imagine that.
1: Some guys are like, oh, yeah, but I got my peace and my quiet.
4: Yeah.
1: Like, no, I like left breast, right breast.
4: Uh-huh.
1: I like, you got peace, you got quiet.
4: Uh-huh.
1: Right breast, left breast.
4: Yep.
1: I can't imagine. Derek would be so sad he would have bigger boobs than his girl. Hell no. That's from Amber. Why is she being so mean today?
4: I don't know. Amber's a bitch.
1: Oh, yeah. No. Why is she so mean? She's the one that said that.
4: Funny, Amber. Funny.
1: Nard is the best looking one on the show.
4: Yep.
1: I'll go with that. I think Derek is very handsome.
4: She's funny. Like,
1: Derek is very handsome. She is an S starter.
4: That's why I got into radio. Because it was like, oh, cool.
1: We're not supposed to be streaming.
4: Yep.
1: But aren't you
4: Tell
1: glad
4: Nard,
1: we are?
4: Ask Nard why he got into radio. He got into radio. He wanted to be in film. But they're like, you can't read.
0: Wow.
4: And you're not good looking enough to be on here.
1: Yeah, and his eyes are too close together.
4: He's the one over there that's like, oh, I was a hottie. Well, cool. He's a hottie on the radio. What a dumbass.
1: Big old idiot.
0: I'm not Amber. I don't know why I'm getting attacked.
4: I don't either.
1: So
4: I think you're getting attacked because I hate you.
0: All right,
1: check this
0: Amber
1: out.
0: Amber meets you then.
1: This woman.
4: See what that bitch thinks.
1: This woman says that her man likes her nasty.
2: If he's nasty, he is a keeper because I just left the gym. I am sweaty and disgusting. And tell me why my man is texting me saying, when you're done, hurry up home. And I'm like, kind of freaking out, thinking that there's something wrong. And so I FaceTime him and I'm like, what is going on? Like, is everything okay? And this man has a spicy cube in between his teeth and he just throws it back. And I was like, I need to shower and stuff when I get home. Like, he's like, no. He's like, I want you nasty. Okay, then. He's like, boy, you nasty.
1: Yeah.
2: But I'll be home in 10.
1: So, men like their woman just the way they are.
4: Yeah, usually.
1: Really?
4: I think so.
1: Like, fresh out of the showers.
4: Yeah.
1: Better.
4: Right, yeah. Yeah. Fresh out of the shower. You're right. Fresh out of the shower, way better.
1: So the spicy cubes, a lot of people have been like, what are these spicy cubes that people are talking about?
4: Yeah, I haven't heard of these.
1: You haven't heard of the spicy cubes?
4: Uh-uh.
1: Well, let me see here. Spicy cubes. Well, I'll tell you this. You want the slang term?
4: Yeah, sure.
1: All right, let me give you the slang one. What is spicy cubes slang?
4: Okay.
1: It's a viral internet slang term to describe a fake, scripted, or dramatic personal confession on social media.
4: Okay.
1: It turns out to be a hidden advertisement.
4: Okay, all right.
1: That's one definition of a spicy cube.
4: Yeah.
1: Other spicy cubes is it's like some sort of almost like a supplement.
4: Uh-huh.
1: It's an herbal aphrodisiac chewable gummy designed for adults and couples to boost intimacy, energy, and mood.
4: Okay.
1: Usually sold in hot peach or fruit flavors with a sweet and chili or Mexican candy-inspired warmth.
4: Right. It almost the one this lady's holding, it almost looks like it's got like chamoy on it.
1: Yeah, so spicy cube. Now she's going to have her own spicy cube.
4: Mm.
1: So intended effects, promoters claim it enhances arousal, stamina, overall vitality within 30 minutes, lasts up to 3 hours. So dudes are popping these spicy cubes.
0: It lasts for 3 hours?
4: Damn.
1: Yeah. I mean, your erection doesn't last for 3 hours. But your desire to want to do it can last for 3 hours.
4: Well, my desire to want to do it lasts 24 hours.
1: Yeah, because you're a dude.
4: 7 days a week.
1: Yeah, exactly.
0: I don't believe it.
1: What did you just say? You don't believe the hype?
4: You can't even read.
0: I don't believe. Like I think he's faking.
1: Who?
0: Derek. He did not say that with confidence.
4: Yeah, I mean, it's probably over-exaggerating, but you know what I'm saying? I don't, like, my desire to do it is quite often. Maybe it's not 24 hours a day, but it's quite often.
1: Why are you picking on Derek today? Can I just ask?
4: He does. Hold on. First of all, he doesn't pick on me. I would choke him to death.
1: Okay.
4: Like, that man does not pick on me. I would make him eat a curb.
1: All right.
4: Like, he can't pick on me.
1: All right, then how do you want me to say it?
4: I don't know. Why are you talking to me?
1: All right, why are you talking to Derek?
4: Yeah.
0: Because you guys say either talk or why are you here?
4: Mm.
1: Yeah. Well, yeah. They're saying you don't have a face or a voice for radio.
0: I don't care what they have to say.
1: All right, that's just what they're saying in the chat.
4: Yeah.
1: That's the spicy cube. All right, do you want a woman with her natural aroma right out of the gym? Or do you want her to, like, hey, take a shower?
4: Shower, for sure.
1: Yeah. I think I might choose shower.
4: Shower, yeah. I'm not looking for the what?
1: I don't know if I want the natural scent.
4: Because girls
1: scent.
4: Will stink. They can't. Like, they will. They girls can get BO. And, like, their sweat, it smells. Like, it's not like girls just don't stink.
1: Now,
0: it depends on what they were doing,
1: the
0: I guess.
1: Gym rat
4: at
1: that
4: the
1: you
4: gym.
1: Are. Do
4: yeah.
1: you want a woman straight from the gym hell without a yes. shower?
0: Hell yeah. If that's my girl, hell yeah. That's the best.
1: So you want her with all her natural sweaty scents.
0: Yeah, that's the hottest sex ever.
1: Really? When it's
0: you right guys out of the gym.
4: You've
0: right
4: never had it.
0: Yes, I have. It's the hottest.
1: Remember? He's been with all those women at the gym.
4: I mean, no, I've only heard about him getting banned from the gym.
0: I never got banned from the gym.
4: Okay.
0: We'd be okay. We say okay for what?
4: All right.
1: Do men really want their woman all natural? Where are our nasty dudes out there that want their woman nasty? We have to have some nasty fellas listening right now. 1-855-FU-BILLY.
4: I like thicker girls, and so they're going to need to shower.
1: Don't you like a woman that smells like the lotion and all
4: yes.
1: the scents and right out of the shower and
4: right.
1: smells pretty?
4: I don't like her smelling like the inside of a belly button.
1: Yeah, you don't want her to smell like a dude.
4: No, thank you.
1: I don't think I like that.
4: Yeah, I don't think I definitely wouldn't.
1: I'm also one of those losers that is always bathing.
4: That's true.
1: Takes a bath all the time.
4: Yeah. So, you know, you're very clean.
1: I take a shower.
4: Yeah.
1: You know, that's what I do.
4: I mean, I've heard about girls liking this from guys. Like, they like the musk of a guy. I've never heard that guys like, man, I just love when a girl's all, like, sweaty and stinky.
1: Naomi says she just left the gym, but she can't confirm if she smells or not. This dude says he's not going to lie. He kind of likes the musty scent on a woman.
4: See, I've never heard that from a guy until just now.
1: Frankie says he wants to smell her, he wants to smell her fupa.
4: Huh.
1: Right here, Billy, there's a lot of men that like it nasty. Let me go to Jay. So you would rather the woman not shower?
3: What?
1: Mr. Jay, are you there? I'm going to have to go to the next call, Jay.
4: Bye, Jay.
1: One-Eyed Willie, do you like a woman straight from working out without showering?
3: Oh, yeah. Oh, yeah. Nasty, nasty. Go on a hike, whatever.
0: Oh, that's the best.
3: In the trail. Yeah, I want it as natural as it can be.
1: All right, and do you, because are you the kind of nasty guy that would use swamp ass as lube?
4: Okay.
3: No, but I'd use spit as lube for sure.
1: Okay. Did that gross you out, Derek?
4: It does gross me out. Right, think about using ass sweat, swamp ass as lube.
1: What's up? That's another level of nasty. What's up, Delgado?
5: Yo, what's up, man?
4: Yo.
5: Hey, man. Hey, I don't know what's wrong with these guys, man. That nasty nard. But I love my woman coming straight out of the shower.
1: Yeah, because you're a normal dude. You want her to smell like shampoo and conditioner.
4: Nard says that he loves to grab a woman right off the trail.
0: What?
4: That's what you said. That's what you said.
0: If I was with her.
4: Oh, okay.
0: Idiot.
1: He likes a woman to smell like the weight equipment.
4: I thought you just like to take a woman right off the trail.
0: No.
4: That's what you were saying.
0: No.
4: Okay.
1: He likes a woman that smells like a weight bench.
4: Okay.
1: Let me go to Anonymous.
3: Damn it. My girl has like a weird pH balance, so she's got to take a shower if I'm going to do anything with her.
1: Oh, she's got her pH balance is all weird?
3: Yeah. I mean, she could admit sometimes.
4: Oh my God.
0: Wow.
1: But you know what? There's some foods that can throw off a woman's pH balance.
4: Sure.
1: You know, so you got to be real careful. Alexis, does your man want you straight do they just sweat all over you after working out or doing stuff around the house?
6: Well, yeah, after if I'm doing stuff around the house, I'm out of work.
1: So he wants you. He doesn't even want you in the shower. He wants you right then and there.
6: Yeah, he says that if I get out of the shower, I mainly just taste like soap. And he doesn't like it.
1: Ha ha. Ha ha ha. What's so funny, Derek?
4: A bearded broker in the chat says, Nard likes the smell of fear.
0: What?
1: Alexa, so he would rather you be all sweaty and smelly.
0: Oh, God.
1: Right?
6: Yeah.
1: Than out of the shower.
6: Yeah, for sure. That's what my husband likes. And honestly, he's told me that a lot of his friends are the same way.
1: Really?
0: Well.
1: Man, that must be something wrong with me then, because I just think they're...
4: Oh, we've always thought there's something wrong with us.
1: Yeah, you have, Derek. Yeah. You've always said there was something wrong with me.
4: Us.
1: Yeah, no, you have, personally.
4: Us. I'm with you on this. I like the... I know. I'd rather the clean.
1: You've also said there was something wrong with
4: you. You've always been a different cat. Yeah,
1: what's
4: for
1: up?
4: Sure.
1: Ida, yes, go ahead, Ida.
7: My husband is nasty, because I'll come home after working all day in the hot sun, and he wants to, like, stick his face right underneath my chest.
1: Oh.
7: Sniff.
1: And he wants to sniff right under the chest to get a whiff of that woman.
4: You have a job where you're, like, working all day in the hot sun?
0: Yeah, what do you do outside?
7: Yes, sir.
4: Oh, wow.
7: I worked on a maintenance crew. Wow. I'm, like, a handyman janitor kind of thing. I'm the only girl on a crew of 10.
0: She's a cleaning lady.
1: No.
4: Yeah. She's maintenance, you dumbass.
7: I'm a glorified cleaning lady, yes, but I also do like handyman stuff, you know, all the things you can't, Nard.
1: All the things you can't, Nard.
4: We are all
0: the toolbox.
1: Don't.
0: You're done with that, Rich.
4: We're all in a bad mood, so we're all just like attacking.
1: Ida, I have your back on this. Nard can't do anything.
0: He's an
1: idiot. So don't worry. You would run circles around him.
4: I respect the hell
7: out of
4: you.
1: I do. I have mad respect for Ida.
4: Works all day in the hot sun? Come on.
1: Thank you, Ida. What's up, Daniel?
8: Yes.
1: What's up, buddy?
8: Hey, no, I was just calling in on that one category that you're talking about, nasty men.
1: Yeah.
8: Mm-hmm.
1: Are you nasty, Daniel? Do you like your woman natural?
8: Yes. Oh, yes, I do.
1: Really?
8: I like her natural. I like her sweaty and smelling her own pheromones instead of having to smell like any kind of lotions or perfumes that she does.
1: Wow, you don't want her like...
4: There's a lot of guys that
1: like she just laid in a bed of flowers. You don't want that?
0: That's the animal in us.
8: Yeah, because, I mean, a natural pheromone is actually better than being smelling like, you know, something that she's fake. I like it all real, all natural.
1: I like
8: it all sweaty. And
1: even okay, even, like, all of it, like, the everything natural, huh?
8: Everything from head to toe, nothing fake.
1: Okay.
0: Wow.
1: Oh. I wonder if he's the type of guy like, no, baby, don't wipe.
4: No, oh, sick. Sick.
1: I need one person that wants to win Joe Coy. It's not Joy Coy.
0: Joy Coy.
1: It's Joe Coy tickets. Sorry, I was just laughing at my own joke. Go ahead. If you'd like to try to win, we'll hook you up. 1-855-FU-BILLY. If you've been listening to the program today. What's up, James?
9: What's going on?
1: What you got?
9: How you doing over there?
1: Good. Are you feeling nasty today, sir?
9: Well, I like to sit at the gym. Y'all making it sound like, y'all never got it on long enough where you drip with sweat anyways.
1: Yeah. So you like a woman right out. Nard likes a woman fresh off the toilet.
0: What?
9: Oh, my God, yeah.
1: You know, that kind of must. With some stank on it. I need a woman with some stank on it. That's what Nard always says.
9: Yeah, and he goes, but no, even if she takes a shower, she can come out. I mean, you're going to just knock it out.
1: Yeah. Better out of the shower, I would imagine. Let's go to Corey. Yes, Corey.
10: Hey, how's it going?
1: What's up, bud? Are you calling about nasty men? Like your woman, or are you trying to win something?
10: I'm trying to win something.
1: Oh, yeah. Joe Coy tickets. All right, let's go back. I wonder if we had any people listening today. Let me see here. Let me see. What question should I ask you, sir? How bad do you want to go to Joe Coy?
10: Pretty bad.
1: All right, pretty bad.
4: All right.
1: All right, I'll ask you this question. A chunky woman does not want a date that does what? because it would put a damper on her lifestyle.
11: That works out.
1: Yes.
4: Oh, nice.
1: Hell yeah. Woo! That was a long time ago, too, sir.
4: That was a long time. This guy's been listening.
1: That was a very long time ago. This dude's been listening.
4: Yep.
1: Thank you, buddy. That's the best.
4: Mm-hmm.
1: Corey's been listening all day.
4: That's awesome. I'm glad he's going.
1: I'm glad you're going. I hope you have a good time.
4: I'm glad you won, sir.
1: You're going to get some laughs and stuff like that.
4: Because, I mean, that was like first hour.
1: Yeah, that was a long time ago.
4: Sure was.
1: All right, so those you can hang up on the rest. I don't know if the rest of these people are just trying to win.
4: We got a winner right away.
1: Right away. Now what do I do? Now I gotta fill time.
4: Uh-huh.
1: Do you guys want to hear about this big woman that's upset?
4: Didn't we already play her?
1: No, we didn't.
4: Oh.
12: All I want in my life is to be able to dress the way that I've always wanted, but I can't. And the reason I can't is because I'm fat, and I know people are like, fat girls can wear whatever. I'm the type of fat where it looks disgusting. And all I want, I'm clothes shopping, and I'm like, oh, that's so cute. And in my head, I'm like, should I buy it? I might be able to wear
1: yes,
12: it someday.
1: Yes, girl, buy it.
12: You stupid bitch.
1: No. She's like yelling at herself.
4: That's good. She is.
1: Well how's
4: good.
1: That good?
0: Self-aware.
1: No, girl, you get what... Look,
0: no,
1: the
0: don't,
1: body,
0: let that belly hang out.
1: Yes.
0: Let that belly
1: let it hang
0: out.
1: Out. Yes.
0: What?
1: Yes, I
4: let
1: can.
4: Let that belly hang.
1: Wear Sketty strap, girl.
4: Let
1: it you
4: breathe,
1: get it.
4: Girl.
0: Do not let that breathe.
1: Yes,
4: everybody
1: you do.
4: Else is. Why shouldn't you?
0: No.
4: That's messed up.
1: At the end of the... Okay, if you wear that mm-hmm. in 20 years, are you going to care what people thought?
0: Yeah.
1: No, you're not.
0: They will.
1: You won't even remember it.
4: You
1: wear
4: won't.
1: It.
0: Oh, they will remember
1: let,
0: it.
1: Let the belly out. Get
4: yeah.
1: it, girl.
4: That's
1: stop
4: what
1: it.
4: Say.
1: That's what they say.
4: Let the belly out. Who? At this point, it was shocking at first.
1: It's not shocking
4: it's
1: anymore.
4: It's not. It's like you see it basically everywhere you go.
1: Well, this woman says that all you see is ugly dudes. Do you have that up there?
4: Oh, ugly dudes. I know I saw that.
1: Yeah.
4: Ugly dudes.
1: Apparently, that's all that's ugly out guys. There is ugly guys.
4: Okay, I'm going to put it row 4 towards the bottom.
1: Derek and I, both our looks were attacked today. I guess we're in the category of ugly men.
13: I don't think hot men exist anymore because I walk the streets of New York every single day for years and years and years. And I'm gobsmacked by all the beautiful women. There's beautiful women on every corner. No hot guys. Zero hot guys, actually. No.
1: You know what Nard said? We got to start wearing makeup. That's what Nard said.
4: Yeah.
1: Men got to rise up and be pretty, too.
4: It kind of feels like dudes are hotter than ever. You know what I mean? Like, I see hot guys every day.
1: I'm going to start looking for hot guys because I
4: haven't.
1: They're
4: all over
1: been.
4: The place.
1: I know, but I haven't been looking. Yeah, I'm going to have
4: start
1: to.
4: Taking pictures.
1: Right, just to prove it. Like, there's. Hey, look.
4: No, guys, I'm not going to start taking pictures.
0: Why? You do it for girls?
1: Yeah, just ask a hot guy for a photo.
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1: All right, let's get some news. Let's go. A Florida teenager was seriously injured when he was struck by a car while getting a haircut on a highway median in an attempt to make a viral social media video.
0: I'm going to get my haircut on the highway median.
1: Yeah, watch this. This would be great content. Then he gets blasted by a car. Now he's seriously injured.
0: Content might be cooked.
1: Yeah, I mean, they're running out of things. I mean, get haircuts just, on the side of the road. in the middle of the road.
2: And I mean, luckily for him, he got hit. And so, like, that made his content good. Because that's what he was looking for. He was looking for, like, you know, attention. And so, like...
1: Well, he got it.
2: I'm glad he got hit.
1: And now he's seriously injured.
2: I bet he's glad he got hit. He probably is in the hospital like, that was sick.
1: That was badass, man.
2: Yeah, couldn't have planned that better.
1: I saw this debate online yesterday. So this woman was talking about, and the video was so long, I don't want to play it.
2: Mm-hmm.
1: The gist of it is, she and this dude are dating.
2: Okay.
1: He has lots of miles, so he has like a nice first class seat. She doesn't. You know, she would have to sit in the other one.
2: Yeah.
1: And she is saying that sacrificing a first class seat on a flight is now an enlightening litmus test for romantic relationships, revealing whether a fella is chivalrous or selfish, warns this influencer.
2: So she wants the dude to give up his first class seat to her?
1: Yeah.
2: Okay, yeah. So she can sit in first class?
1: Yes. Now,
2: okay.
1: I'm all for that. But what you're asking for is a traditional thing.
2: Yes.
1: That's what we're women and children first.
2: Uh-huh.
1: Men were 100% fine with that until the babies started turning out not being theirs.
2: Right. Until you guys started posting your ass on the internet.
1: Right. So there's,
2: and then it's now like, it's like, well, I'm just going to sit in first class.
1: Yeah, why not? Yeah. That baby might not even be mine.
2: Right, yeah. Everybody's seen that ass.
1: Everybody's seen the ass.
2: Yeah, so. Yeah,
1: so I'm going to put my ass in first class.
2: And you wonder why it's different? Well, we can point to some things.
1: I don't cook for men. I don't like to do anything nice for men.
2: Mm-hmm.
1: He better not ask me to do anything.
2: Yeah.
1: Well, that's probably why you're getting that. Because that is a traditional thing that you're asking for.
2: Mm-hmm.
1: Is to, yeah, I think if a dude has a woman
2: mm-hmm.
1: that he feels is worth it and he really likes, he's going to offer up that first class seat. No, you sit up there. I'll sit back here. He's going to do
2: that.
1: It's
2: not like he won't see it.
1: What he's telling you is, it has nothing to do about being chivalrous or anything. Mm-hmm. What he's saying is, I don't see this as long term.
2: Yeah.
1: This is short term. So
2: right.
1: That's what he's telling you. He's already telling you, you're not wifey material.
2: Because
1: mm-hmm. if he thinks that you're wifey material, you're in first class. She got that so wrong.
2: She's
1: like, oh, it's chivalrous. It has nothing,
2: to do with chivalry.
1: Men are chivalrous to the woman that he believes deserves it.
2: Mm-hmm.
1: Men break out their manners for the woman he believes
2: really
1: deserves it.
2: Yeah.
1: Yeah, but she was saying that is now a litmus test. If anything, that's a litmus test on what he thinks of your future.
2: Yep. There's your sign.
1: Yeah. So if he keeps you on coach and he's up there in first class, that's because he sees this as a short-term thing.
2: And, like, I don't know why you need anybody to explain that to you. Like, that should be pretty obvious.
1: Derek, if you really like a woman, your manners come out like crazy.
2: Like crazy, brother.
1: Right? You
2: like
1: are
2: crazy.
1: I would never
2: do that. Like, if it was like, you know, you're on a flight, you're not sitting together, but you have first class. Oh, my God. Absolutely.
1: If she's still following her exes on social media, she's
2: right.
1: posting ass shots and things like that, you're like, nah, why don't you just sit it out and coach there, bud?
2: Yeah.
1: Right? This is short term.
2: But I also don't think that, like, I'm flying a girl anywhere that is not
1: long term.
2: Long term, yeah. So.
1: Exactly.
2: I don't live that kind of life. Like, people live crazy. Like, they'll do the craziest stuff with people that they're barely, like, with. Like, it's almost like just like a hookup, and it's like they're taking them on trips. It's like, that's badass. I mean, just be happy you're going on a trip.
1: Toddler pulls loaded gun from backpack at a daycare.
2: Damn.
1: I know. You see all the jokes. They're like, give me that snack pack.
2: Give me that snack pack.
1: Give me that snack
2: pack. How scary.
1: I want that juice
0: daycares
1: box.
0: Daycares are scary.
2: Daycare, I mean, and they always were. Like, I was a daycare kid, and it was. It was like being dropped off at Fight Club. It was like you knew every day what time it was.
1: I would have rather stayed home, which I did with my drunk grandmother,
2: mm-hmm.
1: than go to daycare. I felt safer with my drunk grandmother that would light the house on fire than I did going to a daycare.
2: I was glad I did, just because I was glad I went to daycare. Otherwise, I would, yeah, I would have just been
1: too
2: soft.
1: You would sit when you pee.
2: Yeah, I would have been too soft because I'm the only child, so like I needed it.
1: Right.
2: I needed that action.
1: You needed to get in there and, you know,
2: I did.
1: Put your dukes up
2: I did.
1: And fight for stuff.
2: I did. It taught me a lot.
1: Especially if you got a mom that's also out there chasing wiener.
2: Yeah, for sure.
1: You can't then not have the daycare
2: experience. I can't also be a bitch-ass baby.
1: Yeah, you can't do that.
2: No, uh-uh.
1: You had to. That's the streets for toddlers.
2: It really is.
1: Right? That's the alleys for toddlers.
2: Uh-huh.
1: That's where you go. That's where you become a man.
2: But, man, it's, some of these videos that come out like from the daycare, though, it's like, oh, my God.
1: Have you seen when they do the fight clubs
2: yes.
1: at daycares?
2: Daycares are getting shut down because of it.
1: They're like, oh, okay, you guys want to disagree? All right, put your dukes up.
2: Yep.
1: This fitness influencer sparks outrage after riding a sea turtle for content.
2: Mm-hmm.
1: Yeah.
2: Okay.
1: Nobody likes you messing with animals.
2: No, God, no. You can mess with basically anything but animals.
1: They lose their S.
0: You can't ride a...
2: They don't even care if you're picking... No.
1: No, they're endangered.
2: Yeah.
1: It's just no, rude.
2: No, you can't ride a sea turtle. Well,
1: no, would you
0: I
1: like...
0: mean, you can ride a dolphin, but you can't ride a
1: all right,
0: sea turtle.
1: No, would you like to just be at Amazon and somebody just gets up there and just starts riding you?
0: No.
1: Okay, well, exactly. The sea turtle's like, hey, bitch, get off me.
2: Yeah.
1: I'm not a horse.
0: But we're all the time messing with whales and
1: no, we don't. What's a whale?
2: You're messing with... You're riding whales?
0: No,
1: oh,
0: like
1: is that what he said? Whale? Because I heard well.
2: Yeah. Well, I think he meant whale. Yeah. But yeah, he said well. Look at that big
1: Who's
2: ass
1: messing
2: whale.
1: With whales?
0: No, we're always out there messing with like wildlife.
1: Who?
0: What?
2: Are they endangered?
0: Some of them are.
2: Okay. Well, I think that's a big difference here.
1: Derek, who's out there just messing with all the wildlife that doesn't get in trouble?
2: I don't see it, Billy.
1: I'm not seeing it.
2: I don't see it.
1: Crazy story about this. University of Georgia student falls out of the eighth floor apartment window. She was dancing on a sofa.
2: Oh no.
1: Flew out. Survives.
2: Eight floors?
1: Survived.
0: What
2: that's
0: did she land
2: crazy.
0: On?
2: Crazy.
1: I'm not sure.
2: That's a great great question because
1: she's recovering in intensive care.
0: I feel like she probably landed on a car.
1: She was talking to one of her friends saying, "Hey, I'm alive. I can't believe it."
2: I can't believe it either. Eight floors is high.
1: This is her.
2: That's
0: damn.
2: Insane.
1: Okay, that's her. That's she fell.
2: Damn, dude. Thank God.
0: Yeah.
2: Thank God she them things.
0: God
2: survived.
0: Didn't want that angel yet.
2: No. God didn't want that angel yet.
1: There she
2: I
1: is.
2: I hate him.
1: I know.
2: I hate his guts. I hate everything about him.
1: No.
2: Everything he stands for. Everything he
1: says. He's insufferable.
2: God didn't want that angel yet.
1: Dude, he's like a trash ass Dollar Tree Hallmark card.
2: This
1: I hate that guy. You're right. That's it. We'll see you tomorrow.
2: Oh my God.
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0: Jedi vagina.
1: Look at my balls, bro.
2: Duh.
1: What's up?
0: That's a big boy.
1: How you doing?
0: Too much wiener.
1: Too much weenie.
0: Love having a wiener.
1: I know you do, Derek.
0: Oh, my God. That's so big.
1: Thank you.
3: I sleep with men.
1: Hey, do what you gotta do, buddy. That's right.
0: I love penis.
1: That's fine. That's fine. We're having a great day.
4: Meowie.
1: Exactly. What's up?
4: Big jar of catnip in the middle.
1: Just one big jar of catnip in the middle.
0: Camel toe.
1: One of the greatest things ever. You know, I never knew that I liked camel toe until I saw a camel toe. It's one of those things, you know, a lot of people be like, I don't like a camel toe. And then you see one, you're like, not that bad. Not half bad. Nor do you become a fan of camel toe.
5: Yeah, it's okay.
1: What do you mean?
5: I'm more ass than I might be camel toe. And
1: okay,
5: then...
1: like a man's ass, because you've been working your ass
5: what?
1: Out.
5: Oh, so yeah.
1: I think he's into.
3: No, TikTok thinks he's the bottom.
1: 100%.
5: No.
3: Because of the content they give him.
1: Oh, yeah.
3: This morning we're riding up in the elevator. You know, he's watching a video about a lady who is looking for help finding her missing wedding ring that she lost somewhere.
5: Yeah.
3: And, like, all these girls are like, oh, my God, girl.
1: Oh, my gosh, we got to find it.
3: And I'm like, man, that only comes up on his TikTok.
1: Nard, you got to be careful what you're putting in your mouth.
3: And TikTok knew he'd love it because he's there just, like, gobbling it up.
1: That's right.
3: I'm just like, what are you watching?
1: You know what Nard says?
4: That dong do.
1: He's a big that dong do guy.
4: That dong do. That's a weenie.
1: Yep. Yeah, I believe that.
4: Not that big of a deal if your wiener's out there.
1: He loves it.
3: He wants to go out and look for the ring.
1: What's incredibly insane is that Nard does all ass content, but it's his own ass.
3: Yes.
1: There was a video that I was shown over the weekend that was very satisfying.
3: What?
1: This guy has an entire TikTok where he uses this really intensive metal, like it's a magnet that just picks up nails whatever. And all he does is run it through sides of the roads.
3: Yeah, I've seen that guy.
1: Oh, man.
3: Mm-hmm.
1: The stuff this guy picks up.
3: No, it's

0: Sometimes.
1: Do you guys watch that Satanist killer?
0: Who?
1: This woman who they gave her two lethal injections and she survived.
0: Damn.
1: And she was a Satanist. And the killer asked, hey, is this normal while surviving the botched execution? They're calling it the worst botched execution in modern era. They still don't know how she survived. Two shots of this lethal injection.
0: Yeah, no, that's tough.
1: The convicted killer was alive and snoring after surviving what has been described as the worst botched execution in modern era, as she was given two doses of a lethal drug.
0: Mm.
1: Members of the press who were present detailed how, at one point, Pike described a burning spot in her arm that felt like it was going to burst and asked if it was normal.
0: Yep.
1: Experts still trying to figure out how this lady survived two of these doses of lethal injections.
0: She was like the, that was a big story too, because she was like the first girl that they were like putting down in, I don't know, like 100 years or something like that in Tennessee.
1: Well, what did she do?
0: Like, she killed a girl when they were like in high school because she was jealous of her.
1: Is that the same one? Because I know there was another woman that they were, whatever, she got a second chance.
0: Mm. Yeah, I believe this was the girl.
1: The same one
0: where Pike.
1: Where she bashed the girl's head in?
0: Yeah, because she was like jealous of her or something. I don't know.
1: Okay. I know there was another woman that...
0: So this girl's still alive.
1: Yeah, because I saw that there was a story about a woman who she got an appeal or whatever, last minute appeal, and they weren't going to kill her.
0: Oh, this girl, they're going to kill her.
1: This woman, it looks like they wanted to kill her.
0: Yeah, Krista Pike, 18, murdered her 19-year-old classmate, Colleen, in Knoxville. Pike and two friends led her into the woods and then tortured and killed her.
1: Is that the one they bashed her head in?
0: In 1996. At the age of 20, Pike was sentenced to death. It looks like it.
1: Jeez.
0: Yeah, Because then the Krista Pike girl began to show off a piece of the skull around the school.
1: Yeah, she carried a piece of the skull around in her pocket.
0: Mm-hmm. She was like, yo, look at this.
1: Check this out.
0: Yeah, finally, Pike smashed Slimmer's skull with a large chunk of asphalt, killing her.
1: Well, why didn't they just give her a third? They're saying it didn't enter the bloodstream.
0: I don't know. I guess they have rules about it, but it's like, yo, if you're going to put somebody, just put them down. Like, you wouldn't try to put down a dog and then just not put the dog down.
1: Yeah.
0: Like, you'd be like, all right, well here's another one.
1: Can't they just pull out the guns?
0: See, that's what, I don't know. I don't know how the death penalty, like, how
1: that's the problem.
0: Work.
1: That's why, you know, those Saw movies and all that stuff, it just warps your brain because you're like, all right, well, that didn't work.
0: Yeah.
1: Just behead her.
0: Mm-hmm.
1: It's like, oh, well, we can't do that. We got to do it humanely. Oh, okay. Firing squad. What about a bomb?
0: Mm-hmm.
1: I always thought that'd be kind of cool.
0: No, absolutely.
1: Where she gets, you know, go ahead, you run, and then we're going to shoot this bazooka at you. That'd be pretty cool. I mean, it's insane what she did to her friend.
0: Oh, yeah.
1: Imagine carrying a piece of skull in your pocket.
0: No, yeah, it's, I mean...
1: It reminds me of how the Norrises wanted to carry Nard's foreskin in their pockets when he got circumcised at the age of 19.
0: Yeah, but that's because he was the firstborn boy.
2: I thought there was magic in that foreskin.
0: Some people just have traditions.
2: No, there's magic in it. It's a fountain of youth.
0: Nobody's been able to prove there wasn't.
2: That's right. And the foreskin of Nathan Norris, it was a fountain of youth. And then the hospital wouldn't let us keep it, so then we didn't pay the bill.
0: I mean, who's luckier than Nard?
1: Nobody.
0: Nobody. It's the luckiest guy. This guy lives the most charmed life.
1: He does. Right, Cody? I mean, Nard's a very special, lucky man.
3: I think we're lucky that he's not here today. So.
1: He is. Yeah. He just hadn't said nothing.
3: Oh. Well, so much for that. No, you know, it's crazy. You can't kill these crazy-ass bitches.
1: No. She fought off two lethal injections. They're saying that it didn't get it in her bloodstream.
3: Her head and was like, is that all you got?
1: I mean, that's essentially what she did.
0: That is, yeah.
3: Yeah.
1: You ever see Rocky Balboa when he's fighting the Russian? He's like, come on. Right?
0: I did see that movie, yeah.
1: Right? And then, you know, when Rocky gets going, he just lets him punch

0: him in the face.
1: Are you saying this girl's Rocky?
0: What I'm saying is it's insane that Rocky would just be like, hey, no, go ahead, just punch me in the head.
1: This is insane.
0: Thank you, Cody.
1: Appreciate it, buddy.
0: Spike Lee had to be held back from confronting baseball fan in heated altercation at a Red Sox-Yankees game.
1: Oh, come on. I mean, Spike Lee, you're a New York fan. You guys swept him. You're a bully now?
0: I know, but he was so mad. You should see him. He was very mad in this video.
1: How is he still mad?
0: Not sure.
1: Like, this guy, I saw him be a loser for basically my entire life as he's rooting for the New York Knicks. And they finally got a title this summer, unfortunately. This guy's still mad? He's at the baseball game mad? Spike, chill out, buddy. You know the fights I want to see are at the WNBA games. Like, that actually just looks like fun. Like, you get to go sit courtside at the WNBA and possibly fight one of the players.
0: That's pretty insane.
1: Like, these girls are always, like, getting into it. Did you see the one the other night where she's like, she went after this fan. She was trying to kill this guy. And what did the guy do? The guy pointed to her after he got a foul.
0: Oh.
1: And he was like, that foul was on you. And she's like, you pointed at me? You better not point at me. Whole team was over there. Like, she was trying to kick this guy's ass. It was like, what did he do? Oh, he pointed at her because she fouled somebody?
0: Yeah, they're very sensitive.
1: What a psycho. What a psycho. I love it. What a psycho.
0: It almost would make me want to watch it.
1: It does. Game 3 tonight. Fever. Aces. Caitlin Clark.
0: Oh, I have to check that out.
1: Out, honey.
0: I'm sorry, Derek. I didn't mean to say I checked that out. I can't.
1: Why?
0: Sorry. Football's on tonight.
1: Yeah, all right. Well, you know, YouTube TV's got a great feature. You can have a couple games going.
0: Oh, yeah.
1: But the problem is it's on Prime.
0: Exactly.
1: Damn it.
0: So I had, I suggested in my room that I get 4 more TVs.
1: Dude, that's what everybody seems to have now.
0: Yeah, but then it was pointed out that this one TV that we have already is very bright.
1: Oh, so, you have an extra bright TV?
0: Yeah, it's very bright.
1: I'm interested in that TV you have that just goes room to room.
0: Oh, yeah, it's pretty fun.
1: That seems badass.
0: It's a good time.
1: Yeah, I bet it is.
0: Jim Carrey got hitched.
1: Oh, really?
0: In a private ceremony. I didn't even know he was engaged.
1: I didn't either. I thought he was, I would have assumed he was married.
0: Nope. Jim Carrey.
1: Mm-hmm.
0: Just got married. Alrighty then and all that.
1: Mm-hmm.
0: I just watched The Mask movie the other day.
1: It's a good movie.
0: It is. It's a very good movie.
1: I like that one.
0: You know what I don't like is
1: what?
0: Because that Cameron Diaz was, you know, stunning in that movie.
1: She was. She had her time. She was.
0: And then how rude people are to her now because she aged.
1: I didn't know people were rude.
0: Oh, yeah. No, they're like, she aged like milk.
1: I mean, that, okay.
0: Are we all going to age?
1: I think a lot of us age poorly.
0: Aren't you hot for like a little bit and then it's over and then you can enjoy things like dinners and other stuff and you're not just worried about getting ass?
1: And being hot?
0: Yes.
1: You're just able to be like, okay, my time is over.
0: Look at people in the chat are saying, she's white. She aged bad.
1: And we've always said that. White people age terribly. Like, that is just a fact.
0: That's right.
1: It is what it is, you know? But yeah, I'm sure she did age like milk, like that. But man, she was a smoke. She's also got to be like 60 years old now.
0: Let me see. I think she's like 50.
1: Well, whatever. Whatever.
0: Cameron Diaz.
1: She's like her grandmother's age.
0: Let me see here. She's 54. She doesn't look that bad.
1: Gosh, yeah, she just doesn't look like she did, probably.
0: Yeah, she doesn't look, I don't know, 20 years
1: 25 old. 25 years old, right, yeah.
0: Wow, well, that's crazy. She doesn't
1: Poor
0: look
1: thing.
0: 20.
1: Yeah, I hate how people are just mean to people that get older, especially about their looks. It's like, yeah, I mean, that person, yeah.
0: Okay, I'm looking at her photo, and she looks fine.
1: Oh, my God, she's not Sophie Rain? What?
0: That's crazy.
1: That's crazy.
0: She looks fine. Look, does she look like she did in 1999?
1: Of course. Does she look like when she had the hair gel in?
0: Absolutely not.
1: Oh, my God. She doesn't even look bad.
0: I know, but people are just mean.
1: Yeah, they are.
0: But
1: trust me. I know that.
0: One of the issues
1: I know that.
0: One of the issues is, though, what? Is that she was so good looking at 22, Charlie's 21. Angel. That, you know, anything past that is just going to be considered just disgusting.
1: Yeah, I mean, it's...
0: We're all age, right, Nard?
1: Yep, that's true.
0: Right, look at him. He's been... He aged this year.
1: Who, Nard?
0: Yeah.
1: Yeah.
0: Look at this poor guy.
1: Poor, I would give him a break. Guy.
0: Look at that guy. Give him a break.
1: How does
0: she look bad?
1: I don't know.
0: Well, she's got some wrinkles. I guess
1: this is like a current one, kind of.
0: Yeah. Well, she's got... Oh, wait a second. She's got maybe some gray hair and wrinkles.
1: Oh, wait. She looks like she might have a young grandchild.
0: Okay. She looks 54.
1: Yeah. No big deal. Why is the internet like that?
0: I don't know. The internet's really cruel. It's a cruel place.
1: It is.
0: Derek, they were being really cruel to you yesterday in the chat.
1: What?
0: Yeah, and they always say rude stuff about me.
1: I couldn't see that happening.
0: You know what I saw yesterday? We'll talk about women's nibbles here coming up.
1: Okay.
0: I guess they're an instant turn-on.
1: The nipples? Yeah, they are.
0: So it doesn't matter what you're doing. If you see a woman's nibbles, it's an immediate turn-on.
1: Okay.
0: Right, yeah, for
1: agree
0: a man.
1: With that.
0: It sends a signal to your pants. Like, all right, we got it. All right, mount up.
1: Especially like you see like Cardi B's nipples.
0: Just any nipples, right?
1: Yeah.
0: On a woman. They call it an instant turn-on for men.
1: Big old flapjacks.
0: And I was trying to think if there's any other instant turn-ons. I'm not sure.
1: Yeah, probably a wiener.
0: Not for us.
1: Well, I wasn't thinking us.
0: I don't know if women have the same reaction to
1: wiener. Oh, dude, they see it. They see a wiener and they get just instant.
0: Really? I think a lot of them are like, ew.
1: Part of these nipples are not disgusting. Don't be rude.
0: They're different.
1: They're huge.
0: They are. They're huge. They're dinner plates. All right, let me take a quick break. We'll be right back.
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17: Well, we do have a rollover accident right now. Loop 1604 eastbound approaching Highway 281. About a 15-minute delay right now. Stop and go traffic now back from Blanco Road. We have a stall block in the right lane. This is going to be on 410 Frontage Road northbound at Texas 151. That's San Antonio traffic. I'm Alan Craig.
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0: Howdy! So women's nibbles are an instant turn-on.
1: Yeah.
0: They call it the instant boner button for men. I had no idea.
1: Me neither.
0: You remember when...
1: I mean, I did, I guess.
0: But. Kim Kardashian's iconic Skims, they had the nipple push-up bra. And obviously, you know, countless women have done the nip-slip thing.
1: Yeah.
0: A lot of pop stars and whatnot have done the nip slip thing when that was a big deal.
1: Uh-huh.
0: Well, now nipples have been at the forefront of pop culture in 2026. And it turns out they're having a starring role in the bedroom, as they are an instant turn on.
1: Huh.
0: In 2026, the things that are getting people going, getting that thing moving, butt cracks and nibbles.
1: Damn. I mean, I like it.
0: So why
1: That's
0: are
1: right
0: the,
1: up my alley.
0: Why are the nibbles having a moment? Well, with hundreds of nerve endings, they're highly responsive to different things. Plus, when they're stimulated, it sends a signal to the genital sensory cortex in the brain, the same region activated by other things. So I guess when a guy sees that, and it also works for women, That's one of the indicators. Either they're cold or they're turned on.
1: Hmm.
0: You know, or, you know, whatever. It's windy. But that's one of the things. That's one of the signals that lets you know, like, oh, okay, she's in the mood. Or it's just very cold.
1: Yeah.
0: So, yeah, it's an instant turn on.
1: Works. I mean, that's, yeah, I agree. That's, you see nipples.
0: There was, I watch, cold nips hurt. That's what Kay says in our chat. Mm. I would imagine as a woman. I don't like mind played with at all. I know that there's some men out there that are into that kind of stuff. I don't like that. It's annoying.
1: Mm-hmm.
0: It's like having a fly when you're trying to eat.
1: I couldn't imagine piercing them.
0: I can't. I don't like them being touched at all.
1: But there's guys out there, pierce them.
0: Oh, no, Chris loves nibble play.
1: Who?
0: Chris, you know, the guy that works on our show.
1: Hmm.
0: Yeah, he does. Remember, he got him pierced, and he always talked about
1: did he?
0: Yeah,
1: he does.
0: Yes, remember, he got his nibbles pierced. He got one of them pierced anyways. He did it to turn on a woman.
1: Oh, cool.
0: He thought that he would have a better chance with a woman. Op says he doesn't like his ears touched. Yeah, I don't know. That's a weird one, too, when people want their ears touched.
1: Huh.
0: What's up, Alex?
2: Hey, favorite Mormon girl. Good morning.
0: What's up? What are you doing?
2: Just getting ready for the day. That's Do you remember my friend Chucky?
0: Chucky? No. What? Only Chucky I know is the little guy in the box that escapes and then, like, kills people.
2: He apparently was, like, doing something where you guys were going to, like, Pierce's wife's nipples.
0: Really?
2: This was like 10 years ago.
0: 10 years ago, and we were going to pierce his wife's nipples on the air?
2: Yeah.
0: Wow.
2: That's what he was telling me.
0: No, I know we pierced Nard's butt. We put nipples on.
1: We pierced his butt nipples.
0: Because what we did, we tattooed nipples on Nard's butt,
1: yep.
0: And then we pierced those nipples, which is hilarious.
1: Nard said he didn't even feel it.
3: Nope, that hurt.
0: So I don't remember that.
2: I'll have to ask him.
1: I don't know. Have seen his wife's nipples.
0: Yeah, I don't know.
2: He
0: if we
2: said
0: could,
2: he was Chuck
1: that's
2: the
1: how
2: Duck.
1: I'd recognize
2: you guys.
1: Him.
0: Chuck the Duck?
2: Yeah, that's what he was telling me.
0: I mean, it's highly possible, you know, that we did that. I don't even remember what we did yesterday, unfortunately.
1: Mm-hmm.
0: But that would be a cool bit.
1: I mean, I guess. I don't recall
0: Chuck the
1: that.
0: Duck, if we would have pierced his woman's nipples on the air.
1: I mean, I remember we tattooed a girl's BH.
0: Yeah, that was a lot of fun.
1: Yeah.
0: Well, Derek, I think we tattooed two girls' BHs on
1: there. Wow.
0: Yeah.
1: Look at
0: kind
1: us
0: Kind of
1: go.
0: A big deal. So if you ever think about it, Alex, we could always do a BH tattoo. That's kind of what we're known for. We're the BH show.
1: Yeah. I'm not going to show you my nipples, dead kitty.
0: No
1: you
0: way.
1: Usually can see them.
0: Yeah, you can.
1: Unfortunately.
0: Can. He got it from his mom.
1: Yeah, you first.
0: Yeah, there you go, Derek. You tell her, you first. George Kittle, you know him from the NFL, right?
1: I do, yeah.
0: He plays for the 49ers. Well, him and, I guess, this Jake Ferguson's wives, they had a disagreement, so... George Kittle's wife and this Jake Ferguson's wife had a disagreement about bedroom relationship hot take. One said, oh, yeah, you should go to bed angry. The other one said you shouldn't.
1: Probably shouldn't, right?
0: That's what I would say.
1: I mean, that's just a guess.
0: One of them says that even if she's really mad, even if she's really mad at him, she still gives him a kiss goodnight. I think that's real.
1: That's a good rule.
0: That's a great rule.
1: Mm-hmm.
0: The other woman says, no, I have a hot take. I think you should go to bed angry.
3: What?
1: I don't mean to. Sometimes, like, if we're arguing, though, and I take that Ambien, it's like I'm going to bed either way.
0: When George asked why, the other woman said, I think sleeping on things, if you're in an argument or disagreement, I feel so much better in the morning when the emotions are calm and cool.
1: Mm-hmm.
0: Like, let's have a conversation now.
1: Yeah. That's probably smart.
0: If you're arguing, I always say, like, if you're having a big argument, what you got to tell your woman is, all right, hold on. What are we arguing? Okay. Here's what we're going to do. How about a mouth hug? And then we'll just see if we're still mad after. All right, and if you're still mad after that.
1: Yeah, then, you know, it's real.
0: That's right.
1: I guess, anyways.
0: So that's always, it's like, all right, so you're mad. All right, well, let's do this. How about a mouth hug? And then we're going to see where you are after that. We'll check the temperature.
1: I would imagine she's still going to be mad.
0: I know, maybe. But you got a mouth hug.
1: You're just going to get a mad mouth hug. That's fine. What's that?
0: Yeah, that's fine.
1: I don't think that's the
3: you're
1: same.
3: You're just going to get a mad mouth hug.
1: Yeah, I don't think that's the same equivalent of having angry sex.
0: No, it's my rule, dumbass. Let me have my rules. All right, it is an angry mouth hug. Same thing. Let me have my rules, buddy.
1: Stupid.
0: What I'm saying is this is good information.
1: What's wrong with you?
0: Yeah, people are saying, great idea.
1: I love
0: great
1: that.
0: Great idea. Thank you.
1: Why wouldn't you just have angry sex so she at least gets something? Because, like, she's not getting anything out of the mouth
0: hug.
1: Stop
0: it, Nard. It was great. They told me I'm a champion in our chat right now.
1: They've already said
0: it's a great idea.
1: Being selfish.
0: They've already told me it's a good idea, dumbass.
3: Nard's mad about it.
0: So Eradicator says Billy's right.
1: But yeah, Eradicator's
0: mad mouth hugs, yes.
3: Shut up, Nard.
0: Everybody's saying it right. Billy's a champion. Shut up, Nard. Billy is the champion. Thank you, Eradicator.
3: That's, man. At least people recognize that.
0: Billy for president now. Look at
3: that. Wow.
0: I got an endorsement. You're just an
3: campaign.
0: Idiot. Buffoon.
3: I like
0: Billy
3: that
0: is king. He's the goat. Look at this. The praise that I'm getting, Derek. Because I said, this is what you got to do. She's mad. Ask for a mouth hug. And then if you're still mad after the mouth hug, then let's talk about it.
1: Yep.
0: Billy for first lady. That's hilarious.
3: I love it.
0: Don't you think that's going to throw her off? Right? She's mad at you. All right, hold on. Let's argue. But first, how about a mouth hug?
3: Raven in the chat says, which one is Nard? Because the first time I called in, they said that I could live with him since I drove 2,000 miles and housing fell through.
0: Yes, that was me. I said you could live with him.
1: What?
3: He's the one in the bottom right.
0: That's right.
3: Just reach out to me. I'll get you set up.
1: No, you won't.
3: What?
1: We mean what?
0: What? No, you
3: we
0: have plenty
3: promised
0: of space.
3: Her.
1: Yeah.
0: How many bedrooms you got?
3: You haven't even seen her.
1: It's flooded.
3: What is?
1: The house.
0: No, it's not.
3: You flooded it?
1: Yep. I left the water on.
0: Oh, that's fine.
3: Oh, you're hilarious.
1: And you got black mold. Can't have that.
3: Okay.
0: I don't think people care. When they're homeless, they don't care.
3: Yeah. And you haven't even seen her.
1: Yeah, still my house is messed up.
0: All right, this is what we're going to do.
3: Dang, he must have a girlfriend.
1: No.
0: Oh, 100%.
3: Right.
0: Because why would he not? Raven
3: he hasn't
0: Winchester.
3: Even seen her.
0: 69.
1: That's exactly I like.
0: Could move into your house.
3: Yeah.
0: See how you just make it about you. I made it about everybody. I was giving out this great information about how if your woman's mad, ask for a mouth hug. Right? But then Nard has to make it all about himself.
1: How? What? I didn't make nothing about myself.
0: Yeah, you did because you won't let that
3: girl move in.
0: Girl
3: even though
0: move
3: we
0: in.
3: Promised her.
0: We did.
3: It's rude of you.
1: No.
0: Why would you not?
3: Why wouldn't you take in just anybody?
1: What? No way. People are crazy.
3: Yeah, you're the crazy. Nobody's crazier than you.
1: Oh, believe it.
3: You shouldn't. You wouldn't fear anybody. You could live with anyone and you would be, you know, top dog.
1: Yeah, but I have to, you know, think of others in my household. So
3: there is nobody. What? You don't have custody.
0: The ghosts?
1: Yeah.
0: The hostages? Like, who are you thinking of?
3: Nobody.
0: He's like, I'm thinking
3: dog
0: of the
3: dog passed away.
0: The hostages.
1: What?
0: The prisoners that are in my house. Gotta see what they think.
3: Still didn't know about them.
0: The dead bodies.
3: That is what he just said, right?
0: Yeah, and then she's gonna know about all the people that I keep
3: like,
0: captive
3: I
0: in my
3: about
0: home.
3: All the evidence I have in my house.
0: Exactly.
3: I'll stick with the hotels, thanks.
1: Aw. Okay, cool.
3: Aw, Raven.
0: Dude, he is not about helping listeners, he's about us losing listeners.
1: What do you mean?
3: That's what he's.
0: What do you mean? What do I mean? What do you mean? What do you mean?
1: You guys would let somebody just randomly come into your house?
3: We're not the ones that are single with like all these rooms.
0: Yeah, I let you live with me.
3: Yeah,
0: I don't know you.
1: Yeah, you do.
0: No, I didn't.
1: Yeah, you do.
0: I hadn't seen you in 5 years.
1: Okay,
3: and you changed a lot.
0: A lot. Okay. You're awful.
3: Yeah.
1: What? No,
3: you're a different person now.
0: When I first met you, you had a big smile. You were a ray of sunshine. Nard, he was right? He was like a glass of orange juice when I met him.
1: Mm-hmm.
0: Right, I was like, oh, this dude's bringing sunshine in this room.
1: Yeah, the Nard we knew never would get prostitutes.
4: I didn't get prostitutes.
0: No, but just he was always in a good mood. Now he's just always angry. In fact, I looked it up yesterday, Derek.
1: Mm-hmm.
0: This is what I've figured out. That Nard has irritable male syndrome.
1: What?
0: Moody, tired, aggressive.
1: Oh, that's Nard.
0: Because you know the thing, because he wasn't going, but he was doing it in a different way yesterday.
1: Uh-uh.
0: And I got several complaints from listeners saying that it's so annoying when he argues that way. They wanted to punch their dashboard. Well,
4: ask them how they want me to do it then.
0: Well, just go, hey, well, in my opinion, I think this, you know, in a more lighthearted way, instead of such an aggressive, shut down the other person, like the other person's an idiot.
4: But I'm like, oh, in my defense, you're like, you don't have a defense.
0: Well, you got to let me just host the show, buddy. All right. I'm just giving you feedback, constructive criticism, if you will. But I think I've diagnosed Nard. He has irritable male syndrome.
1: Hmm.
0: It's like a PMS for dudes. It's IMS. Doctors have been looking into this phenomenon for over 20 years. The big player here is testosterone. If you notice, because, you know, testosterone levels decline. What does Nard say all the time?
1: He's
0: like, oh, dude, you can't have sex with your woman every day.
4: No.
1: Right.
0: What does he say? That to me says his T levels are dropping like crazy.
1: Yeah, it does.
0: Right. What?
1: Yeah.
0: He's like, oh, you can't do her every day. That's disgusting. That no woman wants that from their man.
1: No, they don't.
0: They don't want that.
1: Uh-uh.
0: You're a pervert. You have a sex addiction now. If you want to do it every day,
4: yeah, that's crazy.
1: Sex addict.
0: From the guy that would immediately leave here and go touch himself to lesbian porn. Before he went to his second job every day like clockwork.
1: Yep.
0: You did that every single day. Oh, now you're yawning?
4: What? No.
0: Shame.
1: He's yawning?
4: I was popping my jaw.
0: No, you were yawning. That's a yawn, dude. I know the difference.
4: It was.
0: Okay, now he's trying to act like he's popping his jaw.
1: He's doing the pop jaw thing. He's like reenacting it.
0: Well, these symptoms are well known in men's health world. Just not necessarily under the irritable man syndrome label. Here's what to know. This is all Nard.
1: It is all Nard.
0: Right? What does he do?
1: Mm-hmm.
0: His testosterone level is so low that he cries.
1: He does
0: cry
1: a lot.
0: He was just crying the other day, right?
1: He was.
0: Because his estrogen levels are so high.
1: Mm-hmm.
0: He can't lose the belly fat. No matter what, surgery or anything, he can't lose it. He's freaking out. He's on that Stairmaster all the time.
1: Mm-hmm.
0: I think I diagnosed you, Nard. I'm going to send
1: you
0: a bill.
1: You're welcome.
0: I'm going to send you a bill. It says, you know, irritability, check. Aggression,
1: check.
0: He's so aggressive.
1: Oh, yeah, he's
0: overly
1: aggressive.
0: Anxiety, mood swings, instability.
1: You never know what Nard you're going to get.
0: Fatigue. What did he just do? Yawn.
1: Yawned.
0: Lethargy, right? When he's like lethargic.
1: Uh-huh.
0: Reduced sexual desire and performance. What does he say all the time? You can't hump your woman every day.
1: No. Nope.
0: He's a two-time-a-week guy.
1: But he said he could help his boyfriend.
0: Muscle weakness. What does everybody say? He's got no arms.
1: Mm.
0: Loss of lean muscle mass. Insomnia. This guy, he looks like he hasn't slept in 4 years.
1: No, he's been up.
0: Increased abdominal obesity. What did he go get? Lipo 360. He went and got a mommy makeover.
1: He did. He got lipo.
0: Difficulty concentrating. He can't get a word out. Look, impaired decision making.
1: Mm-hmm.
0: He makes every stupid decision in the world. And memory problems, because I'll bring up stuff that he did. I brought up that his parents tried to keep the foreskin after he got circumcised. He doesn't even remember
1: it. He forgets that.
4: You guys remember the fake stories that you say, but you can't remember what we did 10 years ago about piercing some guy's wife's nipples.
1: I don't think we did that.
0: I don't remember that, Nard. That's why I wasn't trying to be rude. I just don't remember it.
1: We weren't trying to call him out, but I don't think that was us.
0: So what you're having is menstruation or menopause. That's what you have, Nard. I think we diagnosed you. You need to get your T levels checked.
1: Yeah, you should probably go.
0: I know another thing. The only T level he cares about is when you're spilling the tea and the gossip.
1: Mm-hmm.
0: So he's not worried about testosterone. He's worried about actual spill the tea, girlfriend. He's like that guy.
3: He loves the tea.
0: Oh, he just loves the tea. Drink it up. Drink it up. What do you do with the tea, Nard? You just
3: slurp it.
0: He does.
3: Go.
0: Just taking in that tea. It's funny. I'm so glad that we figured out what was wrong with
3: you. I'm glad you did too. You got to the bottom of it.
0: Yeah, I did.
3: That was awesome.
0: Speaking of getting to the bottom of something, Raven Simone reveals that she wears a diaper during her period.
3: Oh.
0: Is that bad?
3: I don't know. I mean, it sounds bad, but periods to me just sound bad, so.
0: Oh, I'm so.
3: Do your thing though, honey. Whatever makes you more comfortable.
0: Honestly, if I was a woman, I might honestly just wear a diaper.
3: Might. Yeah, I have no idea.
0: I don't get a period, so I can't really have a real say in this. But I can't blame her for wearing. She goes, I'm obsessed with the menstrual cycle diaper.
3: Huh.
0: I didn't know that they had menstrual cycle diapers.
3: I don't know. But it is. Diapers have been weirding me out just because, like, you see, you know, some of my heroes like Deion Sanders and like Emmitt Smith are like hardcore like diaper endorsers.
0: Yeah, they're always on TV.
3: Yeah, and they're like, hey, man, get you some Depends.
0: Yeah, like they're like, hey,
3: and
0: Derek.
3: I'm like, what the hell?
0: Derek, you need some diapers.
3: I'm like, no, I don't, bitch.
0: You were on an elevator with him. He probably thought you needed a diaper change after you crapped on Emmitt Smith.
3: I mean, people fart. Okay,
0: like that big white baby needs a diaper change.
3: People have gas.
0: I know. Like that
3: happens.
0: Dude, I was on an elevator with this big giant white baby, and this dude crapped his pants.
3: All right.
0: You need a diaper change.
3: Well, it sounds like he does. He's the one endorsing him.
0: I did not know that they had period diapers.
3: I didn't either, but do your thing.
0: I want to see what
3: whatever
0: they look
3: more
0: like.
3: Comfortable for you, I don't care.
0: Oh, yeah, they got these.
3: Because your period is gross no matter what. Like, I don't think tampons are hot.
0: These are always ZZZ disposable period underwear. It's comfortable, hot. Sleep, worry-free underwear.
3: Mm.
0: They're like a diaper.
3: Mm.
0: Oh, I will say this. They're trying to make them hot because it's almost like a thong.
3: Ooh.
0: Look at that. Derek, look at this. It's an always, but...
3: That's disgusting.
0: It's like cheeky.
3: I mean, it's fine. Like
0: the sides of the butt cheeks are hanging out. At least they're making them sexy.
3: That's not sexy.
0: Let me take a quick break. 1-855-FU-BILLY. 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
17: Still working on one accident, an overturned accident. This is going to be Loop 1604 eastbound approaching Highway 281. A 21-minute delay in the area. Stop and go traffic now back from Bitters. We have an accident blocking the right shoulder, 281 southbound at Josephine. That's San Antonio traffic. I'm Alan Craig.
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0: What's up, Billy Madison Show?
17: See.
0: I got $1,000 in 12 minutes. Could be yours. Joe Coy tickets to give away today. Let's see what else I got on the program.
1: Ah, yeah.
0: I got How Long a Man Should Last. Been hanging on to these ones. Plus, women are just so mad because dudes aren't loud in the bedroom.
1: Yeah, because we're dudes.
0: Yeah, we're dudes. It's like you guys are supposed to be the loud ones. Okay. I'm trying to figure this out. Like, is the wall loud or is the hammer loud? when you're hammering a nail into the wall.
1: Right. I think the wall.
0: Is the wall
1: loud? The wall tends to be what's making the noise.
0: Which one makes the noise?
2: Because
0: I think the hammer does, huh?
2: Yeah.
0: So the dude should be the loud one.
1: Huh.
0: I should end the debate. I don't know.
1: Yeah, I think it's the wall.
0: All right, which one makes the noise when, I guess, you're trying... Yeah, the hammer does as the hammer slams into it. Yeah,
2: it's not
0: going to
2: say nothing until you start hammering.
0: Gotcha. Okay, so the dudes are supposed to make the noise.
2: In that sense, yeah.
0: All right, I was just checking.
1: No, the wall's screaming out in pain from you pounding it.
0: Yeah, well, that is true. And then it knocks the pictures off the other side of the wall.
1: Yeah, yeah.
0: That is true.
1: And the wall's like, no, more, harder. Harder. Harder, hammer.
0: Well, sometimes you do have to because that wall is, you know.
1: Mm-hmm.
0: Wall's like, hey, you got any more back there, buddy?
1: Yep. You got any more hammers?
0: Her best friend wants her husband. This happens all the time. We kind of briefly talked about this yesterday. That a lot of women have experienced that where their best friend, who they thought was their best friend, was actually their best friend trying to steal their husband. They thought, oh, this is my best friend. I can trust her. I want them to be friends. I want them to be close. And then you find out that bitch trying to steal your man.
1: Damn.
0: So we'll get to that today. You see what fun stories I have. I like fun stories. When I'm looking at news stories out there, I'm like, I want a good fun story.
1: Yeah.
0: Unfortunately, I didn't find any fun stories. I found this one, a woman charged with murder after allegedly running down her ex-boyfriend and woman he was dating.
1: Oh, God.
0: Yeah.
1: Couldn't let it go.
0: A San Antonio woman is accused of deliberately driving into her former boyfriend and another woman in a restaurant parking lot, killing one of them.
2: Damn.
1: No way.
0: According to the arrest report, officers were called to the 9700 block of Data Point Drive.
1: Damn.
0: After reports that someone driving a silver SUV hit a person in a parking lot. Officers found one victim with serious injuries. The arrest report says the person was taken to the hospital where they later died. The second person barely survived.
1: Wow.
2: That's supposed to be a nice part of town.
1: Huh.
0: Is it? That's where we are, you dumbass.
1: Do we have a nice part of town?
0: The man said he and the woman were walking from Wendy's towards a nearby residence.
1: Mm-hmm.
0: When this driver, this woman, was driving slow alongside them, called him out, a security guard approached the SUV and told her to leave them alone, according to the arrest report. And that's when she accelerated, hit both victims. He said he was thrown onto the hood before falling to the ground, injuring his ankle and back.
1: Wow.
0: Witnesses told investigators that the woman was dragged underneath the SUV before a rear tire ran her over.
1: Oh, God. Damn, dude, this girl just did not like that.
0: Yeah. She did not like to see this man.
1: Uh-huh.
0: Have, you know, somebody else.
1: Wow.
0: Ran him right over.
1: Yep.
0: Told you, I didn't have any fun. I was trying to find some fun stories.
1: Dude, she was just like, I'm just going to go to jail.
0: That's it.
1: Whatever.
0: This
1: damn
0: Florida man shoots up home after brother threw a bowl at him.
1: Okay. All right.
0: That's the woman right there, Derek. There she is.
1: Yeah, that woman is.
0: She tried to kill a couple people.
1: Nar, what was that noise you made?
2: Yeah, what the hell?
1: Huh.
0: Well, it's not going to be her best shot. It's a mug shot.
1: Yeah, yeah. So she didn't have time to get all glammed up, dog.
0: She just tried to kill two people.
1: Yeah, dude, chill out.
2: I don't think there's a good side of her.
1: Oh, wow.
0: That's
1: rude to say.
0: Okay, you know how she already looks like she was in prison.
1: Yeah, she
0: does.
1: You
0: know what I mean? Like that mugshot.
2: She got ran over.
0: A Florida man shoots up a home after his brother threw a bowl at him.
1: Okay.
0: A heated argument between brothers prompted one of them to fire multiple shots at the other's home. Upon arrival, they learned two brothers have been arguing about an accusation of theft, but as the argument escalated, the victim threw a ceramic bowl towards the victim. The suspect then went to his residence, retrieved a rifle, and pointed toward the victim before discharging multiple rounds in the victim's direction, shooting up his house.
1: Mm.
0: No injuries were reported.
1: Damn. Okay, well, that's good. Good nobody got shot. I mean, he, you know, obviously fired the gun, but luckily nobody was hit. People are saying that that girl, that was actually her mugshot from last year when she got arrested.
0: Oh, jeez.
1: So you're right. She had been in jail.
0: Yeah. I thought it looked familiar, right? It looked like she'd already experienced some sort of, jail cell.
1: She obviously wasn't worried about going back to jail. She probably thrives in there.
0: I enjoyed it.
1: She probably got some bitches.
0: People are saying it's the wall that makes the noise.
1: Okay, yeah. I mean, I said that, but...
0: Florida dad says his family trip was ruined.
1: Mm-hmm.
0: So I think they were trying to have a nice Disney vacation in Florida. So they decided to, you know what we're going to do? We're going to stay at this Kissimmee Resort.
2: Hell yeah.
0: Well, in the room, the 3-year-old daughter finds a sex toy. And it ruined their vacation. A guest says... He refused to sign a settlement agreement due to language limiting reports to government and investigators. A Florida dad said his family vacation to Central Florida theme parks was derailed after his 3-year-old daughter found a sex toy in the resort room.
1: I was like, how would that ruin the trip?
2: Yeah, why would he let that ruin the trip?
0: Well, you know, that could be some sort of nasty disease or something on there. You probably have to go get your kid checked out.
1: Okay, Just throw the dildo away and let's go.
2: Yeah.
0: Come on, man. Just throw it in your bag. Let's go.
2: It's a 3-year-old.
1: People are saying, homie's trying to get a free trip.
0: My daughter, 3 years old, comes up behind and says, Daddy, I got a present for you.
2: Mm-hmm. Oh, my God.
0: And he goes, I'm expecting to turn around and find something cute. She's holding a vibrator in her hand.
2: Yeah, grab it quickly and throw out the window. That was nothing.
0: It's not a bomb, Nard.
2: Well, he's treating it like it is. He's trying to hang out with Mickey and Minnie.
0: Yeah.
1: After dark.
2: Yeah.
0: That's some Disney After Dark stuff.
1: I mean, I don't blame him for trying to get a Disney trip for free.
0: Well, there's a good chance that if you stay at a hotel in Florida or anywhere else, mm-hmm. you might find a sex toy.
1: I mean, yeah, you're on vacation, so having sex.
0: People treat those rooms like their sex lair.
1: Absolutely.
0: It's nasty.
1: Or hot, depending on how you look at it.
0: Yeah. You do not want to black light a hotel.
1: No. Especially in Florida.
0: All right, you're shot at $1,000. We do it next.
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4: 80 and cloudy for your morning, slightly cooling off in the afternoon with a high of 78.
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29: Yeah! And I'm set up in court this stage with my own two hands.
0: Are you guys looking for a keyword? And the word is rock. 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Good luck. It could be you. Rock. I miss that. Like, because when I did country and western, Derek, I was like, you know, someday I want to do rock and roll. Because I remember working with this guy and he called it rock and roll. Yeah. He said, I got another rock and roll hit for you. And so he worked on this station. I think it was, I don't know, The Bird or something like that.
1: The Bird.
0: It's like, oh man, another rock and roll hit on The Bird. And that did. It had like a bird sound at the top of the hour.
1: I love that.
0: It's The Bird. It's like, oh man, The Bird.
1: Mm.
0: That's right. Win with The Bird. I'm like, man, someday I'm going to be like that guy. I'm going to be on The Bird.
1: Yep.
0: I'm sick of being on this wagon here. Where it's like, hey, you know, Alan Jackson.
1: Alan Jackson.
0: And of course, I have a northern accent, right?
1: Yeah.
0: Like, you got to get rid of that. I'm like, well, okay, hey, dumbass. Like, how do I get rid of that?
1: Seems like you have to go to, like, school or something.
0: What do you mean just get rid of it?
1: I not couldn't an imagine actor. Get rid of an accent.
0: Not an actor, you dumbass. I'm just, look, I want to be in a little room where nobody's around me.
1: Yeah.
0: The whole reason why I got in this business.
1: Mm-hmm.
0: Right? I could be in a little room, don't have to deal with anybody.
1: Yeah.
0: And, you know, I just want to say, all right, this is Alan Jackson, bud. That's what I'm trying to do here. But no. Now we got these cameras. Now we got all these events.
1: Now you don't play music.
0: Now I don't play any music there.
1: Right.
0: It's not turned out how I thought it was. Thought I was going to be on The Bird.
1: Uh-huh. Playing the hits.
0: Playing the hits. Here, another rock and roll record. What's up, Dr. J?
1: Dr. J, back from Brazil.
32: Oh, what a great place.
0: I bet. All those big, giant, natural butts.
1: What a horrible outcome.
32: Yeah, that the game was not so good, but the sights and sounds were great.
1: Yeah, I bet the vibes were immaculate.
32: Yeah. I mean, so everybody thinks like a Brazilian butt. Is
1: yep.
32: like a huge butt. No, in Brazil, they're all in shape, they just happen to have a slightly more buttocks, you know,
0: more pronounced butt, right? A more of a curve, yeah. Right?
32: More curvy, pretty. They're not like these huge monster butts that are made in the United States. They're just not.
0: Go big or go home.
1: See, I thought they were like monster. Yeah,
0: everything's bigger in Texas.
1: I'm glad you cleared that up because I thought they were like monster booties.
0: Well, because they have those big ass competitions down there.
32: Yeah, I really thought I was going to go down and see these monster, gigantosaurus butts, and it was not. It was like cute. They're all working out. Everything. Everything was totally different.
0: The football, the soccer on the beaches.
1: Not to be a fat ass, Dr. J, but how was the grub?
32: Oh, you know, it's

0: went to Brazil, all right? I was just curious.
1: But here's something you're going to not really, here's something to think about. So Freddie and I were standing, and Dr. K, my anesthesia, we were standing waiting for an Uber outside of a nice hotel. And a guy came and tried to rip Freddie's chain off his neck.
0: Oh, my God.
1: While riding on the bike. Yeah, like the guy had a hook, and he came at like 20 miles an hour. And I think he used a hook because he grabbed the chain fell down, and the guy took off.
0: Yeah.
1: There was a lot of crime there.
2: Yeah, you're not supposed to wear anything expensive when you go on those trips.
1: No.
2: But Freddie obviously didn't get the memo.
0: No, I don't think Freddie could help it. Freddie wouldn't be able to not put it on.
2: The biggest, most gaudy chain possible.
0: Mm-hmm.
1: Yeah. I was like, dude, why are you wearing the big old, you know, Flavor Flav chain down in Brazil?
2: Well, yeah, he's got that cool chain that says Freddie on it.
0: Well, he's trying to get the girls.
2: That's what he's there.
0: He's trying to find a wife there.
2: Yeah, he almost got stabbed in the neck.
0: God dang.
2: Yeah, you know.
0: Well, I'm glad Freddie's all right.
2: Yeah, Freddie was definitely trying to find a bride down there. For sure.
1: Yeah. Yeah. So, anyway.
2: So you're looking at those big, you know, they're nice butts, workout butts. Can you recreate what you saw in Brazil on a woman here in America with butt implants and a butt lift, a BBL situation? Can you create the Brazilian butt here in America? If a woman is like, hey, Doc, I heard you talking about these butts in Brazil, that they're just really nice butts. Can you recreate those?
1: I mean, now that I see them, there isn't a lot of hip-dip curvature that I create here. I create a lot of more curvature than I saw. They're really athletic, and the only way to create them is just to do a small BBL.
2: Gotcha.
1: And a small implant.
2: Kick a soccer ball on the beach.
1: Yeah, it's totally different than what you think. Like a Brazilian butt on a Brazilian woman is small and is small to medium and athletic. That's what it is. And here in the U.S., you know, we put a lot in sometimes, and people like it. So I mean, you know, so it'd be hard. I mean, it's not hard, but you have to kind of be working out already.
2: Nice.
1: You know what I mean?
2: Yeah, I know exactly what you mean. Now, Nord has been on the Stairmaster a lot. So is he going to get one of those Brazilian butts with all that working out?
1: Man, I don't think Nard could ever have a Brazilian butt. He just doesn't have the genetics.
0: Nope.
1: You know.
2: Okay, yeah, he doesn't have the genetics to do much.
1: Yeah. He's like a tall, skinny white guy.
2: Yeah, that's unfortunate. Yeah, no, but he's a great guy. No, Derek, he has just a heart of gold. He always thinks of others. Why are you shaking your head?
0: Because he's a monster. He's a monster.
2: No, do you feel that you're a monster?
3: If that's what the room says, I am.
0: Well, I mean, if people were on the break with us there, they'd be like, this guy's a monster.
2: Doc, anything else? Any new things out there that we can try, we can look at? He got a lot of compliments, though, because we had our BMS Live and Nard did a dance on stage. And his abs, anybody that was there, it looked like he had legit abs at our
0: crazy
2: event.
0: Yeah, wow. He took
1: is
0: like
1: Nard
0: five
1: there?
0: Dudes
1: is he
0: home.
1: Not speaking? Well, is he with you guys?
3: Yeah, right here.
2: Yeah, he is. He's just his black.
1: Oh, okay.
2: He's his black heart. He's just got to turn.
0: I don't know. He started crying for some reason. I have no idea why.
1: Oh, shish.
2: Well, he's
1: on
2: his
1: man.
2: Phone. All right. Doc had a question for you, Nard. Is that okay?
3: I'm listening, yeah.
2: All right, go ahead.
1: Yeah, so when you're on stage now, I mean, is your confidence level like a 10 out of 10? That's what I need to know.
3: Hell yeah, it is.
1: There you go. That's it. That's what when people get plastic surgery and they really, really love it, their confidence level is like insane. They're totally different people.
2: Right. Huh. He was Mr. Confidence. We got to work on the dancing skills, but
0: you want to throw up.
2: He looked fabulous.
0: Like he has no moves.
2: No. Well, he just danced like an old guy.
0: He just flails his arms.
2: Yeah. Like an old man.
1: We don't
0: like
1: have
0: it
1: any,
0: pisses me off.
1: Yeah.
0: When he starts to dance, like I get mad.
2: Doc says they don't have a payment plan for a personality.
0: Oh man, I wish.
1: Yeah, we don't.
0: I wish.
1: Sorry, Nard.
3: No, you're good.

0: All right, so there was a woman, she has breast implants that are 20 years old. 20 years old breast implants.
1: Mm-hmm.
0: And they're more of the hard ones, right, where maybe the skin, right, they stretch the skin a little too much, where they look good in a shirt, but when you take the shirt off, you can tell that they're fake, right, just because how hard they are. What do you do to correct that, and how would you proceed to try to to make them look more natural?
2: So if she has a capsule, a hard capsule, basically every time you put anything in the body, you're going to form a capsule. And everybody forms one. They're usually not hard. They're just kind of, it's kind of like a fruit roll-up, but a thin fruit roll-up. Because the body's like, hey, what the heck is this? It's not supposed to be here. So it tries to envelop the implant in your, and a lot of times it's just a way the implant moves around inside the capsule. Now, when a capsule gets hard, the implant starts to rise. It gets painful. So you have to go in, cut out the capsule. Now, a lot of these are over the muscle.
0: Okay.
2: Because you want, because when it's over the muscle, it touches the areola ducts on the underside of the areola, and bacteria form a film around it. So then the body says, oh, I really need to protect it now. So then you got to go in, remove the old implant, cut the capsule out, go in under the muscle now, put a new implant, and then close that space. So it's not hard, but you got to know what you're doing.
0: Okay.
2: Right? And I do a lot of these.
0: And you can make it look not like it did, but you can make that rack look natural now, a little more natural.
2: Oh, yeah, yeah. Okay. So
0: Big improvement.
2: Yeah, implants under the muscle have the nice gentle slope. They don't look like, so one lady came in and said, I don't want that coconut look, like two coconuts on there. I'm like, well, I'm not going over the muscle, so it's not going to look like a coconut.
0: Okay.
2: But people are so scared.
1: That's what happens. Okay, if you go over the muscle, it gives you the coconut look.
2: Yeah, it gives you coconut look, like hard, like they look like two round objects. Under the muscle is a nice, gentle slope. It looks like almost like an anatomic, you know, like a teardrop.
1: Is that what you did in NAR? You put them under the muscle?
2: Yep.
0: His little implant.
1: Yeah.
0: His little rack you gave him.
1: His little pecs or whatever you gave him, yeah.
0: Nice.
2: Guys get pec implants. I got a guy who got shoulder implants one day.
0: I've seen
1: shoulder implants.
0: For traps, can you do I would never want to do this because that just looks so painful.
1: Yeah.
0: But I did see that there are men out there that they work out, they want to get the traps. Well, the only way to get traps from what I read is steroids.
1: Uh-huh.
0: That's a one indicator that somebody is on some sort of...
1: They got big old traps. Right,
0: they're on some sort of PED. They're traps. Well, do they have trap implants?
2: Let me tell you what's happening. So now, the newest thing in plastic surgery is taking fat from the body and enhancing areas. Like, if you want more traps and you have a little fat, I can put fat on top of your current traps and make them look bigger. On your shoulders, on your biceps, on your calves. So fat grafting has become really popular for enhancing weird areas of the body.
0: I bet.
2: Like muscular areas.
0: I saw that in even a woman, right? A woman that wants to have more, not a masculine body, but to have more of a fit body. Women are doing this as well.
2: Yeah, like if you really want, like, you know, kind of almost super fake abs, what you do is you do what I did to Nard, which is, you know, create lows like a tic-tac-toe board. And then you use an ultrasound and then you can inject fat into the different squares that you made. It's kind of crazy.
0: Okay. These were not my implants that I had. This wasn't my question that I have a rock hard implant.
1: You just saw them.
0: Right. I mean, you just saw me in person. You noticed I didn't have a rack. These guys are just the jokes they have.
1: The jokey jokes.
0: Let me see what Cody. Cody's got a question for you, Doc.
1: Oh, he's always good, too.
0: What's up, Cody?
2: They're good.
3: What's going on? Hey, Doc. So you're talking about above the muscle and below the muscle, you know, under the muscle. So if the girl's a bodybuilder, if you go under the muscle, wouldn't she have a more likely to crush the implant?
2: You know, you're almost close. So what happens is, when you put an implant under the muscle, and this is a great This is a great question, and I have to give it to you.
1: He always is.
0: Yeah, he always comes with a good question.
2: Yeah, a really good question. So what happens in bodybuilders, if you put an implant under the muscle and they squeeze their pecs, they pull the muscle skyward, and it looks weird, called animation deformity. And it's kind of an odd look. So bodybuilders, you have to put them over the muscle if they're in competition. Gotcha. And they know the risks.
0: Okay, so yeah, they know what it's going to look like.
2: They know, and they know they have harder, they have a, I'm sorry, a higher risk of harder implants later, but they're trying to get through a show. They're trying to, you know, put, be more proportional. But that is a great question. On bodybuilders, you go over the muscle.
0: That was a great question, Cody.
2: Great question.
0: Now, don't forget, Dr. J's also got a spa, Spa Black.
2: Yep.
0: Great spa.
2: Yes.
0: They have great products. I highly recommend Hydrinity. That is my favorite product.
2: Yes.
0: I got a face wash that I use.
1: Okay.
0: Yep. And it is my absolute favorite. And they got these masks that you can use. I actually used one of the masks before our event.
1: I believe it.
0: Yeah. To give me glowing skin.
2: It looks so glowing.
0: Yes, exactly,
2: it
0: Doc.
2: It looks so glowing.
0: No, it's perfect. I love it. Hydrinity. So if you go to Spa Black, I highly recommend it. And, of course, all the other procedures and all the other products and stuff that you have. 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Ask for him by name. We'll get you hooked up.
2: Yeah.
0: Dr. J.
2: Thank you, guys.
0: Always a pleasure, buddy.
1: Thanks, Doc.
0: Welcome back. Appreciate it. All right. Narn, you still here?
4: Yes, I'm still here.
0: Okay, I was just checking, buddy. You seem a little down.
1: Dude, I don't know why. He always gets so quiet during those segments, and he's had the most work done.
0: I know. It's so weird.
1: It is.
0: All right. This woman, her best friend wants her husband. 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
19: Good news, that one wreck cleared out. Loop 1604 eastbound approaching Highway 281. About 11-minute delay still in the area. Slow traffic now back to Hebner Road. We have an accident blocking the off-ramp. Loop 1604 westbound Leonard Stone Oak Parkway. That's San Antonio traffic. I'm Alan Craig.
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1: Yeah, because I like Green Goddess says, Nard is dumb as a rock.
0: Oh, I like that.
1: Yeah, I like using it in a sentence.
0: So this woman dumped her man because she found nudes of another woman on his phone. I believe that's probably what's going to happen. That's probably going to be the outcome.
1: Mm-hmm.
0: She's not going to be very happy. I also got some audio of a woman. She can't stand when a married man is looking at another female with his wife there.
1: Oh, mind your business.
0: I mean, it is disrespectful. And
1: sure,
0: I read this study about 2 weeks ago that if a man is happy with his woman, he only has eyes for that woman. And I wondered if that was true. Now, I know they say like that's, you know, oh man, a happy man is a man that only has eyes for his woman.
1: Sure.
0: That's probably true. Now, Rad said in the chat, he's going, false, Billy, that's stupid. I don't know if that's false. I think you mainly have eyes for your woman.
1: Yeah, your woman and others.
0: All right, now Derek is saying that woman.
1: You're still a male.
0: Your woman and every other woman.
1: Yeah. Still looking at all the beautiful ladies.
0: Yeah. Do we have meat-gazing women out there? Are you guys all lusting after other men? Also, if you're happy with your man, are you lusting after other men?
1: Better not.
0: I have some audio, too, of this guy. He made a good argument why you shouldn't have a celebrity crush.
1: I think that's the dumbest thing.
0: So
1: I here's my celebrity.
0: Don't you age out of that? Where it's like I got a celebrity.
1: I never aged in.
0: I've never had a celebrity crush.
1: No, I've always just liked real people. Real girls.
0: You got a celebrity crush? Who is it?
2: Not right now. I don't.
1: Oh yeah, you gave a. You move on. You go from girl to girl.
2: I mean, yeah, I think so.
1: All right.
0: Okay. Yeah, all right. I'm glad I went to you.
2: I mean, the last one we talked about was
0: I'm so glad I went to you. Let me go to Chris here.
2: Shark lady or whatever.
0: Okay. Hold on. Let's just go to Chris.
2: I forget her name.
3: What? Celebrity crush?
0: Yeah. All right. We're going to go to Chris, if you don't mind, Mark, because you're not really getting sentences or words together or anything. All right. All right, go ahead, Chris. Yeah, obviously, Sydney Sweeney, right? That's yours.
3: Sydney friggin' Sweeney.
0: That's his thing.
1: Oh, man.
3: Perfection.
0: This woman claims that you start to stink if you're with the wrong partner.
1: Mm.
0: So if you notice you're like, damn, starting to smell, it's because you're with the wrong partner.
1: Mm-hmm.
0: And let's see, I got a woman that wants old dudes to sit down. And this guy's got a great way to not be fat and gross. He says, if you don't want to be fat and gross, you have to take a daily photo. If you don't take a daily photo every single day of yourself,
1: yeah,
0: you will start to get fat and ugly.
1: Doesn't everybody get fat and ugly?
0: This is great advice on what you're supposed to do. I like this. Right, so I put this in our prep, that you have to take a daily photo.
1: Yeah.
0: Yes.
1: So Nard's been doing it right.
0: He has.
1: Trying.
0: To stop yourself from being fat and ugly. What's up, Erica?
14: I agree that women lust after men, but I think it comes with age because I feel like I didn't used to be that way.
1: Oh, that's interesting.
0: So you're saying that we should dump you when you get to a certain age when you start lusting after other men, and then we should get with those women.
14: Okay, Billy, you always go to the extreme.
0: I was just asking. It was just an idea. You know, there's no dumb ideas on this show.
14: And I agree about the pheromone thing. If once you fall out of love, that person is just ick to you.
0: Right, and they start to smell.
14: And they smell. Yeah.
0: Okay, let's get back to how old are you and what age did you start to notice that you started to lust after other men?
14: I'm 26 and I would say after 25.
0: Okay, so.
1: Oh, so this is relatively new.
0: So this is why Leonardo DiCaprio always dumps a woman once they turn 25.
14: I feel like the younger 20s and like younger teens are all after one man. They'll fight after one man. And I think with age, you're just like, you know, there's a lot more going on and I got it going on and people want me. So why not play the field?
0: Okay. So how old are you now?
14: 26.
1: Gotcha.
0: And so at 26... you notice that you're looking at lots of men.
14: Yes, I'm looking at lots of men. I just feel like I have more confidence. I am a beautiful woman. I've been like a shell and I'm just like.
0: Okay, could you do me a favor just because, you know, nobody can see you. Could you describe yourself, you know, give your stats a quick little rundown? You know how they do on the street, man on the street, they'll be like, oh, give me a spin. And then the girls spin around. You can see her on camera. Unfortunately, we can't do that.
14: Already called me hot.
0: Okay, hold on. Describe yourself again. I'm sorry. I was talking.
14: Oh, Lordy. Well, I was at the BMS Live, and Derek already called me hot, I think, yesterday or a few days ago. But okay. I'll play it back.
0: Okay. All right. Yes.
14: I'm 5'4".
1: Yep, okay. Hot.
14: I'm 130 pounds.
0: Okay.
14: And I have dark hair. It's long. I have brown eyes. I know, dirt eyes, but I got it going on. I have a pretty face, beautiful smile. Everyone always compliments my smile. I'm trying not to be vain. No.
0: I want the vain. Go ahead.
14: I'm trying not to be vain, but I have a really good figure. Petite.
0: Okay. Now, can we maybe give some stats on the figure?
14: My butt.
0: All right. What's up with this? What's up with the caboose, the buttocks?
14: Well, I have a really nice butt, a butt with good thighs. I feel like men love thick, strong thighs that go up to a big butt. And I would say I have boobs.
0: Okay.
14: I have them.
1: Somebody in the chat said, how's the education?
0: Whoever asked that?
5: Well, I graduated high school.
0: Oh, that's all that matters. I don't even know if that matters anymore.
1: That was a great comment.
0: Are you a single?
5: Thanks.
0: Are you a single woman?
5: Single, yeah.
0: All right, now we have a man, Mr. Nard. Were you checking out Nard? Did you check him out?
5: I told Nard to show me his abs. He seemed shy about it. I'm just like, what the heck? Okay, so he showed the abs.
0: And?
5: It was the whole package that just made me ick. I just feel like if he had different clothes, if he had different clothes and switched up his hair and maybe washed his face,
0: okay,
5: he'd be appealing.
0: Okay, so we just got some work to do.
2: Yeah.
0: Right? All right. 26-year-old woman?
2: No, I'm good.
0: Yeah, I mean, she's 26.
1: Yeah. So she's like 35 years younger than you, so like, who cares?
0: It's not even a big deal. Well, thank you, Erica.
1: Erica.
3: She hung up.
1: You beautiful girl.
0: All right. Nard, that was, sorry about that.
2: I know.
1: Nard, how come you didn't pounce on that?
3: Yeah. Missed encounter?
1: Yeah.
2: I don't know why.
1: Do you have a girl?
0: What's wrong? He's acting so funny.
1: Yeah, what is your problem?
0: You're Mr. Funny Business right now. Let me play some audio for you real quick.
1: Take your pills.
0: Her best friend wants her husband. Listen to this.
6: I just found out last night that my best friend wants to husband. Yeah.
0: What? Oh, wouldn't you rage?
1: Yeah.
0: I
1: would rage.
0: The clothes that Nard wore to the BMS Live were not my clothes.
1: Are you separating yourself from those clothes?
0: Yes, I am.
1: Okay, all right.
0: Yes, I am. Yes, I am. I thought he looked fine, but that's
1: not something. It doesn't sound like it because you're like, yo, those were not mine.
0: It's not what I would pick. But I don't want people to think I dress like Nard.
1: Okay.
0: No.
1: Damn, Nard.
0: So this woman, she found out that her friend, her best friend, was trying to get with her husband.
1: Hmm.
0: How often does that happen? Nard, you said yesterday this happens all the time.
2: It does happen all the time.
0: Where women are trying to infiltrate and steal their friend's man.
1: Yeah. When you were married, did any of her friends try to hook up with you?
2: No. No, but she
0: Nard tried to hook up with some of her friends, though. But Nard did try to hook up with some of her friends.
1: No, right, remember that's different. That's different.
0: She had that one friend that you'd always talk about. You're like, man, yeah, I want to get that.
2: She didn't have very many friends because, like,
0: you brought it up. You brought it up to us. I remember that.
2: She lost her best friend because, like, her ex husband like banged her best friend. So then, yeah,
0: damn,
2: yeah. So then she cut off all friends.
0: Oh, smart. Because
1: this happened to her.
2: Yeah.
1: Wow.
0: What's up, Jennifer?
1: Wow.
7: Hello?
0: Yes.
1: Hi.
0: Are you talking about husbands and having friends that wanted to mess with your husband?
7: Not my husband, but I had two best friends, another girl named Jennifer and a girl named Sarah.
1: Uh-huh.
7: When I met my husband, I kind of distanced myself because I didn't trust Sarah.
1: Oh, damn.
7: With good reason.
0: Right.
7: Sarah was a bridesmaid in Jennifer's wedding, and after 10 years of marriage, Jennifer found out that Sarah was sleeping with her husband.
1: No! Oh. No!
7: Yes. So, yeah, that girl is not her friend.
0: No, not at all. People are pointing out, if I play the rest of the video, that it sounds like a swinger situation, but I think the lady was still upset in the video.
1: Mm-hmm.
0: Yeah, Jennifer, so you don't trust females around your man?
7: Oh, no. No, no. No, I don't have... I have one best friend. She lives in Australia. But I trust her consistently around my...
1: Damn.
0: I think all women should have friends that live in different countries.
3: Yeah.
0: Right?
1: In Australia, though. Right? Like, that's like...
0: Women should only have long-distance friends.
1: That's hella far.
0: Thank you, Jennifer. Anybody else have a friend try to steal their husband? What's up, Kennedy?
23: Hi.
0: What you got?
23: Okay. So I actually, this like changed my life. So I don't have any female friends because of my ex-friend who literally tried to take my life.
0: Not just your husband, but take your life.
23: Yeah. Yeah.
1: Tried to be you, basically.
3: Set a gun
1: yeah.
3: for a second.
1: Yeah, I thought she tried to kill you.
0: Yeah, yeah. I was like, she tried to kill
23: me. Well, I don't know if she would have or not. So, like, there's, I guess the jury's still out on that one, literally. But this was my best friend since I was like 12.
1: Oh my God.
23: Yeah, like
1: so you guys were like, you guys go back.
23: Yeah, like ride or die. I really didn't think that anything would ever happen. I thought I would be with her, like she'd be my friend longer than I would be with like husband number one. You know what I mean?
0: Damn. Women really think that way too.
1: Yeah, they do.
0: They really, they're like, all right, yeah. this is my trial husband.
1: Mm-hmm.
0: The first one.
23: Yeah.
0: I didn't think
23: that like she would be the reason that it would go south. And like, okay, to be fair, he and I are still together. But she is no longer in my life. And sometimes I still look behind me when I like go to leave my house.
0: She got that bad? Well, tell me the story. I want to know what happened.
23: Okay. So I truly didn't think that she would ever like go after my husband or anyone that I was even into before I got married. Like we both dated, but that didn't really, like she didn't really like do anything. Like it wasn't weird. You know what I mean? Like no red flags or anything like that. But like as soon as I got married, it changed like a flip switch. It like, flipped, I don't know. A switch flipped like
0: in her.
23: Yes. In her. So she would like come over when I would leave for work and tell my husband that her shower was broken. And he would say like, no problem. Yeah, come on in. And then she would shower
0: at your house.
23: Yes. And he wouldn't think anything of it. Okay, and this is the thing that would like change if I ever were to have a friend again, because she and I were so close that my husband never like thought to tell me about the weird stuff.
0: What?
23: Because he assumed that I knew.
0: Okay, all right, ma'am. Ma'am, you're not that stupid, right?
2: Yes.
0: Come on, let me walk you through this. You're not that
23: okay,
0: dumb.
23: Okay.
0: Okay, your husband knew exactly what was going on. He had another naked woman at his house.
1: Yeah.
0: As she's showering there. Yeah, come on. You're not a dumbass.
23: I'm not dumb, but here's the thing, okay? He works from home, and they're an on-camera company.
0: No, I got it. He'll come up with some great excuses, but she's like, my shower's broken. Can I come over there? And she didn't discuss that with you? Come on.
23: No.
0: Yeah. Wouldn't she be like, hey, my shower's broken. Is anybody there? Right, I really need to take a shower. She would be having those discussions with you. She just bypassed you.
23: Yeah.
0: Yeah.
23: Yeah. Ugh.
0: No, she knew what she was doing. That's like an old trick, right?
1: Yeah, it is.
23: Yeah. And it's always bothered me, right, that my husband has never really said anything either. Like he tells me
0: that. You gotta interrogate him. You're not doing a good enough job. Don't you have like a mom or somebody that taught you like interrogation skills? I thought that was just standard issue. Like women were born with those.
23: You should be interrogating
0: and be like, why is this bitch at the house? What do you mean was she showered? What are you talking about, bud? Where were you?
1: Interrogate.
0: Yeah.
23: Okay. Well, okay. I did get out of him that she did try to seduce him. And at that point, he was telling me things that were going on because he started to get uncomfortable. But you're right. I don't actually know if anything happened or not.
0: Yeah. Well, because you cut off. You did this all wrong. You did this all butt backwards.
3: Yep.
0: You should have acted like you were going to blame your husband and got the truth from your friend. That's what you should have done. Yeah, that was really dumb.
23: But if she wanted. So this is where I have questions, because she genuinely wanted my life. I mean, at the end of it all, she like we fought about this and she told me that she wanted a provider exactly like my husband and that she wanted like.
0: I think that's a real thing that happens to friends. They go and then one maybe gets with a guy and now she's living a great life, maybe getting some cool stuff. They're going on trips. They got a nice family. The other person feels left out and she wants to wreck it for you. I think that really does happen. People are saying that your husband definitely banged that broad.
23: Yeah, I guess I'm compartmentalizing it because we have two kids. And one of the worst parts about this is like I was pregnant with our first when she started doing this.
0: Oh, damn. Damn, that's a that's a great strategy on her part, because I'm sure he's pretty backed up. So she's like, all right, this dude's going to be all, you know, horned up because he's probably not getting a lot of action. This is when I'm going to make my move.
23: Yes. Yeah. So that's exactly it.
0: Hold on. Let me see what Steve has to say.
1: I love the word sinister.
0: That's a great word.
1: That's sinister.
0: What's up, Steve?
4: What's going on this morning, guys? How are y'all?
0: I don't know. I just hung up on that lady accidentally.
1: Oh, damn it.
0: Go ahead, Steve. What do you got?
4: No, I was going to say, in regards to her and her husband, I feel like something was possibly going on, because I know my wife works from home. She also has cameras on her all day, but it's real easy for them to get off. Like, all my wife has to say is she has system issues or anything like that, and they'll let her off, you know? So,
0: do you ever go home and just hump your wife while she's out? That's what I'm saying.
4: Like, okay, she's giving mouth hugs all the time.
0: Right, and then you don't have a camera on for that, obviously. Uh-huh.
4: No, we don't do that. Her office is separate, but I'm just saying, you know, the situation that girl's in.
0: Well, wait a second. You brought up a really cool idea. So you come home, and she'll just give you a mouth hug during the day?
1: Damn.
4: Oh,
1: you ain't even got to pay for it?
0: For what? Just because?
4: No, she's still on the clock.
0: And then you come home for lunch, you get a mouth hug, and then you go back to your job?
4: Oh, yeah. Easy.
1: What a life.
0: I know. Can you imagine that? You just...
1: Good for you, sir.
0: You got a great woman.
1: You really do.
4: Oh, she's absolutely... Makes me breakfast every morning.
0: What?
4: Before I go to work. I have an awesome life.
0: Jeez. Here's... Other women are like, shut him up.
1: Shut up.
0: Get rid of this call.
1: Go to break.
0: Quickly.
1: Margie's scheduled for a break, Billy.
0: Stop it. Because you know there's a guy right now, hasn't had a mouth hug in 2 years. He doesn't even know what lunch is or breakfast.
1: This guy gets him in the middle of the day.
0: I'm on my break. Wow. We take a quick break, actually. Texas Hammer Hotline, 1-855-FU-BILLY. We'll be right back.
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19: We have a stall block on the left shoulder, I-35 northbound at Ben Zingelman Road, right there, causing no delay. Also, a wreck did clear out 1604 eastbound approaching Highway 281, only a 2-minute delay in the area, which is good news. That's San Antonio traffic. I'm Alan Craig.
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32: 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Chime in on the Texas Hammer Hotline, 1-855-FU-BILLY. Back to the Billy Madison Show.
0: Woo! I got Joe Coy tickets to give away. Super funny dude.
1: Awesome.
0: I believe it's October 3rd, Frost Bank Center.
1: You oh, damn, could you play Frost there. Bank? Damn.
0: I know. Texas Hammer Hotline. Derek, do your hammer thing.
1: The hammer.
0: 1-855-FU-BILLY. All right. My new favorite, I guess it's not a website, but it's something on X.
1: Okay.
0: And it's the OnlyFan bus.
1: Oh, yeah. I've been seeing these.
0: All right. They're great. And so what they do is they got this bus. And they get a OnlyFans woman on there, right? And then they ask her questions.
1: Yeah.
0: Like, for instance, this is one of the questions that they were asking.
33: If your man's brother tried to... Would you tell your man?
34: I want to say I would, but I wouldn't tell him.
0: I want to say I would, but I wouldn't tell him.
1: I wouldn't tell him.
0: So if her man's brother tried to hump her, she wouldn't tell on him.
34: Why?
33: I don't know. I feel like I always find myself, like, drawn towards chaos. And, like, I'm just going to say I love validation. And, like, I feel like if my man's brother was, like, hitting on me and, like, wanted to... You know, like, deep down, I'd be like, ooh,
1: Like, what a compliment.
2: Oh my gosh, I got so validated. Validate this ass.
1: Damn.
0: Yeah, it gets better, Derek.
1: Oh, it does?
0: This is my new favorite.
33: You would risk it all for me, and then that's just hot. And
0: That this brother would risk his family, relationship with his brother, and everything. He finds her so irresistible that he would risk it all. She finds that to be hot.
1: She has a crazy way of looking at it.
33: At that point, like, I'm not telling him, because what if one day he makes a move? Like,
3: would you accept his move?
33: Probably.
3: Really?
33: Like, yeah. Realistically, yes. If his brother was, like, really hot and, like, old.
3: Oh, what if you were with your man for a long time, like, years, and his brother tries...
33: You need to get a different brother because I'm going to smash his brother. I don't know.
1: Oh, my God.
0: Oh, I told this is the best.
1: No, for sure. I don't know about the best, but.
0: Oh, she's going to smash that. You need a different brother then. You don't need a new girl. You need a different brother.
1: Yeah.
0: Oh, these are so good. Do you guys want another one of these?
1: I do.
0: This is the OnlyFans ones. Where the women are on this little nice little OnlyFans bus and they're asked questions. Here's another one.
33: What is the craziest thing that you've done to get a text back?
0: All right. Because women will do some crazy things to get a text back, right?
1: Will they?
0: Yeah, okay. They will. Right, if they really are into the guy.
33: What is the craziest thing that you've done to get a text back?
4: One time, like, my ex wouldn't text me back. He was really mad at me. So then I, like, went and brother.
0: So, like,
1: that's what you did just because he didn't text you back?
0: Yeah. Dude, they will do crazy things if you don't text them back.
1: All right.
0: Right? They might bleep a bleep.
1: Because you didn't text back.
0: Yeah. They might hump somebody.
1: I hate
0: that. That's why you got to text back. Don't listen to this crap that this propaganda. You're not supposed to send good morning texts. Don't leave them on red.
1: He didn't send a good morning text, so I bleeped his brother. What?
0: If you leave him on red, they'll go give another guy. You can fill in the blank to make it rhyme.
1: Dude.
0: They don't like it. They might. You never know. You don't know how fussy your woman is, right?
1: I know. But just like the first sign of fuss, and that's what they're doing?
0: Yeah, well, if you're going to get with one of these women.
1: Yeah, that's
0: people
1: true.
0: Are like, they're evil.
1: That's true. They are evil.
4: But, yeah, it's the only way I can get him to text me because I know his brother would be like, oh, like your ex.
3: So your man wasn't texting you back, so you his brother.
4: Yeah, I had to.
1: ma'am? Ma'am.
2: Yeah, I had to, Derek.
1: Ma'am.
2: How was that going to get him? He wasn't texting back.
1: You didn't have to.
2: She had to, Derek.
1: Didn't have to.
0: I mean, it was a bleep or die situation.
1: It wasn't.
0: She had to do that.
1: No.
4: He was like always like healing me. So like, you know, it was like just the perfect opportunity.
0: It was a great opportunity. So this guy has always been feeling her and her dude was curving her. And so she's like, this is crazy. I need him to text me back right now.
1: So she's going to bleep his brother.
0: Yeah. She had to have sex with him and bleep him.
33: When he finally texted you back, what did he say?
4: He was like, what the f***? Like, why did you f*** my brother? Like, I like my exes, like, better.
33: Who had better, your ex or his brother?
4: Yeah, my ex, for sure. But, like, his brother was, like, close. Like, I would like it if, like, they, like, tag-teamed me. Like, that would be cool. Yeah.
33: Oh, wow.
4: Yeah.
33: Okay.
0: So, she was a little disappointed with the experience with the brother because she really missed her ex, but...
1: Like, she wished they would tag team.
2: Yeah, that would have been really nice.
1: I would subscribe.
0: Yeah, this is another one of those because they asked just crazy questions. I told you it's my new favorite.
33: Would you rather your man have been with 1,000 girls before you or 10 of your best friends?
3: Probably 1,000 girls.
1: Okay.
0: What a crazy question.
1: Okay.
0: Do you want
1: 1,000?
0: 1,000 or 10 of your best friends?
1: And she's like, well, I don't really want them with my best friends, so 1,000 girls. See how the number doesn't matter to girls?
3: Because, one, I don't want to really know them that deeply. And two, because he'll have, like, more experience.
1: Yeah.
0: That's all they care about. They just care about the experience. They want to know that you can, you know, do some things.
1: Mm.
0: Right? They want to know that you can... You know your way around the bed.
1: Yeah.
0: That's all they care about.
34: It's kind of nice. So you would like that he f***s a lot of girls because then he can f*** you better. I mean, I wouldn't love it and I wouldn't hate it. I would just look at the positive and be like, okay, at least he's like had experience.
0: Yeah, glass half full, Derek. Not half empty.
1: I mean, you turn that question around, like most guys could be like, I wouldn't be with her.
0: Most dudes would be like, I'll just be alone.
1: Yeah. Well, I'll just pass on that girl.
0: Yeah, I think there's other women,
1: she's
0: right?
1: She's been with 1,000 guys or 10 of my best friends, and yeah, I'll just pass.
0: I think, how about this? How about I just stay alone?
1: Yeah.
0: So funny.
1: I'm just gonna watch porn.
0: There's another one.
1: And gamble.
0: Here's another lady.
1: Yep.
34: How often do you... It depends. Sometimes multiple times a day. But if I'm like saving it up for someone, like by now I'm gonna.
0: I didn't. Women will.
1: Somebody said, "How about now I'm gay?"
0: You know what's funny is that women save it up for a guy too. You know how dudes are like, "No, I'm not gonna do that because I'm gonna save it all for this woman or whatever." Women do that too. It's like, no, I want to save it for him. So then they won't do anything to themselves.
34: Be like having later, I'll hold it off and like wait. What was the most times in a day that you've
0: off? I like the romantic, sweet music.
1: I do too.
0: Like it's so funny.
34: Definitely over 20.
0: 20 like, times.
34: When I'm just,
0: oh my gosh, 20 times, Derek. Definitely like 20 times.
1: That's so...
0: That's a lot.
1: Yeah. That's a lot.
0: Derek, see if you can dig up the audio. He's supposed to get it for me.
1: Of?
0: Is Martha Stewart going to release her nudes?
1: No. Okay.
0: Yeah. You know Martha Stewart?
1: I know her.
0: The lady that does the house stuff and maybe some baking and different things like that. She smoked maybe some stuff with Snoop.
1: Yeah, I got it.
0: Went to prison. That lady.
1: I got it.
0: And then also... This woman found nudes of another woman on her man's phone. Ooh. And left him. We will get to that next.
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5: 80 and cloudy for your morning, slightly cooling off in the afternoon with a high of 78.
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32: 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Back to the Billy Madison Show.
0: You got that Martha Stewart stuff?
1: It is, row one.
0: All right. And then I'll get to this woman. She dumped her dude because she found some nudes on his phone.
1: Damn.
0: I have a theory. The only nudes that a woman should find on a man's phone is hers.
1: Okay.
0: That's it. Is that a fair statement?
1: I guess.
0: How are people reacting to that hot take in our chat? The only nudes that a man should have on his phone are of his own woman.
1: I don't know. They're acting
0: They
1: like,
0: said that was gay.
1: Yeah, that's what I thought they were going to say. Yeah.
0: Okay. Well, that's my hot take. Uh-huh. Anybody agree with me? 1-855-FU-BILLY.
1: Huh.
0: That the only nudes, Dragon says that's reasonable.
1: Is it?
0: I think so.
1: All right.
0: Seems unrealistic. Unfortunately, that's from Green Goddess. Look at this guy. Jesco says, I agree.
1: Oh, yeah?
0: Brian has tons of his wife and her friends. I think if you got caught with nudes, you need to erase them. Look at all these people agreeing with me. That was a hot take. I just thought of that right now.
1: Wow.
0: This guy says, I agree. That Billy's gay.
1: Okay. All right.
0: The only photos that Billy has in his phone are purses that he wants. Not going to lie, there probably is a handbag or two.
1: They're not called purses, though.
0: No, there's a handbag or two.
1: Possibly,
0: probably in my phone.
1: Probably.
0: Stage says, I agree, Billy. Always right. I am. It's a curse.
1: It's a curse.
0: Nard's not with us because he was at emo night last night.
17: I was not.
0: Why do you yell at me?
17: I wasn't.
0: Do you hear how he said that?
17: I just said I was not.
0: No, you go, I was not.
17: No, I didn't say it like that.
0: Yes, you did.
17: No,
0: listen back, bud. We got a podcast.
17: That's not
0: number
17: how
0: one
17: I said
0: in
17: it.
0: The company, by the way. Number one podcast in the company.
1: Show Billy that, Chris.
0: Why don't you check it out?
1: Yeah. You like that, Billy, huh? You like that, huh?
18: Who's their latest $1,000 winner?
0: Oh, we got one?
18: Yeah.
0: Oh, badass.
18: Dwayne Bowen.
1: Shout out,
0: congrats.
1: Brother. Congratulations.
0: Got a winner. Look at that, Nard.
17: No,
0: and you didn't even talk.
1: Nard doesn't
0: Maybe
1: even
0: that's
1: care.
0: A secret.
17: Yeah, dude.
1: Nard doesn't even care.
0: That's a secret to our success is when he doesn't talk. All right, hold on.
1: Nard looks like he wants to kill us.
0: He does. He looks like a vicious predator.
1: Good luck,
0: today.
1: Pal.
17: I didn't say that.
1: Good luck.
0: Bring it, bitch.
1: Yeah.
0: All right, this is Martha Stewart's answer about the nudes that she had threatened to leak.
20: Ms. Stewart, do you still have an arsenal of nudes that you can release, or were you just teasing us?
21: How about tease?
20: So there's no real hot stuff that we could be looking
21: for? Oh, stop.
20: Just making sure.
1: Thank God.
0: No Martha Stewart nudes.
1: Martha Stewart, she's like, Martha Stewart probably just gets a kick out of being able just to say anything on there. And people are just like, oh, are you going to show your nudes?
0: I mean, that's a crazy thing she said.
1: That is. No, yeah, but I mean, I didn't think she was serious.
0: Emilio. That
1: sucks.
2: What's going on, Bill?
0: What's up, bud? Sad day today.
2: I agree with you, man. If I lose my phone, hell no, it's very dangerous. I got nothing but pictures, videos of my wife on there. So I'm just like, you know, and then I'm about to change phones. And my number one concern is all my pictures and videos going to the other phone.
0: Oh yeah.
2: That's all I ask.
0: That's all you're worried about. Cause you would make sure they transfer.
2: Yes. Yes.
1: Nothing else on the phone. You're like, I don't care.
0: Yeah, I don't care.
1: I could lose
0: apps,
1: all of that.
0: Contacts.
2: The kids, whatever, but
0: kids'
2: not
0: photos.
1: Kids' photos.

0: literally. And I see tiny little squares of boobs, huge boobs that are not mine. Okay, obviously. Only a C cup. I don't know what size those things were, but they were definitely not C cups. After I saw the boobs, I honestly, like, blacked out, and I don't even remember what other pictures I saw, but I didn't only see that. Like, there was multiple pictures of boobs and, like, of girls and of, like, I think bikinis or something. Like, but the one that stuck out to me the most was obviously the one that my eyes landed on first.
1: Wow. So she found those nudes.
2: Yeah. Poor thing.
1: Wow. What's up, Randy?
2: She's so beautiful.
1: What happened, Randy? Randy? Randi?
2: Randi?
3: Yeah, I'm right here. I'm sorry.
2: Oh, no, you're good.
1: What's up, bud?
2: Go ahead.
3: No, I actually lost my wife because I had, like, nudes from other women on my phone. Like,
1: oh, what an idiot. You should have listened to me when I said that the only nudes that should be on your phone would be nudes of your own woman, if she even does that.
3: I mean, look, it started out, I had OnlyFans because, like, there was like somebody that I saw that was, like, ridiculously beautiful.
2: Yeah, right. I was like, man, I got to see that.
4: Yeah.
3: Well, I didn't think it would hurt anything if I just, like, you know, if I just had that signed up for it and then.
1: Derek is saying it shouldn't.
2: Yeah.
4: Yeah.
2: But it does, though. I mean, sometimes it does.
4: If it's OnlyFans, it's not a big deal.
2: I mean, guys used to be allowed to go to the, like, strip club and stuff back in the, you know what I mean? Mm-hmm.
1: People are saying, Randy, why? Why would you do that?
2: Because we're men.
1: Eradicator says, how about just no nudes at all? It's just better in this world.
2: Even of your chick?
1: Yeah. This guy's laughing that you paid for OnlyFans nudes.
2: I mean, we all, what do you mean?
4: Who hasn't?
2: Again, it's like when you go to the strip club, you used to pay for dances.
4: Exactly.
1: And Nard said that for $10, you used to take a photo with the women.
2: What?
5: What?
1: Yeah, that's, remember you told us that.
2: You went to crazy places then.
1: Yeah, for $10, you got to take a photo with the woman.
5: No.
2: Oh. I mean, we did go to a place where they didn't serve alcohol, and Nard did have a strawberry milk. That's 100% a true story.
1: Well, Randy, what happened with your woman?
3: I mean, I had nudes on my phone. I didn't think it was a big deal. My wife's not really that sexual, so, you know. I mean,
1: what do you mean she's not, like, that sexual?
2: He's got one of those wives that really don't, like, they don't have a lot of sex.
1: Well, then how can she get mad at that?
2: That is ballsy.
1: All right, that's okay. That's tricky.
2: Yeah, it is.
1: So she doesn't really want to have sex with you, even though that's kind of the deal that she signed up for, right? When you get married, I mean, everybody should know, like, that's part of the deal.
2: Yes.
1: Right? The guy, he needs to have a job, right? That's an unspoken thing. Like, he has to work.
2: Yep.
1: He has to contribute. He has to pay bills.
2: He may not be a rich man, but he's got to get out there.
1: He's got to do something,
2: yeah,
1: right?
2: He's got to get out there and, you know, work.
1: Sex, I think, would be that, right? You're getting married. That's something that you're going to do. Part of the...
2: Yeah, being with a woman that doesn't have sex with you is like a woman being with a guy that doesn't have a job.
1: Same thing.
2: It really is.
1: So how often were you getting it?
3: I don't know, maybe like once a week.
2: Oh, man.
1: Once a week.
2: Well, at least you're getting it once a week, but...
3: Maybe. That's like maybe, though. Like, wasn't always once a week.
1: Goodness, that's. I mean, that's.
2: I mean, once a week is
1: scraps.
2: All right,
1: you really are getting scraps. He's getting scraps.
2: Yeah,
1: scraps. He's not getting good booty. He's just getting booty scraps. All right, what else happened, sir?
3: I just started getting the videos, and because like I wasn't, I don't know, like you got to do something. So
1: well, yeah, you didn't cheat on her. I mean, some would say that you cheated, but you didn't go out there and physically cheat on her.
2: Some do say that subscribing to OnlyFans is cheating.
1: You're like, I got needs. She doesn't want to meet them, so let me just spend some money on OnlyFans.
3: Well,
1: some people are pointing out once a week equals she doesn't love you. There is a chance. Now, what's your situation now? Are you guys still together or what's going on?
3: No, not anymore. Last Christmas, we were doing something, we were planning stuff out, doing Christmas stuff,

0: And she went to use my phone, and then she went through it, and she found, like, all of the ones. Like, I had them saved, some pictures and videos. I had stuff saved in a folder. And then she just found, she found them all. And, like, that was it.
1: All right. So are you guys getting a divorce?
0: No, I mean, we, it just got, she filed in January. And so basically everything just finalized last month.
1: Okay. This is what I think. She was giving you booty maybe once a week. This was her excuse to get out of the marriage that she didn't want to be in to begin with. That's what I think. It would, if it was these photos, I mean, that was her excuse. There would have been some other thing, maybe not as quickly, but at some point in the next year, couple years, there would have been something that you did that was wrong, because that's what she was looking for. She wanted the excuse so that you were the villain, you were the bad guy, and it could justify her actions in leaving you. And you hadn't done anything because you weren't really putting up a fight. Were you pestering her about booty?
0: No, I didn't want to. I didn't want to be like, I don't want to beg for it. You know what I mean?
1: Okay,
0: like,
1: so you took what you got, and you didn't even bitch about it. You just, all right, we'll do it once a week.
2: Yep.
1: You did that? That's what I think. I think she wanted out no matter what. And so she
2: does kind of feel that way.
1: You gave her the excuse that she was looking for so that she's not the bad one for leaving. Because if you're the good guy and she just leaves, right, then I don't know. Now she got to leave guilt-free.
2: Uh-huh.
1: And you're the villain. She's the victim. And you were the bad pervert. When nobody really looks at it to, like, she wasn't that interested in sex. He was pretty much sex-starved in this marriage. When he truly was a victim. But, you know, now she's the one that was hurt by her pervert, disgusting, nasty husband. That was
2: pervert, right? Disgusting,
1: that was purchasing
2: nasty husband.
1: Women on OnlyFans. When you were doing
2: sicko.
1: That, you were doing that because she wasn't very sexual.
2: Yeah.
1: Yeah, I mean, you get that's the one thing you got to watch out for, because they're, you know, if they don't want to be with you, there'll be signs.
2: Uh-huh.
1: And not giving you booty is one of the bigger signs.
2: Yep.
1: What's that one guy that used to be, here's your sign.
2: Jeff Foxworthy.
3: No, that's the you might be a redneck gift guy.
2: Dude, how do you know the difference?
3: I like redneck comedy.
1: He likes great comedy is what he said.
2: I like great comedy.
1: He probably went to that redneck comedy.
2: He probably did.
3: I own the DVD.
2: No, shut up.
1: Larry the Cable Guy, right?
3: Yeah.
2: So he's like, no, I know the difference.
1: I know those.
3: Taylor Salad, Ron White.
1: So, Randy, you're divorced now.
0: Yeah.
1: Man, yeah. It doesn't sound like you're happy about that.
2: No, it doesn't. Well, who wants to be divorced even if you divorce a bad woman? You still don't like to be divorced.
1: Yeah, you should look at it like the gift you didn't know you wanted.
2: Yeah.
1: So this is a gift that you didn't know you wanted, but you're probably going to be in a much better place. Eventually.
2: You probably will, but it's still a stain.
1: What's your situation? What's your living situation?
0: I moved out. I'm back living with my parents now, but it's just temporary, so I save up again.
1: Okay.
0: But it's not fun.
1: No. You can have all the alone time you want now. You can buy all the OnlyFans you want. You can even date another woman, sir. It's probably a little scorned.
2: Yep.
1: I would imagine that as a dude, if you get married and one of the reasons why you're divorced is because of lack of sex, because that's essentially what caused your divorce is lack of intimacy.
2: It is.
1: You're going to be a little scared to get back on that saddle again, if you will.
2: Well, yeah, unless you already bought another saddle while you're still, you know what I mean?
1: Yeah, no, I know what you mean. I feel like
2: you already had a whole other horse and everything.
1: I feel like you know a guy.
2: I do. I do. Yeah, I do.
1: Yeah, Derek's the one guy. He was riding two saddles at once.
2: I was, yeah. Side saddle.
1: Well, so you're living with your parents? You're going to save up, get your own place?
0: I got to. Like, I'm paying child support now, alimony.
1: Oh,
0: yeah.
1: That's terrible.
2: Mm-hmm.
1: It's everything you didn't want to have to do.
2: Yeah. See, like, even leaving the wife, even though he should, like, and it's just like, that sucks, it still is, like, embarrassing when you get divorced.
1: Yeah, and now he's got this blemish on his record. Everybody thinks he got divorced because he's a pervert.
2: Yes.
1: So he's always
2: looking at
1: OnlyFans.
2: Sex with his wife.
1: That's it.
2: Like, that does suck.
1: Poor guy.
2: To be labeled as a pervert like that, you're like, I just wanted to fornicate with my wife.
1: But she didn't want to.
2: Mm. Yeah. It's like, is he really a pervert?
1: No.
2: I don't think so.
1: This woman, she can't stand when a married man is looking at another female while his wife is right next to him. I'll get to that audio. Still to come.
2: Business.
1: Joe Coy tickets and more. Hang on.
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17: Good morning. We do have a stall block in the right lane, 35. It's on the upper level, southbound right after I-10. But we have an accident to report, too. The off-ramp is blocked. This is going to be Loop 1604 westbound right there at Stone Oak Parkway due to the crash on the frontage road. At San Antonio Traffic, I'm Alan Craig.
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1: Oh, yeah. Well, we'll talk about how this woman, she gets mad when a married man is gawking at another woman, especially when his wife is around. So we'll get to that.
2: All right.
1: Let me see what else. Derek, I'm going to send you a bunch of audio for stuff that's coming up.
2: Yes, sir.
1: Oh, this is that Maneater song.
2: Maneater.
1: Watch out, boy. She'll chew you up.
2: Oh, yeah.
1: Oh, whoa. Here she comes. She's a Maneater.
2: Which is funny because, like, guys look for those now.
1: Oh, they want that.
2: Oh, yeah. You're looking for an eater.
1: Yeah, they are. They are. That's gross. There were a lot of those at our BMS Live.
2: Oh, yeah. Those kind of eaters, too. Yeah.
1: Oh, that's what I thought you were talking about.
2: That's the thing is, it can mean, you know, 10 different things. That's what I thought you were talking about. Yeah, I was talking about, you know, more mouth hug wave, but all right.
1: Oh, gotcha.
2: And also, you know, just I like an eater just to, like, go out
1: to
2: dinner. Yeah, I like a girl that will eat.
1: Good eater.
2: Yes.
1: Hearty eater.
2: Yeah.
1: This woman claims that you start to stink if you're with the wrong person. I'll get to that.
2: What?
1: You start to smell.
2: Just because you're with the wrong... Why wouldn't you still just wash your... All right.
1: And another one wants to know... Well, at least she believes... Let's say you have roommates.
2: Yeah.
1: All right. So, she says it's okay to be loud in the bed if you have roommates. Like, you don't have to muffle your sound... You should be able to just let it out and wail, even if you have roommates.
2: Okay.
1: Because that, I mean, they should know, because they're going to get their turn, hopefully, to, you know, be loud and stuff like that, get their cheeks clapped.
2: Mm-hmm.
1: This one wanted to know, do you keep the nudes and sex tapes after a breakup? And then I got a list of all the drugs that this woman tried. Women are upset because all the men on the dating apps, the ones in the top 10%, all have 100 bodies or more.
2: I mean, yeah, if you're getting ass thrown at you like that, you're going to be a douchebag. Like, that's just going to happen.
1: Man.
2: I don't know how you could avoid it. Like, I don't know how you would, like, you know what I mean? Your ego would just explode. If you were a guy on these apps and you're every day, girls are just, like, throwing it at you.
1: Right. You look on Tinder, you got a match, and you're like, all right, this one. And one thing that really seems to bother women is those guys that have options. They'll set up a meet with a woman, or what they call it a play date.
2: Yeah.
1: or a sleepover? Because they're, you know how they're trying to give everything cute names so it doesn't feel slutty?
2: Yes.
1: So
2: I've noticed that.
1: So it's like, oh, well, we had a play date. Mm-hmm. It's like, oh, you did, huh? That means sex.
2: Yeah, that's but a hookup, like,
1: yeah,
2: right?
1: But, yeah, yeah, but I don't, that sounds gross. The way so you said it was gross. Date. Yeah, it's a play date. Or a sleepover.
2: Okay. A sleepover is hilarious.
1: Isn't that funny? She's like, well, yeah. This guy that I didn't know, we had a sleepover.
2: Yeah, because a sleepover is usually like an innocent thing that you do.
1: Right, and so that's when the guy spends the night. Because it went so well that he actually spends the night.
2: But it implies sex.
1: Oh, it does, 100%. How do you guys feel about a man gawking at other women when he's got his wife or his wife is right there? I think this is the audio.
20: I can't stand a married man looking at another female with their wife. That man in that car in CVS was just looking at me. And I'm like, what?
1: We need to get your car in the shop. You got a starter issue. All right, then we're going to have some problems. Or spark plugs aren't working. All right, you're going to have... There's some future problems with that car. Let me hear that again.
20: Looking at me. And I'm like...
1: Yeah, we got some problems.
20: Like, the audacity you have. Shop.
1: I worry more about your car than if this dude's looking at you.
2: God.
1: They're really worried about the wrong things, huh?
2: Yeah, they really are. She should probably be more focused on that first.
21: You would think.
1: Am I wrong? It sounds off, right?
20: What?
2: I mean, yeah, no, it doesn't sound great, yeah.
20: Looking at me, and I'm like, what?
2: That's all I can hear. I don't even know what she's talking about now.
1: All focused on it.
2: Yeah.
1: It's her dumbass car.
2: Yeah.
21: No, it's got a timing issue. Like,
1: it does, right? There's
3: like
1: something
3: an 87
1: off.
3: Sonata.
1: There are some future issues, ma'am. It's time.
2: The man's probably looking like, God, I can't believe that bitch still drives that.
1: People are saying her water pump's about to go out.
21: Yeah, it probably shakes.
1: There's a lot of sludge buildup.
2: Yeah.
1: That's all anybody can think about now.
2: Her man needs to get her a better car.
20: Looking at me. And I'm like, what?
1: It gets worse every time I hear it. I find more problems wrong with her car every time I hear it.
2: Car sounds so little.
1: People are saying that's a woman with a cat. Her car sounds like a woman with a cat.
2: Yeah, that's...
1: That's an Altima. They're already naming the car.
2: Yeah.
1: 96 Honda.
2: Okay.
1: Yeah, that thing's just got an old four banger.
2: Yeah, we've lost the plot now.
20: Looking at me, and I'm like, what?
1: Everybody's just trying to diagnose the car. And everybody's got a different issue with it.
2: Yeah, they do.
1: They got to get that car diagnosed now.
2: Immediately.
1: Billy diagnosing cars now. Ha.
2: My dude, impressive.
1: Yeah, thank you. You're welcome for that. Yeah, we got some issues. We need to get that car in.
2: Mm-hmm.
1: You're going to need a man. You should quit bitching about a man.
2: Right.
1: You need a man. People are saying my autism's kicking in. This person says, stop looking at other people's men and start looking for a new car. She got a bad piston.
2: Uh-huh.
1: I bet she does. I don't have ADHD.
2: Nah.
1: I don't have that.
2: Nope.
1: Maybe a tiny bit of tism.
2: Maybe
1: a tiny. Just a tad.
2: It nicked
1: tad him. Tism. It did. Just got me,
21: it's
1: like, on the
21: really
1: foot.
21: Well.
1: You shut your ass.
21: What?
2: What? What?
1: Let me see here. Let me go to Christy. Do people really have a problem with men oogling, you know what I mean, other women? Women really get mad about that, huh?
2: I guess so.
1: Mm. Now, there's one way to fix that. If your man's constantly couple things. If your man's looking at other women, how's your performance in the bedroom? Because to me, that always sends a signal like, she's kind of boring. Or she just has some dude that's just a pervert. It's the either or, right?
2: Yes.
21: The dude's a pervert.
1: It's the guy's a pervert or he's just backed up and she's not really putting a lot of effort into the bedroom.
2: Yeah.
1: That's it. I think those are the two options, right? Do you guys know another option?
2: I mean, those are that's what clears to me. Yeah,
1: okay,
2: those two.
1: Two things. If somebody's looking at food, it's either because they're a fat ass or you know, they're hungry. Right? So it's the same thing.
2: It's literally for no other reason. Yeah, right? Yeah.
1: It's like you're either hungry or just a fat ass.
2: Yeah, yeah. Both.
1: So
2: I'm both.
1: You're either hungry as a man because you're not getting really sex, or you're just, you know, pervert.
2: Yeah.
1: What's up, Christy?
0: Oh, just first of all, I am just fine in the bedroom. I think it's the wandering
1: eye. Oh, you took that personal, huh? You took that personal. You see, they all say, I know what's so funny is you guys automatically assume that everything's fine in the bedroom, that you got it going on and all that.
2: Uh-huh.
0: Yeah, but this is like the biggest contention in our marriage. We've been married for a few years, and this is what we fight about. And it's just one of his things. It wasn't like when we were dating, he was like this. It was like once we got married, I started to notice. It was like right away. So everything was fine. But I mean, I don't know. It's just he's not as obvious about it like before we got married. But now it's just like, will you just put your tongue back in your mouth? Like every time we go out, or like he's a golfer. It's just so obvious, and it feels just disrespectful. And when I'm with him, it's embarrassing.
1: People are saying she sounds like a prude.
2: Yeah.
1: In the bed. This guy's saying you need to turn it up, lady. You're losing your man in the bedroom.
2: Yeah, you are.
1: He's bored.
2: Uh-huh.
1: This woman says that her and her husband gawk together.
2: Okay.
1: Especially if the woman has a big ass. So, you guys got to gawk together, I guess.
2: Uh-huh.
1: They're questioning your performance.
2: Yo, and after watching this lady's video, too, just to FYI, I don't think it was her car.
3: No, it wasn't her car. It might have actually been the pervert's car.
2: Because she never actually even gets in a car.
3: Yeah, she doesn't get in a car. She's just walking in the parking lot.
2: We've just been roasting her. It wasn't even her.
21: Oh, yeah, she's definitely not in a car.
2: I love it.
1: All right, Christy.
2: Sorry, Christy.
1: We got to look at two options here.
2: Yeah.
1: You got a pervert for a husband,
2: mm-hmm.
1: right? You just do. You got a pervert. You got one of those guys that are just perverts. Just gawk and look, mm-hmm. stare. Or,
0: yeah, but
1: you know,
0: why does he do it when he's with me?
1: I don't know. I really don't know.
2: Yeah, I don't either.
1: I would need men to answer this question. Are there any men listening that gawk?
3: Yeah. I gawk all the time.
1: Chris does. He's a gawker.
3: See me at the grocery store, man. And then here's the thing. My wife will point out a woman, like, if her boob's
2: That's awesome.
3: Out or something, she's like, hey, look, her boob's out.
2: My wife will see a girl, and then she'll just look at my eyes. And then she's
0: to see if I go look over there.
1: Oh, you already know. He finds the woman before you do.
0: Oh, yeah, at the beach. Like, I mean, you know, and that's like, he does this creepy thing where, you know, like sunglasses, like you can see, I can see what he's doing. Like he can be next to the sun. He doesn't even need sunglasses. He's
2: yeah.
0: staring at people. I watch his eyeballs go back and forth. I know what he's doing, and it's creepy. If I were those girls, and I used to be one of those girls, I don't know why he's
1: doing it. You would think your husband was gross.
0: It's gross.
1: So you find it to be humiliating.
0: Yeah, I mean, and I don't think I'm overreacting here. I feel like I'm not. I don't know. I just feel
2: no,
0: like...
2: No, I mean, it seems to be... No, you seem to be like what, you know, most girls are kind of like that, you know?
0: If you want to ogle, then do it when I'm not there. But he does it so obviously, so I do feel like... I feel smaller. I feel less than. And, yeah. like, I think everything's fine in the bedroom, but I don't know. Maybe it's not. But
1: no,
0: I just wish it wasn't
1: doesn't
0: so
1: sound
0: obvious.
1: Like it is.
2: No, it could
0: like
2: be perfectly
0: habit.
2: Fine.
1: Or he could just be really gross. You got
2: yeah.
1: you have what they call
2: or he
1: a
2: could
1: gross
2: just be
1: a,
2: what do you mean? He could just be a normal guy.
1: Yeah. That was another option.
2: Yeah,
1: that
2: what
1: I was
2: are you talking? You could be really gross?
1: It was another option I was going to get. You didn't let me.
2: It's just guys. Dude, that's just a guy. It doesn't mean anything is wrong with you
1: no.
2: at all, honey.
0: I just wish he wouldn't do it when I'm there, you know? And I know I'm sensitive. I am a woman, but I don't know. I just think it is gross. It's like, it's fine. Do it with your friends when you're having beers. But, like, you know, checking women out with, you know, big backsides and big chests when I'm around is just, I don't know, just gross.
2: Dude, the way these girls look nowadays and what they wear, it's just like.
1: It does make it more difficult.
2: Life is short, you know?
1: I mean,
2: it's like, damn.
1: But dudes used to get yelled at when they would look at a woman's ankles, too. You
2: mm-hmm.
1: know what I mean? It's
2: yeah.
1: And a woman's neck.
2: And now it's just like, I don't know. Like, what do you want me to do? Like, I can't. It's like an instinct to look at it.
1: What's up, Steve?
5: What's up, Ben?
1: What's up? What do you got?
5: No, I feel like, you know, maybe there's nothing wrong with her, you know, like, just sometimes, I guess, me and my wife, we both look when we go out, and it's not disrespectful because we're human, but we know who we're going home with. We know what we got going.
1: So is she she's meat gazing while you are woman gazing?
5: Well, yeah, I mean, I wouldn't say like that, but we're like, oh, you know, like, we joke around, oh, that girl's fake, or like that guy, like, you know, we make little jokes, or we're like, oh, that's a good-looking couple, whatever, but we're not looking for other people or nothing because we know we're going home with each other. So there's nothing wrong with it, you know, because when you go out public, you know, women, other women fix themselves up to look good. So do men. So there's nothing wrong with looking as long as at the end of the day, you know who you're going home with, you know?
1: Yeah. I got you. All right. Thank you, Steve.
3: I pointed out a meat gaze to my wife before. I'm like,
1: you've seen some meat and you're like, hey, honey, look at that.
3: I was like, look at that, dude. You can totally see the outline.
1: Look at that. Look at them gray sweatpants.
2: That's crazy.
3: She's going home with me, though.
2: Oh,
3: like that
2: man.
3: Guy said.
1: What's up, Mark?
2: Never heard of that happening before.
1: No, I never heard of the dude finding the meat before the woman.
2: Damn, girl. You see over on the next aisle, the dude has a huge one.
1: Look at the meat over there.
2: Yeah. Things just flopping around.
3: You just see him in the wild sometimes.
2: I'd call the cops.
1: Or look, you know how they have those cookie things that can make a cookie that look like, you know, it's like the imprint, right?
2: Yeah.
1: You just put the dough in there. That's what Chris is looking at. Like, you can see the imprint.
3: Yeah. I mean, I'm not looking for it, but
2: if it, you know,
1: it's there.
2: And
1: you're
2: also
1: kind
2: of at their level.
3: Yeah.
1: Yeah. Chris is a shorter stature.
2: Yeah.
1: He is balls level.
3: And I'll just whisper to my wife, like, you can totally see that dude's
2: balls.
3: Long, dude.
1: Chris looks up at his wife and goes, hey, you can really see it. You can see it better from down here. You should bend over.
2: He does. He's got to go to, like, these luncheons sometimes where they have, like, NFL players there. Yeah. And he, like, comes up to, like, their waist.
3: Yeah. Dude, I was eye to eye with Michael Irvin's...
2: wiener.
3: Yeah. There's a picture.
1: What's up, Mark?
2: Oh, my God.
6: Hey, how's it going?
1: What's up, buddy?
6: Hey, I wanted to call and say, you know, it's natural for everybody to look, men or women. And if they say that they don't look, they're lying. Like, when I got with my wife, first thing I told her, hey, I look at the menu, I just don't order.
1: Okay, that's the first thing you said. You weren't like, hey, what's your name?
6: when we first started meeting, like, we went on our first date, and I told her, hey, look, I like to look at women, I do. I don't mean disrespect towards you, it's just natural. And I go, I know you will look at men as well, it won't bother me. And I said, like, I look at the menu, I just don't order.
1: Okay, they call it rubbernecking.
2: Yep.
1: That's what they call it.
2: Rubbernecking, man.
1: Well, thank you, Mark. Appreciate it.
2: Appreciate it.
1: All right, see, it's kind of natural, Christy. Let me see what Eldad
2: has Christy, this has got
1: to
2: make you feel better. It's not like it's just your husband.
1: It might not be your bedroom skills.
0: But he does it all the time.
3: Yes.
0: He does it all the time.
2: I don't think it has anything to do with their bedroom skills.
0: I don't know. I wasn't raised like this. My the men in my life just don't do this so obviously. I hear what they're saying, but, like, you know, and it's not like a game where it's like, oh, hey, let's look together. He literally is, like, doing it all the time, almost to spite me. So I don't know. It just, it's not like, I understand human nature, but it just seems really like he's doing it on purpose just to piss me off.
1: Okay. Elda? What's up, Elda?
22: Yes, hi.
1: What you got?
22: I'm calling in because I'm on the other side, and I don't mean to sound conceited because I'm not, but I'll be at Walmart, and it'll be like in the middle of winter, you know, when women wear leotards and stuff, but I don't wear leotards, you know, around like these women do and show all their junk. I'm wearing just like shorts or jeans, you know, I don't dress that way. I dress nicely, and,
1: And these pervert men are still gawking at you?
22: No, they actually have their wife and their kids in the other aisle, and they'll tell me, oh my gosh, you're gorgeous. Can I have your phone number?
1: And they got a whole ass family in another aisle?
2: Okay. Yeah, that is.
3: Yes.
2: Yeah, those guys are.
22: And
2: jokes.
22: I feel bad for his wife because.
21: Divorced.
2: Okay, who cares? Well, they're not divorced.
21: I mean, they could be working
22: on it. Well, it don't look like it. I don't know, because the wife comes from the other aisle and looks at him like, why you got your phone out talking to this girl, you know.
1: Well, yeah, it puts you in an almost dangerous situation with this woman, especially if you're at Walmart. They got hands there, right? They're not afraid to throw hands.
2: I mean, there's a San Antonio woman that just literally got arrested. We talked about her this morning, running another girl over.
3: Right down the street.
1: Killed the girl, and the guy's alive.
2: Right.
22: Gosh.
1: Dang. So you have married men going up to you with their whole family. They're on a family trip to Walmart. And this guy's
2: ballsy,
1: like, you are
2: man.
1: So hot. That can I have your phone number?
22: Yeah, that's crazy. And then the wife comes around with all the kids and looks at him like, what the hell is going on? And
0: Walmart is it? I'll make sure not to go there.
1: Yeah.
22: The one on a Tesla and...
1: Okay, all right. I mean, how hot are you, Elda, that men are...
2: She must be like...
1: Just going up and saying, hey, I gotta get your number.
2: She has to be insane.
1: What kind of wagon are you working with?
2: Like, they're risking it all.
1: They're risking their children and their family.
2: You just put guys in a trance or something.
1: Yeah, that's wild. Well, thank you, Elda.
2: Congrats.
1: Yeah, congrats on...
2: That must be nice.
1: On that effect that you have, I guess.
2: Or maybe it's a curse. I don't know.
1: Sounds like a curse.
2: Yeah, a little bit.
1: All right, less than 20 minutes away from another shot at $1,000. Hang on.
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29: Still working on one accident. Loop 1604 westbound, the off ramp to Stone Oak Parkway. About a 3-minute delay in the area. Stop and go traffic now back on Bulverde Road. Also, an accident blocking the right shoulder. I-10 eastbound at Loop 410. That's San Antonio traffic. I'm Alan Craig.
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0: What now? Billy Madison Show. Let me see. I know I sent you some audio.
1: This is my
0: there.
1: Mom.
0: Damn.
1: Oh, man. Oh, did you send me some audio?
0: I sent you audio, but I sent you audio earlier, too. But yes, this is your mom's jam.
1: Oh, man.
0: Well, she doesn't want a scrub.
1: But she only it never made no damn sense to me because she only dated scrubs.
0: Yeah.
1: Like her whole life.
0: Yeah, sometimes moms don't make any sense.
1: Don't make no damn sense.
0: This is her anthem.
1: I used to look at my mom like crazy, like, what? What do you mean no scrubs? That's all you go after.
0: But here's the problem.
1: Yeah.
0: The scrubs had the best wiener.
1: They probably did.
0: So she didn't want...
1: bad wiener.
0: Exactly. Yeah. That's going to put her in a worse mood than having a guy that maybe didn't treat her the best.
1: Yeah, you're probably right. Yeah, she never went for a nice guy, ever.
0: Do you want to know what... This is someone's idea.
1: Okay.
0: For date nights. Everybody's like, you got to do a date night. Mm-hmm. This could bring the spark back into your relationship.
1: Yeah.
0: And they're saying you got to do this kind of date night. I don't know if I sent this to you. Let me see here.
1: You got to do a date night. Hold on.
0: Yeah, it's a date night.
1: Okay.
0: You might have that in there. I'll send it to you
1: dating
0: right now, Derek.
1: Dad?
0: No, don't. You don't want. No, that is not a way to spark it up by dating his dad. So, yeah, man, I heard Billy saying that to get the relationship back on track, you got to date my dad. That's not it.
1: I don't think it would work.
0: No. You could work on your arch game. Yeah. Surprise him with that. Surprise him with like a good arch.
1: Okay.
0: That is a new skill that women are, you really got to work on that. Because you can get out arched.
1: Yeah, you can.
0: And you don't want to do that.
1: Big time.
0: I saw, this is a true story, Derek. I didn't even make this up at all. But I saw a guy online and he actually went back to his ex because her arch was better than the woman that he was with.
1: Oh, wow.
0: I didn't even make that up. That's a true story.
1: I think I actually saw that yesterday, too.
0: There was a guy who was like, he went back to his ex just because of the arch. That's how important a woman's arch is.
1: He didn't even realize it until he left her, got a new arch, and he was like, wait a minute.
0: Exactly.
1: This sucks.
0: Does. It sucks.
1: Yeah.
0: Do you have the, it's the... the date night that you're supposed to do, and maybe you can find the video.
1: Okay. All right, hold on.
0: This is the date night that you're supposed to do. You're supposed to go to sex shop date night.
1: Oh, I think I might have that.
0: So where you guys are like, all right, this is what we're going to do.
1: I got it.
0: And then you go together.
1: 3-1.
0: And this is supposedly something that really brings the relationship spark, you know, get that spark going, get the flame going again. Mm-hmm.
2: Breaking out of some of this or finding something new to do in the bedroom, you could literally go to a sex shop.
3: I love sex shop.
0: She's
1: what?
0: She's gnarled.
1: What? She gnarled out hard. What's up? What's up with these people today?
0: No, we found your girl.
1: Yeah.
0: We found your match.
1: Yeah. You have to be so happy.
4: I am.
0: You manifested this.
3: Shop, sex.
1: Damn, girl.
3: Shop, shopping. Yes.
0: She's the gnar. She's the girl gnar.
1: Yeah, I love
0: her. What was that, honey? What was that again?
3: Sex, shopping. Okay. It's such a great date night activity. Go have a drink. Go have some.
0: That's what they say. Maybe go have an appetizer, eat a light meal, have a couple drinks,
1: right?
0: Uber to the sex shop, and then, you know, go around there and just, enjoy the sights and sounds.
1: There you go.
3: Drinks, go to the sex store, hold hands, take your time, look at everything.
2: And just be like, oh, you don't even have to buy anything.
0: No, that was another thing.
1: Okay.
0: Just browse.
1: Yeah, you don't have to get like that freaky if that's not like your thing. But just being in that environment.
0: It may spark an idea or two. It may put you in the mood.
1: I think it's good advice, actually.
0: It doesn't sound like terrible advice what this lady was saying. So you're supposed to.
3: I love sex shop. Sex shop shopping.
1: So, Nar, can you say that?
4: The sex shop?
1: Yeah.
0: All right, listen to what she's saying.
1: Say sex shop shopping.
4: Okay.
3: Shop. Sex shop shopping.
0: All right.
4: sex shop shop shopping.
1: I mean, you didn't have to do that. You, if you could just do it. You don't have to stutter like she did.
4: I didn't.
1: Oh. I said I didn't. He said I didn't.
0: All right. Say Susie went to the sex shop to shop.
1: He said I didn't.
4: Susie went to the sex shop to shop.
0: Very good.
1: See, you just never know. You wouldn't think in a million years he'd be able to say that cleanly.
0: All right, now say sex shop shopping three times fast.
4: Sex shop shop shopping. Sex shop shop shopping.
1: What?
4: Sex shop shop shopping.
1: He does shop shop. Why does he go sex shop shop?
0: I don't know.
1: It's just sex shop shopping.
0: I heard a chef in there.
1: Yeah.
4: A sex shop shopping?
1: Yeah, there you go.
0: Here you go.
3: Love sex shop shopping.
0: All right.
1: This girl got in his brain.
0: I love sex shop shopping.
4: I love sex shop shopping.
1: I'm telling you, this is a match.
0: It is.
1: Can we get this girl's info? Let's get you guys set up.
0: You guys are soulmates.
1: Come on, Nars. She looks your age.
0: I mean, you've manifested her.
1: She looks your age? Oh, God, no.
4: No.
1: Why are people like that? Damn, dude, this girl looks your age? Oh, hell no. Hell no. What do you mean?
4: Nah.
1: How is that a response?
4: Just like easy.
1: She looks your age. Oh, hell no.
0: Oh, hell no. I don't want something like that.
1: Get that out of my face.
0: Man, you see how bad I look. I don't want my woman looking that bad.
1: This guy, he's such a jerk.
0: He is.
1: He's such a jerk.
4: I mean, you guys didn't date your guys' age.
1: He said,
0: what are you talking about?
1: Yeah, cry about it, dude, okay? All right?
4: You can't tell me.
0: What are you talking about?
1: We've been with our chicks for over a decade.
0: Hold on. In me and Derek's defense, our chicks sought us out.
1: Yes.
4: Okay, but they're not your age.
1: Yeah, so what?
4: This chick did not seek me out. This chick did not seek me out.
1: They were old enough to drink.
4: I'm not going to seek out her if she didn't
0: seek me out. We weren't seeking them out, dumbass.
1: Yeah.
4: But you're missing the point.
0: No, we're not.
1: You are.
0: You are,
4: you
0: sir.
4: You said your chick seeked you out. She didn't seek.
0: I can't say that. That's how she got you out of your marriage.
1: Yes. Right.
0: So this is great date night.
3: I love sex shop shopping.
0: Yes, that's what you're supposed to go to the sex shop to do some shopping.
1: Yeah.
0: And it's supposed to reignite the flame.
1: Uh-huh.
0: And people are like, oh, damn, Derek.
1: You should say damn, Nard.
4: No. Yeah.
1: I mean, this girl looks your age. He's like, oh, hell no.
0: He said, oh, hell no. Yeah.
1: He was.
0: Then he attacks us.
1: That pissed him off.
0: Then he attacked us personally.
1: I didn't feel attacked.
0: He attacked us personally.
1: I feel like, you know, he was just, you know,
0: being a
1: jealous.
0: Hater. Somebody's a hater.
1: Yeah, somebody's jealous.
4: Because you guys are not dating your guys' age.
0: Okay. Yeah, we are.
1: We're not dating, we're married.
4: You're a tough man.
1: We're married.
0: Can I give away $1,000? Can you shut your ass so I can give away $1,000 next?
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6: 80 and cloudy for your morning, slightly cooling off in the afternoon with a high of 78.
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23: What's up?
24: All right, we got a keyword.
23: We'll go back and look at Chris's email. See, Chris, the giveaway. Mr. Giveaway is what they call him.
24: All right, here's the keyword, and it's fate. The keyword is fate. F-A-T-E, fate. We just had a $1,000 winner 2 hours ago. What was that guy's name? Can we give out at least his first name? He won the $1,000, right?
1: Daryl? Dwayne?
25: Dwayne.
24: Dwayne. All right. Congratulations to Dwayne. He just won $1,000 a couple hours ago. Now it's your turn.
25: Yes.
24: So you take that word that I just gave you, and what you do is you go to kissrocks.com, and you plug it in there, and then you could be the big winner, like a giant winner.
1: Nice.
24: Congrats. Could be you. This woman's got a long-winded story about cheating. I don't know if you put it up there. It was like a woman's long-ass story about cheating. Mm-hmm. I'll get to the stinky dude, too.
1: Okay. Long-ass story about cheating?
24: Yeah, I don't know if it's in there. You can, you know, try to find it or whatever.
1: All right.
24: This woman's got a theory on how you can tell if a guy has chlamydia.
26: And if you get in a man's car and he has one of those black trees dangling that like makes the car smell good,
1: black ice.
26: He has chlamydia. Okay?
1: What?
24: Yeah.
1: No, it's like, just the best-smelling one.
24: No, she's saying that those dudes are hoes and they got chlamydia.
1: Okay. Well, this lady's stupid.
24: So watch out. Watch out for the black ice.
1: Cheating story 4-1.
24: Yeah, this one might be, it's long.
1: Okay.
24: I've already forgotten what it is, but
2: Last night, after I came back home, my husband was here, and he said the most insane thing to me, the most hurtful thing. It was kind of like he had ran through our entire life for the last 10 years and highlighted the things that would trigger me the absolute most and then formulated them into a nuclear weapon of a thought and flung it at me when I came home. And because of that, I'm going to say what I did.
24: All right, this is what she did. So she was upset that her husband insulted her a tad bit.
2: And the reason that I admitted to my husband what I did is because I'm not a shady character. But the reason that I never really said it on TikTok since having all of my followers is because a man will only forgive you for cheating if not all of his friends know about it.
24: I mean, I don't think he cares. I mean, he doesn't want his friends to know about it. And I don't think that's a deterrent from him forgiving you.
23: Well, who knows about it? You better not tell anybody. Maybe it is.
1: Well, yeah, I think it might be. I think it might be, yeah.
24: Really?
1: Yeah. I think part of it is the embarrassment of everybody knowing. And if somehow a woman could, you know, make sure people didn't know, yeah.
24: Yeah, but don't you still know?
1: You do.
24: Doesn't the most most important guy on the story is him, and he knows. So why is that not enough just to leave her ass?
1: You're not wrong. I'm just saying, like, this girl does have a good point that, like, if she has any kind of chance at all at keeping her man, the less people know, the better.
2: So that's what I did. After he ruined the Taylor Swift concert, and then I came to him and said, hey, this was such a big deal. I need you to not up my birthday or we have to get divorced. The cup will be full. Okay. I cannot undo the past. If you up this birthday, we have to get a divorce. And then he intentionally up the birthday. So I cheated.
1: Well, he messed up your Taylor Swift?
24: Yeah. She cheated because he messed up the birthday of the Taylor Swift. He messed it up.
1: Wow.
24: All right. Now, I want to introduce you guys to the most electric man that we've had on the show in a very long time.
1: Who?
24: Really, us. A superstar in the making. He's already talked more than Nard has today.
1: Yeah.
24: Let's welcome Zach. He is our brand new Lisp guy.
1: Oh, Zach. What up, Zach?
3: Hey, how you guys doing?
24: Good. How are you doing?
1: What's up, buddy?
3: I heard you guys talking about the black guy, so I'm like, oh, my. I have that exact same.

0: then Nard just wouldn't give him a shine.
1: Hey, Nard was kind of mean to you at our BMS Live,
2: when
1: right?
2: When he goes on vacation, bring me in.
1: Oh, for sure.
2: Bring me in, coach.
1: Yeah, we'll bring you in when Nard goes on vacation.
0: Right,
1: you know who's never going to take a vacation now? Nard.
0: Nard, yeah.
3: Never.
0: But he will have to go to rehab.
4: Nope.
1: All right. Well, Nard was a little rude to you at our BMS Live.
2: Yeah, he was.
4: He mumbled,
2: just messaged the contact info. I'm like, wow.
1: Oh, remember I was trying to, I was like, hey, get his information. And you know who got his information? Goof.
0: Goof, yeah, because Goof's the man.
1: Yeah.
4: Yeah, he's a producer.
0: Yeah.
1: That's right. And I need you to produce stuff on the air, sir.
4: Produce for what?
1: That's what I need you to do.
0: For a show we do? Nard's like, produce for what?
1: What am I supposed to produce for?
0: Produce for what?
4: My replacement.
0: Produce for what?
4: You're like, get the information so we can replace you.
0: What do you need bits for?
1: Well, your lisp is not as strong over the phone.
0: It's not.
1: I will say that.
0: It was so strong in person.
1: Yeah, you must need to be drunk. Your lisp must be much worse when you're drinking.
0: Uh-huh.
2: Oh, no, I wasn't even drinking. I'm actually very sober.
1: Okay. Damn, he's a sober guy. He just came out to see the show.
0: That's unfortunate.
1: Yeah. Well, we appreciate it, buddy. And you know, keep in touch. Hopefully you're going to be at our next BMS Live. We'd love to see you at our Christmas photo.
0: Yeah,
1: he
0: must be an in-person kind of thing.
1: Our now annual Christmas photo. I would like to make sure that Zach is there. That would be nice.
0: I would too,
1: Take a nice
0: Christmas.
1: He's
0: in Nebraska.
2: I'll make sure I'm there.
0: Shout out.
1: Holiday photo.
0: Yep.
1: And that is going to be, what, November 14th?
0: We did not mishear a lisp. If you saw this guy in person, it was incredible.
1: It was strong. All right, back to
0: you
1: the story.
0: You could see the lisp. It was awesome.
1: Back to the story on this woman, how she felt that a guy, as long as his buddies don't know and family and friends don't know that she cheated, he can get over it. Is that true? I don't know.
0: I don't either. I think it helps.
1: Chris, you said that a guy could probably get over that.
3: Yeah. It's the embarrassment that's the worst part.
0: It really
3: is.
0: Like,
3: the buddy's judging you if you stay. And
0: yep.
3: You're a cuck and this and you'll always be a cuck. You'll
0: Chris,
3: always be
0: Chris
3: a
0: is
3: cuck.
0: Spot on. Spot on.
3: If nobody finds out, you might be able to just get by it.
0: Yep.
1: Really?
0: You really might be able to forget about it.
3: Yeah.
1: I say no. I don't think so.
0: Yeah, it wouldn't work for you,
1: You got to go home to her every day.
0: Yeah, you do.
1: And you're not going to kiss her anymore. Yeah,
0: I don't think Chris and I are saying suckers. It wouldn't be tough.
3: Yeah, it would be tough.
0: It would just, it would help if people didn't know.
1: She would need a lip transplant.
0: That's
1: like from a, you know.
0: Yeah.
1: I'd get you some new lips. Set a new sketty suckers.
0: But it's just like, that definitely would help.
1: Got to roll out.
0: Because one of the worst parts about getting cheated on is people knowing about
1: it. Right. The embarrassment.
0: Oh, yeah. It's so embarrassing.
1: You didn't do her good enough.
0: It's humiliating.
1: It was humiliating.
0: Yeah.
1: That's why, you just got to turn it around on her. And you got to be like, it wasn't that I was too small. It's just that she was too big.
0: Yeah, but that's okay. Now people know then. Then you're the one telling them, like, hey, I got cheated on. Like, if they don't know, you don't want them to know.
1: Well, that's why we got to switch that around.
0: Uh-huh.
1: We have to bring
0: shame
1: to the cheater. We got to start looking at men as victims, right? When they get cheated on, he's the victim.
0: I mean, I think anybody that gets cheated on is the victim.
1: Yeah, I know, but not men.
0: I think they're
1: it's
0: still
1: his fault.
0: You don't think people look at them as the victim?
1: No, he didn't hug her enough.
4: Yeah,
1: he didn't give her enough compliments.
0: I always thought they were still a victim.
1: He gave her a dumb gift on her birthday.
0: He ruined
1: the Taylor Swift birthday.
0: All right, I didn't know people didn't look at them as the victim.
1: No, not all.
0: If a guy gets cheated on, you're telling me people are like, they don't look at him like, damn.
1: They look at the woman as the victim, like he didn't pipe her down good enough.
0: Oh.
1: She was the victim of bad sex and
0: people
1: what I mean?
0: People saying, I don't. I always feel bad for guys to get cheated on.
1: Yeah, we do. We feel horrible for guys.
0: I had a best friend of mine who's getting viciously cheated on. I felt terrible.
1: Yeah, feel bad. And it's no flaw necessarily in him. It's the flaw of the person that's cheating.
0: That's how I saw it, but it pisses me off that other people don't see it that way.
1: What it shows, it doesn't show his lack of ability in areas or how he's deficient. It shows her lack of morals, her lack of integrity. Yep. That's what it shows, but nobody looks at that.
3: No.
1: 'Cause that's not fun.
0: He made the mistake.

0: He married a dirty bar rat.
1: Yeah, well, and like people in the chat, they're going, yeah, what did he do wrong? He probably deserved it. You know that people say that all the time. Oh, he just got what he deserved.
0: Yep.
1: And then her friends rally around. Oh, girl, you know he deserved that.
2: Mm-hmm.
0: Yeah, except this girl didn't have any friends because she had sex with all her boyfriends.
1: Jeez.
0: Yeah, she's dirty. Dirty and ugly. Oh. And I hate her.
1: Golly.
0: She's an enemy of the state.
1: Dumb enough to get married, you deserve it. That's what this person says. If you're dumb enough to get married, then you deserve to get cheated on. He didn't make enough money, blah, blah, blah, right? He hadn't got a raise.
0: I mean, yeah,
1: we should be looking at them like they're snakes.
0: Right.
1: This woman, she was upgraded at a concert.
0: What? Oh, yeah, this was BS, though.
1: Okay, she was upgraded at a concert.
0: Yes. I don't know, Bruno Mars concert.
1: Okay, Bruno Mars, the little guy.
0: Yeah.
1: She's at his show.
0: Uh-huh. Mm-hmm.
1: Which I can see why you want to be front row. He's a small guy.
0: 4'2". Yeah.
2: He's 4'2"?
0: No, 4'2 is where the audio is.
1: Okay, no, he's not much taller than 4'2". He's a little dude, which is fine. Insanely talented guy, though.
0: Mm-hmm.
1: But.
0: Very talented, yeah.
1: So she gets upgraded with her seats.
0: Uh-huh.
1: Leaves her husband behind.
0: No.
3: Am I the for getting my seats upgraded and getting front row and leaving my husband at our seats that I bought?
1: Oh.
0: And she went up there by herself.
1: Yeah.
0: Oh, hell no.
1: Yeah, I think that's really rude.
0: Yeah. Duh. But then there are so many people that were like, how many opportunities are you going to get to be front row at a Bruno Mars concert?
2: Yeah, I agree with that.
0: And it's like, yeah, that's probably doesn't come around ever.
2: Yeah, I'd tell my wife to go ahead. Go.
0: Oh, yeah, yeah, go but you're ahead. A sicko.
1: Go up there.
2: She's not banging Bruno on stage. Is she? Well, is that part of the
0: deal? You wouldn't. Yeah, right, whatever. I don't think Bruno Mars is doing what Usher and like Chris Brown are doing to people's wives in the concert.
1: Okay, but this goes back to this.
4: These hoes ain't loyal.
0: They're not.
1: So it's not sure if the opportunity's there.
0: Yeah.
1: Does it show a certain level of that's more important than her relationship? Or does it show, hey, it shouldn't be that big of a deal that she gets to go up there and be front row and now she's enjoying the concert in a better spot and you suffer as the husband?
0: Yeah.
1: You know, you got to sit in the seats that she bought.
0: Yep. I mean,
1: Nard would have been the one up front row. He'd have no way. He would have.
0: I'm going.
1: That's my man.
0: I'm going. I need to get a TikTok.
1: You're a huge Bruno Mars fan.
2: I'd catch a grenade for him.
1: Yeah. He would. I'd catch a couple.
0: He doesn't. He thinks we're talking about planets. This guy's like, I didn't know anybody's going to Mars yet.
1: Man, he can get front row. That's cool, man. That musky guy's doing big things.
0: I knew it, balling. This guy's lost.
1: What's wrong, Hart?
5: I just don't know what he looks like.
0: That's all you're thinking about?
5: Yeah.
1: Okay, Nard only knows like this kind of music.
0: Oh yeah, the good stuff.
1: Yeah, good time, guys.
0: Good stuff.
1: See?
0: Man. Play the hits.
1: All right, this is when music was music.
0: Yeah.
1: This is crap nowadays.
0: Yeah.
1: Get off my lawn. Milk's better in a glass jar, see?
0: Yeah.
1: Somebody give me a soda pop. That's right now. It's too loud in here. I hate all this noise. One thing I hate is noise. Right. Early bird gets a worm and all that. Weekend, I had a great time. I was feeding the ducks. Good time. They love bread. You are just a good time guy, see? Oh man, you're a hoot, brother.
0: Yeah, you are.
1: You are, man. You are a hoot.
0: I just don't know what he looks like. Like that. Like that's going to be what determines it for Nard, like if she can go up there or not.
5: Yeah.
1: I don't know what that guy looks like, see?
0: Yeah, see?
1: There's no such thing as a good concert.
0: Mm.
1: I like my stuff on a record. I need a needle to enjoy my music.
0: Yeah, he sure does.
2: Yeah, he does.
0: Yeah, so you take his fentanyl.
1: Yeah. Mark, why are you not having fun?
0: He hates us.
4: I do not. What?
0: He hates us.
1: Why? I don't know why.
0: I don't either.
1: We're such good friends, too.
0: I know.
1: Stop it. You stop that.
0: We kiss his ass.
1: You're making me mad.
4: What?
1: You're making me mad now. You're getting under my nails.
0: He hates this show. Yeah, he does.
1: He does.
0: Hates. Yeah, he does.
1: No more than anything.
0: He hates.
1: All right, we'll be right back. Hang on. Hey, what's going on? 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
20: What up? Ha, ha, ha. This one's got a theory that you start to stink. You know, if you're mismatched with somebody. Mm-hmm. And even the partner starts to smell.
21: If your partner all of a sudden starts to stink, let me tell you what that means. Pheromones are very, very real. And the moment your partner starts to smell like doo-doo, that relationship should end.
20: Yeah. There could be something to this.
0: There could be.
20: Think of the last person you were with and you didn't like them. Did mm-hmm. they start to smell? we're all of a sudden you're like, what's that?
0: Yeah.
20: They smell like turd. It's because you're like, it's over.
21: As I've mentioned before, your body will tell you when the partner is not right for you every single time. You may not want to accept that in your heart or in your mind, but your body is literally telling you, girl, next.
20: Okay, have you ever maybe met a couple and they both stink? It's like, how do they not know they stink? But it's because they like each other's smell.
0: Yeah.
20: Right? To you, it's like, damn, that's ass. Well, what is that? And they're fine. They're fine. It's because they like each other, mm-hmm. according to this. That's what this woman is saying.
21: And if you've been in this situation, you will know what I'm telling you is 100% accurate. The moment you smell your partner and you're like, that smells horrible, that man is not doing right by you every single time.
20: Okay. That's wow. right. You got to smell your partner.
0: Yeah.
20: That means they're not doing right by you. They smell.
0: It's always something.
20: Yeah. It is.
0: They always got these little clues.
20: There are some little clues.
0: I don't know.
20: Do you have the one where they told Nard to sit down?
0: They told Nard to sit down.
20: Yeah. Where this woman?
0: Oh, yeah, yeah. It's right under it. It's okay. 2-2.
20: Okay. All right. Nard, this woman, she made this video for you.
22: These overly grown-ass, goofy-ass 40-year-olds. You feel?
0: Oh, God.
22: These overly grown-ass, goofy-ass 40-year-olds. You
20: Can you repeat after me, Nard?
22: Overly grown-ass, goofy-ass 40-year-olds.
0: You feel me?
22: Overly trying to be like a young... Overly trying to be seen. Overly trying to be heard. Like, damn, sit down, unk.
0: Damn!
20: Goofy-ass 40-year-olds trying to be seen. You sit down, unk.
23: I will never.
0: You gonna let her talk to you like that?
20: He said, I will never.
0: Yeah. I will never!
23: No, she's fat.
20: I don't think she is.
23: She sounds fat.
20: Well, she's
0: well,
20: not.
0: Well, I'm looking at her.
20: Yeah, she's not fat.
0: She doesn't look fat.
20: She's looking right at you, Nard.
0: Yeah.
20: She's making the video.
0: She's just giving you some friendly advice.
20: This is something that Nard does. Here's some advice for Nard.
0: All right.
20: And Nard does this. Nard takes photos of himself every single day so he doesn't become gross and fat.
23: Yeah.
0: Well, yeah, and he weighs himself every day.
24: And once you stop taking pictures of yourself, gang, it's raps, bro.
20: So this guy's saying if you stop taking daily photos of yourself, let's say you don't take any photos for 30 days, 60 days, 90 days, 6 months.
0: Uh-huh.
20: that next photo that you take, you're going to be like, oh, what happened?
24: It's Rabs, gang. No cap, bro. You're going to get fatter. You're going to get uglier. Like, bro, once you stop taking pictures, aura goes down, bro. Like, nobody talks about that, gang.
20: So this is good information.
0: Yeah, it is.
20: So if you want to stay on your A game, you got to take daily photos.
0: And this, I mean, NARD takes 10 to 15 selfies a day.
23: I do.
20: Do you take these photos to post them, or do you take these photos to make sure you're not getting fat and gross?
23: Both.
20: Both. Yeah. So you've been doing this. This
0: he
20: is
0: just
20: your strategy.
0: Loves himself.
23: I do.
20: Yeah, he's NARD's a fan of NARD.
0: He no doubt about it.
20: NARD doesn't have coffee in the morning. He has a big cup of himself.
0: I mean, remember, yeah, he has a big cup of himself.
20: He loves himself so
0: much.
20: He
0: does. He definitely does. Remember, this is a guy that thinks that he looks better than Superman.
23: Yeah.
20: Yeah, he does.
1: Oh, yeah.
0: Remember, he thinks he's hotter than Brad Pitt.
20: Oh, 100%. All those guys. Zac Efron. All the baddies that are on there. Oh, he was making fun of that tall guy that is dating the Jenner girl. He's like tall and he's got almost like a mullet hairstyle. NARD was saying he's way hotter than that guy.
0: I don't even know who's dating Jenner.
20: They were just in Paris and the paparazzi was snapping lighted photos in their face and he was getting real agitated. We talked about it the other day or something.
0: I got you.
20: Chris.
1: Jacob Elordi
20: guy? Yeah, that guy. Mm. Jacob Elordi guy. Mm. That's the one. I couldn't think of it. Oh, you like him? Chris said,
0: I mean, she's not going to date an ugly.
20: I saw Pete Davidson yesterday. He made a video, and he used to bang Kim Kardashian. And
0: he
20: I
0: sure
20: was like,
0: did.
20: Golly, he's not like the most handsome guy.
0: No, he's not, but he got this like rumor out there about him. You know what I mean? He started knocking him down.
20: He did, for a while, Ariana Grande.
0: Yes.
20: Kim Kardashian. That
0: it was another
20: Radzikowski girl.
0: Yeah, that was it.
20: He was knocking them all down.
0: I couldn't believe.
20: He was on a generational run.
0: He was. I couldn't believe. You could tell now because Pete just like looks like he's retired. Like he looks like he's just had a career, just a fulfilling career, and it's like I don't even know what he's done.
20: He got a girl pregnant, and then they broke up.
0: It's crazy.
20: So he did that.
0: I couldn't believe he got Ariana Grande though.
20: Yeah, he got that.
0: And Kim Kardashian. I mean, but the Grande pool. That was legendary.
20: Let's see here. What else did I have? I knew there was some other stuff here. Let me find it. Oh, yeah. These are the drugs that this woman's tried.
0: What?
20: Listen to all the drugs that this woman has tried.
2: I've tried meth, molly, coke, weed, alcohol, cigarettes, shrooms, ecstasy. I'm working from home again today, but...
20: She's tried all those drugs.
0: That's probably a standard. Like, most people have probably tried a lot of most of those. Yeah.
20: Chris, what drugs have you tried?
1: Probably all of those.
0: Yeah. All
20: right. Well, give me a list in your announcer voice.
3: See, there was meth.
20: Yeah.
3: There was molly. There was acid. There was shrooms.
0: That's pretty good.
3: Never heroin.
20: Never. Okay, you never did that.
3: I never got to heroin. That's good.
20: You trip on that acid stuff that people are talking about?
0: Yeah.
20: All right. Derek, you never really tried any drugs.
0: Dude, I'm very...
3: cocaine.
0: Yeah. I've just done
20: weed, right?
0: I've just done weed. I mean, I've taken a bar, you know what I mean? I've taken a Xanax.
20: Everybody takes Xanax.
0: Yeah, but
3: I did that too.
0: Yeah, no, I've never went further than that.
20: No, that's all. You've just been a weed guy. Not even an alcohol.
0: I'm a square.
20: Yeah.
0: I really am.
20: Yeah.
0: I am not a cool guy.
20: Like
0: people have this like they think that I'm just doing everything.
20: Like a crackhead.
0: Yeah. And it's like I just smoke weed.
20: Now, NARD, you've done fentanyl.
23: No.
3: You're on something right now.
0: I mean, you've definitely done fentanyl.
23: No, all I've done is weed.
0: Yeah, no. I mean, you're taking pills every day.
23: Yeah, that's Adderall.
0: Yeah.
20: But you chew
0: mixed
20: them.
0: With some stuff. Yeah, right.
23: No,
0: you take it.
23: There's nothing mixed.
0: You ran out of Adderall the other day. You were looking for some other stuff.
23: What?
0: Yeah. Derek's an oval, not a square.
20: I know. NARD laughed. When you said that you were a square, NARD laughed.
3: He did.
0: All right. Okay. Well, I was just trying to say I was a loser.
20: Yeah.
0: Not anything to do with my weight.
20: No. I did
0: not
20: see
0: the actual shape that I was.
20: Derek, I saw a dude that was built like a 2 liter of Diet Coke.
0: That's impressive.
20: Little legs.
0: Yeah.
20: Little arms. Little head.
0: Mm-hmm.
20: And I was like, that dude looks like a 2 liter of Diet Coke.
0: Yeah, that's a crazy build.
20: Crazy build. You know how
0: it's tough to walk around with that build.
20: His crotch was almost to the ground.
0: Uh-huh.
20: He had like a low riding midsection.
3: Yeah.
20: Okay. It was crazy looking.
3: You're not talking about me, are you?
20: No.
0: God, no.
3: No.
20: Okay.
0: Uh-uh.
20: No, I would. Nah. You don't look like that.
0: Nah.
3: Okay.
20: You're built more like if you guys ever go to Disney World and you go to the Star Wars area,
0: uh-huh.
20: you can get a Sprite or a Diet Coke in this droid, the BB-8.
0: Uh-huh.
20: And yeah, it's like perfectly round.
3: Uh-huh.
20: That would be more your build.
3: Yeah, I got one of those at home.
20: Yeah, you know what I'm talking about.
3: I know exactly what you're talking about.
20: Yeah, it's a little more. Yeah, definitely not a 2 liter.
3: It's a sphere of soda.
0: A sphere of soda.
20: It is. But it makes
0: sounds delicious.
20: It's the same soda, but it's more fun.
0: Mm-hmm. Yeah.
20: You know how they put stuff in, then all of a sudden it tastes better just because it's more fun.
0: I like that.
20: Oh, let's see here. Oh, this. Do you have the woman that says that she cleans all day?
0: I thought I put this. Yeah. It's the bottom of two.
20: Bottom of two.
0: She clean.
20: Yeah, this woman, she's upset. So she's in a relationship. I think she might have a kid or something.
5: Okay. Wonderful. It's wonderful. I clean.
0: Yeah. What was that?
5: Wonderful. It's wonderful. I clean all the time, 24/7, actually. I'm cleaning. My son makes a mess. I clean it. My husband comes home. He for 45 minutes. I clean the toilet. Excuse me. No thanks. Boys. Cleaning, always cleaning. And guess what? It never stays.
0: That's me when I get home.
20: Yeah, that's what I was going to say.
0: Yep.
20: Some women complain that their husband comes home, he takes a dump, and she's like, has to clean the toilet immediately after. Because it's so gross.
0: Yeah. I got to go home, clean my room, clean the baby's room. I got to get on it right when I get home.
20: Damn. Like, Mary Poppins.
0: Dude, it's got to get done.
20: Mary Poppins made the kids do it. So your wife's more like Mary Poppins making you do it.
0: Yeah. Oh, yeah. We'll just have a standoff. And I've just learned, okay, she's just not going to do it.
20: What does she do all day?
0: Oh, you know, she's scrolling.
20: Scrolling. They see me scrolling.
0: Yeah.
20: They hating.
0: She hangs out with the baby a lot, but, you know.
20: What do? They nap?
0: No, they're just kind of like hanging out. Like, you know, she's being a mom, but.
20: Dad'll
0: do it. She can't seem to pick up anything.
20: Gotcha. Yeah, she probably doesn't enjoy that.
0: Oh, dude, she hates it. Hates it.
20: More
0: than anything in the world.
20: This was a good debate that I saw, and I wonder if this is accurate.
24: If you want to get married, I want you to go to the courthouse today. You throw the big wedding afterwards. Let me cook for a second. Courthouse marriages, they last way longer, bro. If you're serious about going to get married, you can go down to the courthouse right now, or you can do it old-fashioned. Jump the broom. Usually, the wedding is for the people. Them people ain't helping you through your marriage. Them people ain't going to be around. And then when you go to big wedding, all you're doing is inviting a whole bunch of fake-ass people to come critique the food and come critique the colors and this, that, and the third. You don't even need all that. You love her. He love you. Courthouse today, $333, and you can get the deal sealed today.
0: Damn.
20: He's got a great point.
0: He sure does.
20: The courthouse marriages do seem to last longer because it's about the marriage. It's not about the event.
0: Yeah.
20: So he makes a great point.
0: He does.
20: That a courthouse marriage.
0: They really are just like, okay, we want to get married.
20: They just want to be married.
0: Yeah. We just need to get married.
20: Now, unfortunately, some people are commenting, no, courthouse marriages are for when you get a woman pregnant that you didn't want to get pregnant.
0: That's
20: what those are for.
0: Okay. But you still wanted to marry her.
20: Yeah.
0: Because, like, why did you? You can get a girl pregnant, you don't have to marry him. It happens all the time.
20: No, it does. It does. Yeah. But, some people, there's a stigma about a courthouse marriage.
0: Yeah. They're not, I get it. Like, they're not totally wrong.
20: His point was.
0: I did that. Like, I got, first wife got pregnant. We went and got married at the courthouse just because it's like, okay, she's pregnant. Let's get married.
20: Yeah, you gotta do the honorable thing.
0: I get it.
20: Okay. Do you think that you wanted to do that and be present because your dad wasn't?
0: I mean, that's definitely a possibility. I was excited.
20: Right. Like, so you were like, you know what? I'm not going to do what my dad did. I'm going to do the right thing.
0: Yep. I'm going to, And I was excited because I had a job that offered, health insurance.
20: Right.
0: So I could have my family on there. There was once a time where I was like, man, I want to be a family man.
20: Yeah, there was.
0: There was, yeah. You know what I mean? I was like a regular bitch-ass nard. You know what I mean? I was just a loser.
20: No.
0: And I was like, I love my family.
20: Nah, nard, you're not a loser. Don't listen to that. Family. Don't listen to
0: Nard's
20: that.
0: Nard's not he hasn't been listening to us since he got here.
23: I've been listening.
0: He hasn't. I've been listening, and I've been taking notes, you son of a bitch.
20: Okay, I can't wait to get my revenge.
0: Yeah, no, and guess what? I've been listening, and I've been jotting it down, and you're going to pay for this.
23: Okay, can't win in this room.
20: No, you can't.
0: No, you can't.
23: Nope.
0: You're always going to lose.
20: All right, do me a favor. I need somebody that wants to win Joe Coy tickets. I'm going to ask you a question, something that we did on the program today. 1-855-FU-BILLY. I like it, Derek. That was really admirable of you to say, you know what? I'm not going to do what Daddy did.
0: Right. Well, my dad actually did that because my dad did marry my mom. When
20: but he left like right away.
0: He did. He did.
20: And so you're away. I'm not going to do that.
0: Well, yeah.
20: I'm going to be a good dad.
0: I'm going to leave 10 years later.
20: Yeah. That's better than your dad.
0: And move her thousands of miles away and
20: check
0: see
20: this
0: how
20: out.
0: She makes it.
20: Look, you look at that as a bet. Now, the next one, right, they're going to stay for 20 years.
0: Yeah. Definitely.
20: Right? Just pass it on.
0: Definitely.
20: It gets better with every generation. You stayed for 10 years. That's 10 years longer than your dad did.
0: Yeah. Well, yeah. But now it's like, oh, man, I get what you're saying. Next generation, they're going to do it even better.
20: Exactly. All right. What's up, Ruben?
7: What up, Billy?
20: What's up? All right, I'm going to ask you a question. Hopefully you've been listening to the program, okay?
7: Oh, yeah.
20: All right. So a woman was charged with murder after allegedly running who over?
7: The side piece.
20: Yeah, I mean, it was.
0: It was, yeah.
20: I'll accept it.
0: You accept it, yeah.
20: Yeah, I'll accept that. You were listening.
0: Uh-huh.
20: Do you remember, who else did she run over?
7: Her dude.
20: That's right.
0: Yep.
20: She did. And then,
0: local.
20: And then the woman dies.
0: Yeah, she did.
20: By getting with that guy, she ended up dying because of it.
0: It ain't worth it, ladies.
20: That is a big win. Dude, that was almost 3 hours ago.
0: It was.
20: So he's been listening. Thank you, Ruben. Appreciate that.
0: It's just crazy to see that happen to a girl because usually you only see that happen with guys.
20: Oh, it's just crazy to have somebody listening for 3 hours.
0: Oh, that too. Yeah. That is impressive.
20: In today's radio world, the landscape of radio, to have somebody that has been listening for 3 hours, it's crazy.
3: Yeah.
20: That's what they call nuts or balls. That's crazy. That's nuts.
0: That's what Nard said. Nard said he'd been listening for 3.5 hours.
20: He has.
0: Yeah. He couldn't answer one question, though.
20: Okay, let me give it to Nard. Hold on, Nard. I'm going to give you the same test. All right, we did this earlier in the show, right?
0: Uh-huh.
20: Let's see here. Let me find this for you. Okay. This woman was upset when who wanted her husband?
23: When her friend.
20: Oh, okay. Oh. Ding, ding, ding.
0: Oh, right. Nice. Oh,
20: good, okay.
0: Nice.
20: That's a buzzer for sure.
0: But it was her best friend, but all
23: best
0: right.
23: Friend,
0: yeah.
20: All right, hold on. Here's another one. She would not tell her man if what happened?
23: If she cheated.
20: No, she would not tell her man if his brother hit on her. All right. What did this woman do to get her man to text her back?
23: Flirt.
20: No, she banged her guy's brother to get him to text her.
0: Yeah.
20: Okay.
0: A little more than flirting.
20: All right. So far, you're only one out of three.
0: Yep.
20: All right, let me give you another one.
3: 30%. Not good.
20: All right, this woman, when she's with a guy, she wants a guy with what?
23: Money.
20: No. Lots of experience. She wants
0: a
20: guy with like 1,000 bodies. Mm. All right. One.
0: Damn.
20: Yeah.
0: One out of four?
3: 25%.
0: Oh, no.
20: Damn, that's terrible.
0: This guy's on the show.
20: He's
0: been here the whole... He wasn't even late.
20: No. He's been here the whole time.
0: He sat down, right? 5 minutes before the show.
20: All right. This woman says she can't stand a married man that does what?
23: Looks at other women.
20: Okay.
0: There we go.
20: Damn, that was a close one.
0: Right.
20: All right. What was the name of the woman that threatened to release nudes?
23: What was the name of the woman?
20: Yeah.
23: Oh, that was the cooking lady.
0: Oh.
20: I don't know if she's really a cooking lady.
23: Snoop Dogg's best friend.
20: That's Rachel Ray is really the cooking lady.
0: Yeah.
20: Quickly.
23: I don't know her name.
20: I was looking for Martha Stewart.
0: Yeah. Nard said he hates these kinds of people.
23: What?
0: It was you that said it.
23: I didn't say that.
8: You say yathin'?
20: All right. I got to take a quick break. We're going to get to our news. The Texas Hammer Hotline, 1-855-FU-BILLY. 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
20: 80 and cloudy for your morning, slightly cooling off in the afternoon with a high of 78.
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20: All right, let's see what's in the news right now. I thought I saw some good stuff. Oh, yeah, this Iowa teacher got fired after offering students extra credit in exchange for donations to fund her fun trip to Ecuador.
0: She's just like, hey, you can pay me to get a good grade.
20: Yeah. She got fired.
0: Right.
20: Wow. I know.
0: Idiot.
20: She's like, no, I got a great idea.
0: Yeah.
20: You guys, I'll get you some great grades.
0: Uh-huh.
20: Get me to Ecuador.
0: Uh-huh.
20: Yeah, I'll get you an A for sure. I really want to go to Ecuador. So bad.
0: Yeah.
20: Yeah, that's right. I'll get you some extra credit. No big deal.
0: Right.
20: Two deputies arrested in Florida for tracking people that they were interested in, that they wanted to date, that they found attractive. And you're not allowed to do that.
0: No, God,
3: no. Do that, Nard.
20: Mm-mm. No, you
0: Nard
20: can't.
0: Nard thought that was a perk. What?
20: These deputies were like, damn, girl, you fine. And then they're like, I want to track and see what she's up to. And they got caught. They got busted. Because I guess they were using those cameras, those flock cameras.
0: Oh, okay.
3: Oh, the flock cameras.
0: Okay.
20: Can somebody explain what the flock camera does? Can they give you tickets?
0: I think it's just like to keep track.
20: Just to monitor.
0: Yeah. I mean, I don't.
20: Because for everything that I read, unless a police officer is present, it's not enforceable.
0: Mm-hmm.
20: Like a police officer has to hand you a ticket.
3: Yeah.
20: They can't just mail you a ticket.
0: Yeah, they're used to capture and log vehicle data.
3: Yeah.
20: Oh, yeah.
0: Yeah. So they're just like, they're license plate readers.
20: Did you ever see the people that are like, all right, fine, you're going to do that to us? I'm recording cops at all times.
0: Yes. Yeah.
20: Right now, there's a cop, they're recording.
0: Have you ever seen the cops, though, they get mad about that? Like, they get, like, annoyed? And it's like, well, you got a body cam on. Like,
20: you got a body cam, yeah. And I got these cameras that are recording every single thing.
0: The cops are like, oh, my face. It's like, well, all
3: right. I think it's just how close they get, though.
0: Yeah, that's true, too.
20: Well, how close is a body cam?
0: I mean, you know, it's right there. Whatever.
20: I mean, people, if you're going to big brother them like that, they're going to fight back a little bit.
0: Oh, yeah. This is America. They're definitely, the flock cameras, or people are going after those. I don't know if they're going to win out or not, but.
20: I just, why do we need to do that? That just seems, I don't know, a little invasive. But they want to track your habits.
0: Yep.
20: So they want to know where you're going.
0: I just feel like they already have so much data on us.
20: They have our phones.
3: Yeah, they got our phones.
0: Yeah, it's like, do you need more? Well, and more?
20: Unless that they don't have access to that information and it's just Apple that knows. I mean, think about that. Think of everything that Apple knows about you.
0: It just feels very China.
3: Apple knows my porn habits.
20: No, so Apple weird. Knows when you're taking a dump.
3: Yeah.
0: Work knows mine. You know, because China has like the social credit score, you know what I mean? Like if you cross a street there when the light isn't green, like you get points deducted. And it's just like, I feel like that's what we're heading to.
20: Oh, we need to do that with NARD. I want to be China.
0: Oh, and then
20: with,
0: they
20: with just NARD.
0: If you jaywalk like in China, they'll throw your picture up on like a wall. And it's like it's publicly shaming you. Like, don't be these guys.
20: Well, they're probably like, hey, we don't want to be like the U.S. where they're just crazy and they just
0: that is what they, yeah, that is what they do,
20: I'm
0: yeah.
20: sure.
0: Mm-hmm.
20: This Texas man had no time to lose when he drove into a grocery store to let loose. He had to use the restroom. The man, who remains unidentified, crashed through the window of a Kroger. This was Sunday morning.
0: Yeah.
20: And he had to use the restroom so bad, and he just crashed right. His car went all the way into the store because he had to take a pee.
0: Damn.
20: Right through the door. Look at that.
0: Mm-hmm.
20: All the way through the door.
0: Just pee your pants, bud.
20: This makes me mad because this is why men's car insurance is so expensive.
0: Why?
20: Because, you know, a woman shall have a little fender bender or whatever, but mm-hmm. a dude drives all the way through the store. And
0: yes. Our accidents are, you know, we're horrific. Totaling stuff. Yeah.
20: Yes.
0: Yeah, yeah.
20: Doing property damage and stuff.
0: Yeah. Mm-hmm.
20: Heavy drinking surges among one age group. Everybody else seems to be cutting back except this age group. And the people that are getting hammered, the Gen Z adults.
0: Okay.
20: It's only declined by 5%, I guess. No, Gen Z adults. I was thinking Gen X. It's
0: oh,
20: the Gen
0: gotcha.
20: X people that are the ones that are getting hammered still. I think theirs actually increased.
0: Yeah, Gen X, yeah, that definitely makes sense.
20: Gen Z is those young kids.
0: They're
20: alcohol
0: not drinking.
20: Has declined by 5%. Millennials drank approximately 17% less from 2022 to 2024.
0: Mm-hmm.
20: Heavy drinking was defined by, you know, obviously getting hammered.
0: Yep.
20: Sorry, just it's...
0: getting hammered.
20: On this, I'll be looking at... Mm-hmm. I'll have it on a page and it'll just go to another page. It's just so stupid. But it says, as you approach your 50s and 60s, they start reflecting on their life and they start hating what they see, and so they're getting hammered.
0: Yeah, it numbs the pain. It really does,
20: yeah,
0: too.
20: Yeah,
0: like, when you get drunk,
20: loss,
0: like it's like, oh, man.
20: Divorce, mm-hmm. people dying.
0: I get why people
20: hammered.
0: Get hooked on it, because it really does. Like, everything kind of does go away when you're hammered.
3: Yeah. I drink every day.
0: It comes back hard the next day, though.
20: McDonald's is spending $8.5 billion to put an AI called Archie in drive-thrus. I guess they tried it once. The attempt failed.
0: Yeah.
20: But now they're going all in, and you're going to see Archie there. Archie's going to take your order.
0: I would like that, honestly. Just because the drive-thru, like, there really does seem to be issues sometimes.
20: Now, I have a real friendly McDonald's drive-thru guy that I prefer.
0: Yeah.
20: And I'm always disappointed when I don't get that guy.
0: Uh-huh.
20: Actually, they've been mainly, you know, just all pretty nice. It's very refreshing. So I'll be sad when Archie takes over and I don't hear that guy.
0: Yep.
20: He's like, Mr. Billy, welcome to McDonald's.
0: Oh, he knows your name and everything.
20: By name, yeah.
0: That's amazing.
20: Yeah, it's personal touch, Derek.
0: I've never got that at Arby's.
20: I get that at McDonald's.
0: Mr. Derek.
20: Mr. Derek, you again. Three times today, huh?
0: Oh, man. Three times now, huh?
20: You really...
0: Were you a commenter?
20: You love the meats.
0: Are you in the chat?
20: Derek, this guy, he loves the Arby's.
0: I do. I do love Arby's.
20: This guy, no, he loves the beef. Let's
0: I don't like the meat nuggets. I told him that.
20: I said, no, this is Derek. He's number one customer. Take photo.
0: Meat nuggets need to go away. I don't know what they're doing with those.
20: Single woman's viral husband application Google form attracts more than 240 potential suitors.
0: Mm.
20: So she made a Google form that was like an application to be her man. 240
0: you had to
20: guys.
0: Fill this thing out, huh?
20: Yeah.
0: How many guys?
20: 240.
0: Filled it out?
20: Yeah, and she wasn't like a 10 or anything. She's just a normal looking woman.
0: That's good for her.
20: And 7-Eleven and Circle K allegedly, sneakily overcharged customers at stores across the U.S., according to this bombshell investigation.
0: Oh, wow.
20: That's why you got to look at the receipt.
0: Yeah, you do.
20: You got to see if you're being overcharged.
0: I know. Like, I never do that. My chick, like, every receipt.
20: Why?
0: Everyone.
20: Right? They put in that appetizer. We didn't order there.
0: Yeah.
20: Yesterday, I ordered salmon, and they gave me, like, deli meat.
0: That's not salmon.
20: Yeah, I'm like, this isn't salmon. This is a weird-looking salmon.
0: Yeah.
20: Hey, this salmon's like, it's like chicken.
0: You guys just did what you wanted.
20: Yeah, they're like, nah.
0: Oh, you want it? Oh, I don't want to give him salmon.
20: You don't want that.
0: Give us a deli meat. I bet he doesn't even say anything.
20: Yeah. Except deli meat is like smoking a cigarette.
1: What?
20: No, it's as bad as smoking cigarettes.
0: I've heard that. I've heard that before, what? Yeah.
20: Yeah, it's one of the worst.
0: Wow.
20: All right, we'll see you tomorrow.
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0: 99.5 Kiss Rock San Antonio. I guess people are horny around the world because the mayor of a city in the Netherlands is in a little bit of trouble because he was caught burping his worm while driving. You know what the fine is for jerking your gherkin while driving in the Netherlands? Around $280. Honestly, not that bad. He denies it, says he was experiencing a stomach ache, so he was rubbing his stomach, and it just looked like he was giving his hot dog a handshake. A truck driver saw him jerking it in his car on the road, so he stayed beside him and called the cops and told the cops, "Don't worry, I'll stay beside him until you get here." You know, he could have just given him the tag number and driven off, but I think he was enjoying the show.
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7: High of 78 in the afternoon with a 71% chance of rain.
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0: It's Roxanne and Antonio. Tombstone Frozen Pizza just made a big announcement. 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
7: High of 78 in the afternoon with a 71% chance of rain.
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Welcome to the 90s Nooner on 99.5 Kiss Rock San Antonio. No better way to kick it off than giving away a pair of Our Lady Peace tickets for their 30th anniversary tour with the Verve Pipe. And they're going to caller 9 right now, 844-470-KISS. And while you got your phone out, open up the Kiss Rocks app. I put three songs in there. Vote on which one you want to hear, and I will play the one with the most picks right after Days of the New.

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0: You're in the 90s Nooner on 99.5 Kiss Rock San Antonio. Remember back in the 90s, walking into a restaurant, walking up to the host stand, and they ask if you want to sit in the smoking or the non-smoking section. That's not a thing anymore. What is a new thing, a lot of restaurants are doing a phone and no phone section. If you sit in the no phone section, they're going to take your phone and lock it up in a bag, and you cannot look at it until you are done at the restaurant. What they really need to do is a kids and no kids section. I would choose no kids section every time. 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Because parents, y'all are immune to how annoying your kids are. But us without them, we are not. I don't want to sit anywhere near your toddler.
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1: 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Kiss San Antonio weather.
8: High of 78 in the afternoon with a 71% chance of rain.
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The 90s Nooner continues, all 90s music all hour long, and it's all brought to you by 1-800-LION-LAW. 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I'm going to play right after Oleander, so vote now.

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0: 95 Kiss Rock San Antonio. Almost time to tap that cash again. The easiest way to get $1,000 without working at all. 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

0: 99.5 Kiss Rock San Antonio and a new poll out this week reveals that only 25% of people think it will be possible to stop AI from becoming more intelligent than people. But honestly, how hard is it to be smarter than people? 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So yeah, I think we might have some trouble stopping AI from outsmarting us. Half of Americans believe ghosts are real and visiting them. 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
7: High of 78 in the afternoon with a 71% chance of rain.
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10: Defending trans Texans is something we have to do every day.
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99.5 Kiss Rock San Antonio. For some reason this week, North Korea made an announcement that Kim Jong-un is morbidly obese but can still run upstairs. And yeah, we know Kim Jong-un is morbidly obese. He's the only one in North Korea that's allowed to eat anything. Chill.

0: 99.5 Kiss Rock San Antonio. This has to be the wildest story that I have heard and shared with you in a long time. There was a flight that had to make an emergency landing in Saudi Arabia because the co-pilot stabbed the pilot and then was going to crash the plane with 174 people on board. After the pilot was stabbed, he managed to open the door to the cockpit, and passengers and crew came in. They tackled the co-pilot, and then a passenger with zero flight experience took over the plane, got it out of the nosedive, and leveled it out just because he had watched a TV show about plane crashes and saw what they did and did that and saved the day. Okay, heroes like this, I'd be giving mouth hugs all day long. They earned it.
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0: 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It is October 1st, officially October. Best month of the year. We got Halloween, and we're going to celebrate the right way with Rob Zombie.
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0: 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A list was just released of possible popular Halloween costumes this year. Number one, Nikki from that movie Obsession. Number two are the Bushes and Bad Bunny's Super Bowl halftime show, followed by a couple of characters from The Odyssey, the operatives from Backrooms, Ilya and Shane from Heated Rivalry. I can't decide if I want to go as a ghost or a zombie, so I'm just going to mix the two and dress as Mitch McConnell.
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1: 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San Antonio weather.
8: High of 78 in the afternoon with a 71% chance of rain.
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0: 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Hey, it's Brandy. Thanks for hanging with me today. You got another shot at $1,000 with Tap That Cash coming up at 4 o'clock. And stick around. Chris is in next. In his 420 ticket window, he's sending you out to SeaWorld for Hollow Scream. I'll talk to you tomorrow.
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3: High of 78 in the afternoon with a 71% chance of rain.
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99.5 KISS Rock San Antonio. Chris Fun is just stepping in. Glad to be back. Happy to be with you. This fine Thursday afternoon, as we swim everywhere, you could win tickets to see Howlows Scream select nights now through November 1st. 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Welcome to October. Welcome to the Halloween season. You can see SeaWorld's Howlows Scream absolutely free. Win with a 420 KISS ticket winner this afternoon. Also got another chance for you to win $1,000. 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

0: 99.5 Kiss Rock, San Antonio. I'm Chris Fuentes. Much like the old days of smoking or not smoking at restaurants, now there's going to be a phones or no phones section. 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
7: High of 78 in the afternoon with a 71% chance of rain.
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0: 99.5 Kiss Rock San Antonio. I'm Chris Sifuentes. You are minutes away from your next Kiss Tap That Cash keyword worth $1,000. We will hit it right after the break right here on Kiss.
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1: 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San Antonio weather.
3: High of 78 in the afternoon with a 71% chance of rain.
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0: 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So Tombstone Pizza is going to offer a limited edition kit. Now, before I tell you what it is, they're also calling it the pizza nobody asked for. Okay, that's clue number one. Clue number two, think about this time of year. Think about the worst trick-or-treat treat you can get on a pizza. Yeah, that's right. It's a kit for a Tombstone Pizza that's a candy corn pizza. Yeah, the pizza nobody asked for, I'll say.
1: Some say the best feeling is when you tap that keg.
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7: 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KISS San Antonio weather.
8: High of 78 in the afternoon with a 71% chance of rain.
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18: Defending trans Texans is something we have to do every day.
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27: Still got a shutdown right now on Highway 90 frontage road westbound between South Callahan and going to Penn Road for a lot of flooding in the area. Be on the lookout for a break tap or two and stick to the main lanes. Highway 90 westbound approaching Couples has two left lanes blocked off for flooding, so use caution with a 15-minute delay and stop and go traffic back to from I-35. That's San Antonio traffic. I'm William Shotwell.
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0: 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Going to the sex shop together? 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We discussed that this morning on the Billy Madison Show. If you missed it, catch it on the Billy Break, 5 o'clock, right after this.
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1: 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San Antonio weather.
2: High of 78 in the afternoon with a 71% chance of rain.
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5: Looking right now on Highway 90 westbound approaching Couples, we do have high water blocking off two lanes, so use some caution, causing a 10 to 12 minute delay back to follow to I-35. We also have a new accident being reported in the left lane of Loop 410 westbound approaching Roosevelt. That's a 25 minute inconvenience back there from I-37. That's San Antonio traffic. I'm William Shotwell.
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8: Do you have the, the date night that you're supposed to do, and maybe you can find the video.
9: Okay. All right, hold on.
8: This is the date night that you're supposed to do. You're supposed to go to sex shop date night.
9: Oh, I think I might have that.
8: So where the you guys are like, all right, this is what we're going to do.
9: I got it.
8: And then you go together.
9: 3-1.
8: And this is supposedly something that really brings the relationship spark, you know, get that spark going, get the flame going again.
10: Mm-hmm. Breaking out of some of this or finding something new to do in the bedroom, you could literally go to a sex shop.
11: I love sex shop.
8: She's
9: what?
8: She's gnarled.
9: What? She gnarled it out hard. What's up? What's up with these people today?
8: No, we found your girl.
9: Yeah.
8: We found your match.
9: Yeah. You have to be so happy.
12: I am.
8: You manifested this.
11: Shop. Sex.
9: Damn, bro.
11: Shop. Sex. Shop. Shopping.
8: Yes. She's the gnar. She's the girl gnar.
9: Yeah, I love
8: what
9: her.
8: What was that, honey? What was that again?
11: Sex, shop, shopping. Okay. It's such a great date night activity. Go have a drink. Go have some.
8: That's what they say. Maybe go have an appetizer, eat a light meal, have a couple drinks,
9: right?
8: Uber to the sex shop, and then, you know, go around there and just, you know.
9: Yeah.
8: Enjoy the sights and sounds.
9: There you go.
11: Drinks, go to the sex store, hold hands, take your time, look at everything.
10: And just be like, oh, you don't even have to buy anything.
8: No, that was another thing.
9: Okay.
8: Just browse.
9: Yeah, you don't have to get like that freaky if that's not like your thing, but just being in that environment.
8: It may spark an idea or two.
9: It may put you in the mood. I think it's good advice, actually.
8: It doesn't sound like terrible advice what this lady was saying. So you're supposed to.
11: I love sex shop. Sex shop shopping.
9: Can you say that?
12: The sex shop?
9: Yeah.
8: All right, listen to what she's saying.
9: Say sex shop shopping.
12: Okay.
11: Sex shop shopping.
8: All right.
12: Sex shop shop shopping.
9: I mean, you didn't have to do that. If you could just do it, you don't have to stutter like she did.
12: I didn't.
9: Oh, I said I didn't. Yeah. He said I didn't.
8: All right. Say, Susie went to the sex shop to shop.
9: He said I didn't.
12: Susie went to the sex shop to shop.
8: Very good.
9: See, you just never know. You wouldn't think in a million years he'd be able to say that cleanly.
8: All right, now say sex shop shopping three times fast.
12: Sex shop shop shopping. Sex shop shop shopping.
9: What?
12: Sex shop shop shopping.
9: He does shop shop. Why does he go sex shop shop?
8: I don't know.
9: It's just sex shop shopping.
8: I thought I heard a chef in there.
9: Yeah.
12: Sex shop shopping?
9: Yeah, there you go.
8: Here you go.
11: Love sex shop shop shop shop. Sex shop shopping.
8: All right.
9: This girl got in his brain.
8: I love sex shop shopping.
12: I love sex shop shopping.
9: I'm telling you, this is a match.
8: It is.
9: Can we get this girl's info? Let's get you guys set up.
8: You guys are
9: soulmates. Come on, Nar, she looks your age.
8: I mean, you've manifested her.
9: She looks your age? Oh, God, no.
12: No.
9: Why are people like that? Damn, dude, this girl looks your age? Oh, hell no. Hell no. What do you mean?
12: Nah.
9: How is that a response?
12: Just like easy.
9: She looks your age? Oh, hell no.
8: Oh, hell no. I don't want something like that.
9: Get that out of my face.
8: Man, you see how bad I look. I don't want my woman looking that bad.
9: This guy, he's such a jerk.
8: He is.
9: He's such a jerk.
12: I mean, you guys didn't date your guys' age.
9: He said,
8: what are you talking
9: about? Yeah, yeah. Cry about it, dude, okay? All right?
12: You can't tell about it. You can't tell me.
8: What are you talking about?
9: We've been with our chicks for over decades.
12: You guys can't tell me.
9: We've been with our chicks for over a decade.
8: Hold on. In me and Derek's defense, our chicks sought us out.
9: Yes.
12: Okay, but they're not your age.
9: Yeah, so what?
12: This chick did not seek me out.
8: Yeah.
12: This chick did not seek me out.
9: They were old enough to drink.
12: I'm not going to seek out her if she didn't
8: seek me out. We weren't seeking them out, dumbass.
9: Yeah.
12: But you're missing the point.
8: No, we're not.
9: You are.
8: You are,
12: you
8: sir.
12: You said your chick seeked you out. She didn't seek.
8: I can't say that,
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After that, we got Red Hot Chili Peppers. 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

0: Texas Rock with Flyleaf on the 5 o'clock Double Shots, 99.5 KISS. I am Chris Cifuentes. Thanks for hanging out. Thanks for participating in the 5 o'clock Double Shots. Got another one coming up in just a few minutes with Soundgarden. 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We'll do it next.
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1: 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San Antonio weather.
6: 70% chance of rain going into the overnight hours, dropping down to a low of 73.
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20: Taking a look at I-10 westbound approaching Highway 46. We have an accident blocking our right lane, causing an hour inconvenience. Stop and go traffic is moving back up all the way to 610. You're also going to see some high water delays on I-10 westbound approaching I-37 and I-35. That's San Antonio traffic. I'm William Shotwell.
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0: 99.5 KISS, Rock San Antonio. I'm Chris Fuentes. Tomorrow, the cash continues with another five chances for you to win $1,000. 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
1: 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San Antonio weather.
2: 70% chance of rain going into the overnight hours, dropping down to a low of 73.
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6: 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Traffic.
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10: We still have an accident right now causing some problems on I-10 westbound approaching Highway 46. It's a 20 to 25 minute delay with the right lane blocked off. Expect stop and go traffic to be backed up all the way to exit 610. That's San Antonio traffic. I'm William Shotwell.
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99.5 KS Rock, San Antonio. I'm Chris Fuentes. Marilyn Marie Manson will be in town a couple of days. Actually, a couple of nights. It's Marilyn Manson. Let's talk nights. 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

0: 99.5 KISS Rock San Antonio. Why is fast food no longer fast? We will talk about that tomorrow morning on the Billy Madison Show, as well as having the queen up talking divorce. If you're going through a divorce, you're thinking about going through the divorce, what are the ramifications? What are the benefits? You can ask the queen. She's one of the best in the business in family law. She'll be on tomorrow morning, 7:20, answering your questions. Also, this woman claims that only boring guys are interested in her. And of course, who do you want to fart on? It's Friday. We'll do that tomorrow morning on the Billy Madison Show, right here on 99.5 KISS.
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7: High of 78 in the afternoon with a 71% chance of rain.
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22: 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Many in the millions of dollars. No case is too big or too small. And remember, there's no fee unless we win. So if you want more, call the force. Davis Law Firm, San Antonio, 444-4444.
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25: Looking at I-10 eastbound, the connector ramp northbound I-37 does have a lot of water on it, currently flooding. It looks like there's going to be a brake tap 2 to get through. An accident only allowing the left lane to get by on the front of Loop 410 northbound approaching 151 is going to back you up 5 minutes, backed up all the way to Timber Creek Drive. That's San Antonio traffic. I'm William Shotwell.
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0: Red Hot Chili Peppers, 99.5 Kiss Rock San Antonio. I'm Chris. The fun is I am out. A big thank you for letting me hang out with you this afternoon. Let's do it again tomorrow. In the meantime, Melanie Cruz up next with Metallica.
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3: High of 78 in the afternoon with a 71% chance of rain.
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